from Victor Harbour Fish and Chips to Mount Pleasant Metwurst to a Murray Bridge savoury slice roll. We also love sinking our teeth into hits. And this is your home of the hits, Power FM.

RFM, the right stuff. Katie Wright, Dynamite with you. The Kid Laroi and Justin Biebs with Stay. Hope you're doing great for your Thursday, 8th of October on this Friday's Eve. Heading back into the weekend, last weekend of the school holidays. Have you got your kids with you? I've got mine at work. So you might hear him. He's just here, just, you know, giving me trouble as we roll through our day together. There's only a few more days until Tuesday. Our chickens will cluck up a tune. You know the title and artist, and you can get through on the phone lines. They sing live in the studio. Believe it or not, we have singing chickens. You know the title and artist, you score yourself a meat pack from Murray Bridges. Only independent butcher, Murray Bridge Meats. That's my kid. Have you got your kids at work? What a thing, huh? Sister Hazel on the way to take us there. T-Swizzle with Elizabeth Taylor on your Home of the Hits. Power FM.

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0: Thursday, 8th of October. Hope you're doing good. Hosea with Too Sweet. Actually, I hope you're doing great. What's with the good? Hope you're doing fab. Hope you're soaking up some sun. Hope you're getting a chance to just relax a little bit. It's the last few days of the school holidays. We're kicking into term four as of Monday. Only 9 more weeks. Ah, to the Christmas school holidays. Is that information a lot for you? Well, let's just kick it into the simple with the tunes and the new sport and weather on the way after 11. We got this one. I got my head out the sunroof. I'm blasting my favorite tunes. I only got one thing on my mind. You got me stuck on the This is the energy for this gorgeous, warm spring day. Get the washing off the line if it's up there. That's a note to self as well. You play on that right after 11 on the home of the hits, Power FM.
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4: Morning, Harrison Free with you. The Coalition claims Labor's credit card surcharge reforms have backfired on small business. The tax office will stop accepting credit card payments after November 30 rather than absorbing the processing fees. National Senator Bridget McKenzie has told Nine the government must intervene.
5: Prime Minister promised that removing the surcharge would make coffees go down. If somehow Evanesco, Surchargio, Disappearo. Guess what? It doesn't disappear. Businesses are being expected to absorb it.
4: Former Bachelor star and fitness guru Sam Wood is set to apply for bail in court on the Sunshine Coast today after being charged with domestic violence offences. The 46-year-old has been behind bars since his arrest at a Noosa property at the weekend. A verdict is expected tomorrow in the murder trial of Aussie brothers Jake and Callum Robinson. Three men accused of killing the pair along with their American friend in Mexico back in 2024. Their parents are expected to fly back to Perth following the judge's decision. Healthy eating and physical activity remain the most effective ways to combat rising childhood obesity rates. The World Health Organization warning against surgery and weight loss drugs, saying they should only be considered for older children as a last resort. And speculation, Aussie band Powderfinger is reuniting for the first time in 16 years. Live Nation reportedly organising a concert. Cricket Australia refusing to guarantee the future of SCG's pink ball test. The CEO confirming the ground's early January slot is up for discussion once broadcast deals expire in 2032. And the supercars hit Mount Panorama this afternoon for practice ahead of Sunday's Bathurst 1000. Chas Mostert chasing a third victory and hoping for a sweeter taste after a fan handed him a beer when he crashed out of last year's race.
6: Didn't do it for any reason other than just being heartbroken at the time. Probably showed my true colours a little bit too much.
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10: Sunny today, Murray Bridge 30, Adelaide and Strath 28, Mount Barker and Victor 27, Mount Lofty 23. Tomorrow Friday, showers forecast, Murray Bridge 24, Adelaide and Strath 23, Victor Harbour 22, Mount Barker 21 and Mount Lofty 18 degrees tomorrow.
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10: 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We're featuring somebody's pet every Friday on our socials, Power FM SA, Facebook and Instagram. We're putting it up there so the whole world can celebrate your pet. I've got a lot of dogs. Thanks for that. I love dogs. If you're a regular listener, you know I'm a total dog gal. I'm one of those people that talks to everybody's dog. I can't deal with it. I love them. I speak to dogs on my phone, photographs of dogs. Like, I just can't deal with it. I'm just a total dog person. Cats, don't mind a cat from time to time. Send me your scaly friends, though. No one has sent me, like, a lizard or a snake or, like, a mouse. You know, where are the fish? I know you love your turtles. Come on, send that stuff through. I've got a few goats, sheep, no horses. Where's the horses? I want to see your ponies. Send them through and I'll choose a photo to put on our socials, Power FM SA, Facebook and Insta on Friday. It's all thanks to Mount Barker Pet Care Centre. You can find them on Gawler Street in Mount Barker. They're open 7 days. They're a family-run business, been going for 30 years. Won like a bunch of awards, Mount Barker Pet Care Centre. Olivia Dean on the way right now. Perfect for a nice sunny day like today. It's Nikki, Yor and Daisy with Sunroof on your home of the hits. 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

RFM, the right stuff. Olivia Dean with Baby Steps. Olivia Dean to me just seems like the perfect human. She's got that kind of milky, smooth kind of voice. It's just gorge. She just seems like a dream every time I see any footage of her anywhere, just like a gorgeous kind of dream. And she's just said at her show in Melbourne that it felt like a first date. Like, I mean, come on. How cute is that? Alex Warren on the way. Eyes. I'll hit play on that. But to take us there, it's Gavin DeGraw with I Don't Want to Be on your home of the hits across the Adelaide Hills, South Coast of Murrayland. Here on Power.

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0: 4FM, The Right Stuff, Rick Springfield with Jessie's Girl. Hope you're doing good for your Thursday, 8th of October, as we roll through our morning together. Now, on the breakfast show this morning, Chels is away. It's Craig and Chels. Chels is taking a little annual leave break. She'll be back on Monday next week with Craig, waking you up live from 6 to 9. But dad friend Brad, one of Craig's mates who works at Monado, you might see him around, he has been joining Craig throughout this week. And this morning, they're playing a game that obviously Craig plays with his five-year-old son called Rory. It's called Animal, Bath or Shower. I mean, this, you know, when you get up at 3:45 a.m. each and every weekday morning and come and do this and you've got twins, this is kind of where your head's at. But let's be real, this is where all of our heads are at. Animal, bath and or shower. They played it this morning. Take a listen.
1: Here's the perfect game. Animal, bath or shower.
2: Ah, right.
1: Elephant.
2: Bath.
1: Fish. Bath or shower.
2: Bath.
1: I think that by definition,
2: yeah,
1: they're constantly,
2: constantly in
1: the
2: water.
1: They're never not in a bath.
2: No, that's it.
1: Kangaroo.
2: Oh, bath.
1: I can't imagine a kangaroo lying. Well, I guess I can see it lying down, but I wouldn't think in water because they sort of lie on their tummy.
2: Yeah.
1: What about a flamingo?
2: They'll stand on one foot in the bath.
1: Okay, in the bath. See, I thought because they're on one foot, they should be in the shower, but then that would be a slipping hazard.
2: Yeah.
0: You know, I think a kangaroo would prefer a shower, but look, hey, how would I know? Catch Craig with dad friend Brad tomorrow morning live in your ears from 6 to 9 a.m. And Craig and Chels each and every weekday morning should be back next week for the breakfast show. A lot of tunes on the way. Stella Lefty inside 5, but to take us there, it's Daft Punk with Get Lucky on your home of the hits across the Adelaide Hills, south coast of Murraylands. Hope you get lucky, whatever that might mean to you on this Friday's Eve. Power FM.

FM, the right stuff. Stella Lefty with Boston. Katie Wright Dynamite with you. Happy Thursday, 8th of October on our Friday's Eve. Heading into the weekend, now chickens, our chicken choir, our resident chicken artists, they're practicing. I can hear them. I just faintly hear them in the shed. They're just singing along to Stella Lefty. They're probably just kind of working out if that's the right tune for them to sing on Tuesday, Chicken Tuesday, 8:10 a.m. They join Craig and Shells in the breakfast show and they cluck up a tune. They just live outside our shed. They live a great life. They listen to me actually on the iHeartRadio app. They love this show. Hey, chickens. Anyway, they join Craig and Charles. They cluck up a tune. If you know the title and artist of that chicken tune, you get through on the phone lines. Then you score yourself a meat pack from Murray Bridge's only independent butcher, Murray Bridge Meats. 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Murray Bridge Meats. And not only do you score that from Murray Bridge's only independent butcher, Murray Bridge Meats, you become our chicken champion. And that is a prestigious title that you should want to take into your day. George Ezra on the way, but to take us there, it's Bon Jovi with Keep the Faith. Keep the faith that you might win on Chicken Tuesday on the Breakfast Show. 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

0: Adam the Right Stuff, Miles Smith with Stay If You Want to Dance. Happy Thursday, 8th of October, 12 noon is around the corner. And that means one thing. We're going to kick it back and get old school for the throwback lunch. Start getting ready to strut about and posing throughout wherever you are. Wherever you are. Just pose in the office, get on the catwalk because Girls on Film is on the way. Doesn't matter if you're a girl, a boy, a kid, an adult, it's time to strut and pose. Love it. I'll hit play on Duran Duran's Girls on Film for the throwback lunch after the 12 noon news, sport and weather on Power FM.
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11: Hi, I'm Harrison Preeb. The federal opposition leader insists critical industries won't be starved of foreign workers under its sweeping migration cuts. Net overseas migration would fall to 100,000 a year for 2 years before gradually rising. Angus Taylor says it's about regaining control of the system.
12: We are building an economy on 3 million guest workers. That's frightening for Australians. Australians are not happy with this because it's the wrong model and it's exploded under Labor. They've lost control of our borders.
11: The tax office doubling down on its credit card ban for tax payments. Business leaders were left disappointed after a meeting with the ATO yesterday, with the tax office insisting its decision is final. The move to come into effect from November 30. It's back to court today for former reality TV personality Sam Wood following his weekend arrest in Noosa on domestic violence allegations. The 46-year-old remains in custody after being denied bail. Around half of all Aussies have reported poor mental health in the past year. Beyond Blue linking the spike to the cost of living crunch as well as financial stress. CEO Georgie Harmon has told the ABC there is a positive trend.
13: Is that people are starting to seek support earlier. And that's something that Beyond Blue's been working on very, very hard in the last few years. Let's not wait until people reach crisis.
11: And briefly, an increasing amount of children are showing up to their doctor with burns or injuries from low-quality toys. That's according to the Royal Australian College of GPs. Suspended Swan Nick Blakey is in Melbourne today to meet with rival AFL clubs as he looks to leave Sydney. Suns coach Damien Hardwick has flown down to meet with the defender. Geelong, Saints, Essendon and North Melbourne have also expressed interest. And Nick Maddison is in contention for a remarkable test appearance against South Africa in Durban. The 34-year-old hasn't played a first-class match since last March after undergoing chemo for testicular cancer, but could replace injured all-rounder Cam Green.
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0: Sunny today, Murray Bridge 30, Adelaide and Strath 28, Mount Barker and Victor 27, Mount Lofty 23. Tomorrow Friday, showers forecast, Murray Bridge 24, Adelaide and Strath 23, Victor Harbour 22, Mount Barker 21 and Mount Lofty 18 degrees tomorrow.
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0: Mm-hmm. It is the Throwback Lunch, thanks to McDonald's, Murray Bridge and Victor Harbour. 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About to kick it back for the next little bit. Justin Timberlake on the way with Rock Your Body. Crash Test Dummies as well with Love the title of that tune. But to just start us off for the Throwback Lunch, right? It is time to strut. It is time to pose wherever you are. Drop what you're doing and start to get on in that imaginary catwalk because you've got this, baby. It's Duran Duran, Girls on Film, on your home of the hits, Power FM.

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Justin Timberlake, rock your body. Let's do something. Oh, I'm feeling it. I'm feeling it. I'm feeling you, Justin Timberlake. Let's do something indeed. It is your Thursday, 8th of October. The Power FM Throwback Lunch is happening. It is thanks to McDonald's, Murray Bridge and Victor Harbour. 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It's available after 10:30 a.m. for a limited time. Gaga on the way with Bad Romance. We've also got Jeremy Jordan with The Right Kind of Love. But to kick us off right now, it's Crash Test Dummies. So many of you are getting ready to sing. I can feel it. Get your lips together so you can go, mm, mm, mm, mm. You're in the home of the hits, Parafam.

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0: FM, the right stuff in excess. Listen Like Thieves, Katie with you. Happy Thursday, 8th of October. Like, on breakfast this morning, Craig and his mate, dad friend Brad, who works at Monado, filling in for Chels this week. They're hanging out, having a little of a bro session, brekkie. They were talking about another bro, Peter Malley, who's going to be visiting the Encounter Bay Footy Club at 4 p.m. today. Let's just have a listen to where that convo went.
1: Do you think we'll head down to Encounter Bay Footy Club this afternoon?
2: Of course. We could have a kick of footy on
1: there. Yeah, with Peter Malinowskis, country cabinet time.
2: Sure, he'll come out for a kick as well.
1: He'd love a kick, wouldn't he? We'll take him some Makona. He can flip the snags from 4 o'clock. He'll be on the tongs. And then from 5 p.m. there's a bit of a, forum, a discussion. And do you reckon, my other thought is Premier Peter Malinowskis, it's a very hot day today.
2: Sure to be off.
1: Yeah, you reckon he's taking the boardies down for a little bit of a dip beforehand?
2: Yeah, I reckon so.
0: I mean, I used to work with Craig on The Breakfast Show. We were live in your ears each and every weekday morning from 6 to 9 a.m. for about 3 years. So a lot of you listeners would remember that. I just feel like Peter Malley was like a third character in our duo ship on the show. Craig, I think he's got a little obsession with him. He just couldn't stop talking about him. Maybe there's a few things to have a giggle at and talk about. We did meet him at Monado one day, and it was really weird. He had all these, I don't know if you've met him before, I don't know if it would be like that today at Encounter Bay, but he had all these kind of like security people around him. So it was kind of like hard to get to him, and kind of staff that sort of didn't look like full security, but you kind of knew that you couldn't approach him. But I gave him a smile and he gave me back a smile, and I went right in there and I was like, hey, we love you from our breakfast show. Craig loves you probably more than me. And and then we had a little powwow, got a photo with him and stuff. But look, if you want to meet Peter Malley, he's got his perks and he's got his, things I think he needs to improve on. But if you want to meet him, he's going to be at Encounter Bay Footy Club today from 4 p.m. And it is hot. It is burning hot today, so you never know just what might happen. He likes to swim and he likes to get his, kid off sometimes. Miley on the way with Bass Persuades on your home of the hits, Parafirm.
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0: Marley with Bass Persuades. Hope you're doing fab for your Thursday, 8th of October, as we roll through our day together. 1 p.m. is around the corner. News, sport and weather is on the way for you. And we're going to keep the tunes rolling because on this Friday's Eve, as we head back into a weekend, even if it's been a short week, like, we know that you need that to just power you through your workday. We get it. We feel it. We can feel your energy coming through into the studio over here. Josh for Waz on the way. Seven-year-old is like, I know it's AI, Mum, but I love that song. It's a doozy, Mum, even though it's AI. I'll hit play on that right after the 1 p.m. news, sport and weather on Power FM.
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9: Hey there, I'm Brooke Seychelle. The Coalition claims Labor's credit card surcharge reforms have backfired on small business. The tax office will stop accepting credit card payments after November 30 rather than absorb the processing fees. National Senator Bridget McKenzie has told Nine the government must step in.
10: Prime Minister promised that removing the surcharge would make coffees go down. Somehow Evanesco, Surchargio disappeared. Guess what? It doesn't disappear. Businesses are being expected to absorb it.
9: Former Bachelor star and fitness influencer Sam Wood will face court in Maroochydore today after being charged with domestic violence offences. The 46-year-old has been in custody since his arrest in Noosa on Saturday night. One Nation claims its immigration reset will save renters more than $4,500 per year. But Domain Chief Economist Nicola Powell argues migration is not the only factor driving high rents.
11: So while lower migration might take some heat out of the rental market, particularly in our large capital cities, Sydney and Melbourne. For me, it really goes back to supply. We've been unable to meet the supply level needed, and we're still unable to do that today.
9: And the World Health Organization has warned against using surgery and weight loss drugs to tackle obesity in children. Healthy eating, physical activity and behavior change are still seen as the best ways for young people to manage their weight. The WHO says operations and medicines should only be considered for older children as a last resort. In sport, it looks like Rowan Marshall is headed to the Catteries. St Kilda and Geelong have reportedly reached an agreement that'll see Marshall join the Cats along with a 2028 third rounder, while the Saints get pick 14. And in the NRL, the Roosters have confirmed Spencer Leanu will leave the club immediately. The premiership-winning prop was contracted to the Roosters until the end of next season, but has been granted an early release. He's expected to sign with the Parramatta Eels. That's the latest in news and sport.
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15: Sunny today, Murray Bridge 30, Adelaide and Strath 28, Mount Barker and Victor 27, Mount Lofty 23, Tomorrow, Friday, showers forecast. Murray Bridge, 24. Adelaide and Strath, 23. Victor Harbour, 22. Mount Barker, 21. And Mount Lofty, 18 degrees tomorrow.
1: They got the right stuff.
2: Katie Wright Dynamite, an irresistible force of fun. This is the right stuff.
15: I can be an irresistible force of fun. I don't know about irresistible, but I can be a force of fun. And I can feel pretty fun when I'm doing it. I'm great at a party. I am good at a party. But you know what? I'm not feeling super fun right now. I've got my kids at the station. It's school holidays, so they're here with me. And you know that thing, I don't know, mums, dads, you can probably relate to. I've just spoken to more mums about this. That thing when your kids are being great or whatever, or you feel like you can control them in a certain way, you know, right? Parent them. And then as soon as someone calls you, they get on the telephone, or you know that they're captive there and you need to get your work done at the workplace. They know they can get away with stuff because you actually just have to get your work done, or you have to take that phone call. So they start, you know, hassling you for food, screens, things that you know aren't healthy for them and you'd prefer them not to be doing that thing, and you cave because you've got to get your work done, right? That's what's going on. That's what's going on. Yeah. Your mum life. Solo mum life. My guy's away for about 3 months, so. And I'm just feeling, yeah, like a lot of, oh God, I'm going to cry now. Like a lot of parents feel just guilty that I'm not doing it good enough for my kids. But look, hey, we try our best, don't we? Jonas Brothers right now with What a Man Gotta Do on your home of the hits, Power FM.
16: 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I'm yours.

FM, The Right Stuff, Josh Fawaz with Like a Prayer. Happy Thursday, 8th of October. We are searching for the best of the best places to take the kids. Best of the best places to take the kids. Now, this could be a play space. It could be an inflatable space. It could be, well, you tell me. Places across the Adelaide Hills, South Coast and Murraylands. It could be like a play cafe. They're always so good because you can keep them off the screens. There's these toys that are new to them that they don't have all the time they can play with. There's often other kids there and you can get yourself something to eat and you can just have that little mum or dad, you know, carer moment that you might need. Yeah, let's face it, you do need. Best places to take their kids across the Adelaide Hills, South Coast and Murraylands. Nominations are now open so we can celebrate them. Noms will close on the 14th of October. And then the first three will be voted on via our website, powerfmsa.com.au, before the winner is announced on the 30th. Get nominating, friends. Best of the best on your home of the hits, Power FM. Best of the best places to take those little rugrats. I'd love just going to Sturt's Reserve. Well, like, because there's a basketball court, there's a big section of grass, there is a playground, and there's a skate park. So, I mean, that's just a win. It's a place, you know, you can, yeah, enough space if you're a bit scared of those dipping things, like at the skate park, whatever you call those. Okay, come at me. I don't know what you call that. Ramps and stuff. You can just go on the footpath on your scooter if that's where you're at. And if not, you can watch the kids doing their tricks. And if you've got your helmet, Mum Katie coming out, and your knee pads and your elbow shields and stuff, then you can have a go on those ramp things. My kid's coming in because it's the school holidays. My kids are here. Just, he just walks into the studio. There is a sign outside the studio that says on air. It's flashing. He can't read yet. He's little. But I've said, when that's flashing, buddy, you're not meant to come in. He's just staring at me trying to climb the table. So I better wrap this up. Let us know best of the best places to take the kids. Probably not your workplace. Not your workplace. You're on the home.

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with the Great Divide. Katie with you. Hi. Hope you're doing all right. Happy Thursday, 8th of October. Getting through our afternoony together. Tomorrow morning, one more day, one more sleep. Jackie from Mackie joins Craig. It's usually Craig and Chels. Chels is away. She'll be back on Monday. Craig's been hanging out with his mate, dad friend Brad. He works at Monado. Hanging out with him all week on the breakfast show. So Jackie from Mackie will join Craig and dad friend Brad for Living the Weekend Local. It's exactly what it sounds like. They let you know everything happening in the Adelaide Hills, South Coast, Murraylands, all thanks to a great local business. Harndorf Fruit and Veg Market opens 6 days from 7 a.m. Monday to Saturday. They've got bread that's baked fresh. I mean, yes, please. 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Yes, please. 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Yes, please. They've got the finest fresh fruit and veg you'll find, like anywhere. A big yes. It's just the house of yes. 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Dasha on the way, but to take us there, Jamiroquai with Love Philosophy. My whole life is a philosophy. On your home of the hits. Across the Adelaide Hills, South Coast of Murraylands, here with Kate.

0: Laura from The Right Stuff, Dasha with Memo. Hope you're doing fab on your Thursday, 8th of October, as we roll through our afternoon-y together. Now, on the Brekkie show this morning, Craig, joined by his mate, dad friend Brad, they were doing their apologies kind of segment where they apologise sometimes to a thing. Sometimes it's just apologising to their car and stuff. But this time, Brad actually had a real personal apology for Craig. Take a listen to this.
1: My apology starting off is to you, Craig.
2: Oh.
1: Yes. What do two male people do when they first meet each other?
2: Handshake?
1: Handshakes, yes.
2: Yes.
1: Because we're two awkward dads.
2: Oh, yep.
1: Getting to meet each other. Did we ever handshake?
2: Good question.
1: Yes.
2: Did we, because we were part of a sports day race, shake hands before that or after that?
1: I don't believe so.
2: Oh, no.
1: Yeah, so.
2: So you need to say.
1: That's it. Sorry, Craig. Yep. So
2: I would shake hands.
1: So that's something now we haven't bought into our friendship.
2: Yeah.
1: Is a handshake when we see each other.
2: And now it's going to be awkward because it's going to feel forced.
1: We'll work it out.
2: When the time feels right.
1: Just be awkward.
0: Yeah, those two can be a little awkward. Yeah, it's funny. I used to work with Craig on the Brekkie show for about 3 years, and we would go out to outside broadcasts. You just kind of like, what? That's where you go out and, you know, you set up the gear so that you can broadcast from, like, any place. So, we would go to different businesses, local businesses, et cetera, sometimes community events and broadcast live right in front of people and on the radio. Mind blown. Anyway, I would always be like, I'll go and talk to everybody and organise, you know, all the interviews, all that kind of stuff, get us coffee, you know, all that kind of stuff. And you, deal with setup and et cetera. So we would always just kind of like allocate those jobs because I'm a people person. And even though Craig's on the radio and he talks to a lot of people each and every weekday live in your ears from 6 to 9 for The Breakfast Show, he's not the same kind of people person, if you know what I'm saying. So, yeah, those 2 hour bit orcs, but good value. Catch them for their last show together before Chels is back on Monday morning, live in your ears from 6 to 9 tomorrow morning. The Kid Leroy on the way to take us there. It's Brian Adams with Run To You on your home of the hits across the Adelaide Hills, South Coast of Murraylands. It's for your Thursday on your Friday's Eve.

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We don't have breakfast shows filled with footy stars. We do have locals who love playing hits. We're your home of the hits. 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

0: stuff. Katie Wright Dynamite with you. G'day, happy Thursday, 8th of October. Hope you're doing fab. I'm out of here, friends. 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And it's all thanks to Mount Barker Pet Care Centre. And they're just fabulous right there. 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Been going for like 30 years. We love Mount Barker Pet Care Centre. Won heaps of awards. So send me a photo so I can pick one and pop it on our socials tomorrow. It's going to be hard because I've got heaps of them. Just slide into the DMs, Power FMSA, Facebook and Insta. Craig will be back live in your ears with his mate, dad friend Brad, tomorrow morning from 6 to 9 a.m. Chels from Breakfast will be back on Monday. Dad friend Brad will be out until Craig's flying solo again, no doubt. That's his friend that keeps him company. A few people to keep him company on tomorrow's show. Jackie from Mackie with Live in the Weekend Local. Thanks to Harndorf Fruit and Veg Market, letting us know everything happening in our region so you can live your best local life. Adam Connolly with Adam's Weekly, of course. He's our content director. CD, he's our boss, he's our friend, and he's a bit quirky, so he's going to be joining those two for a little look across the week that was, Friday to Friday. It's only published right here on the breakfast show. That's the only place you can get it. Very exclusive. It is not actually printed anywhere. Mm-mm. It's too exclusive for that. You have to be listening. It's just after 7 a.m., 7:10 a.m. for Adam's Weekly. It's a look at the week that was across South Australia and the world sometimes, bringing you the stories with a bit of a, you know, just a little peppering of Adam, which is always fun. Plus, heaps more, 2 p.m. around the corner, news, sport, weather, Loud Luxury, Crowded House and more with Josh on Power FM.
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5: Hey there, I'm Brooke Seychell. The federal government has dismissed suggestions its credit card surcharge ban has backfired. The tax office is doubling down on its decision to stop accepting credit card payments for tax bills from November 30. Senior Labor Minister Claire O'Neill defending the cost of living measure, but is urging the ATO to work with small business.
6: We have a simple principle, and that is that you should not be charged to use your own money. With regard to the reaction of the Australian Taxation Office, the government does have some real concerns about what the ATO is proposing to do here. You know, small businesses across the country really struggle to manage their cash flow.
5: On Nine there. Prominent Indigenous elder Mick Mundane has been arrested over an historical sexual assault allegation. A police strike force was set up in December to investigate claims the Aboriginal Housing Company CEO assaulted a 15-year-old girl in Redfern in 1986. The brother of late boxer Tony Mundane is being interviewed by police, but no charges have been laid. Overseas, at least 24 people have been killed in the latest wave of Russian airstrikes across Ukraine. An apartment block east of Kyiv was hit, with rescue teams pulling bodies from the rubble. Around 50 people, including a child, managed to escape. And a code war has erupted, with New Zealand Rugby demanding the NRL change the name of the PNG Chiefs. Legal action has been launched, with claims the league's 19th team risks significant confusion and damage to the long-standing Super Rugby Chiefs brand. In sport, Hawthorn's Aiden Schubert is reportedly eyeing a move to the Gold Coast, with the youngster set to make a call today on whether he'll request a trade. The 18-year-old was shown the Suns facilities and had a meeting with coach Damien Hardwick earlier this week. And in the NRL, the Raiders are willing to add a fourth year to Hudson Young's contract, despite the 28-year-old likely to head to the open market on November 1. Canberra has offered Young a three-year extension worth $1.1 million a season, but say they'll consider a fourth year if it means he stays at the club. That's the latest in news and sport.
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10: Afternoon, it's Josh Olek. Today looking absolutely gorgeous pretty much everywhere in South Australia. Sunny and warm tomorrow, though. That will be wrapping up. Showers in Murray Bridge with a top of 24. Victor Harbour getting to 22. Mount Barker will get to 21. And Mount Lofty only 18 degrees.
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0: across the Adelaide Hills, Murraylands, the South Coast. The home of the hits is Power FM on a gorgeous-looking day in Strath Alban. Chris has got us on in his garage, mate. We're about to play one of the greatest singers since the turn of the century in Amy Lee from Evanescence.
1: She's definitely got a hell of a voice. If you listen to some of their stuff, there is a bit of variety in the stuff they do. I mean, they have a sound,
0: yeah.
1: But she can do the sort of hard stuff and the sort of quieter, softer stuff.
0: Yeah, all examples of that, actually, is on Bring Me to Life. 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

0: Head and heart, yeah, I'm the hits across the Adelaide Hills, Murray Lance and the South Coast. This is Power FM, and honestly, it's a timely song because Power FM Breakfast, Craig and Charles, brought up this big discussion in Goolwar about whether or not we should be voting to get a new Macca's.
1: The property under contractor McDonald's subject to state planning approval. They don't want a Macca's there. A lot of locals have been revolting, pointing to the fact it's a cheetah slow accredited town, which means they love a slow pace of life. And you can't have that with fast food.
2: That's why you move there.
1: Well, exactly. Yeah, the landowner, though, is hitting back, suggesting that Macca's would employ young people and bring increased competition to takeaway food. Also, if they do it slowly, it might actually, the lettuce might stay on the bun, which would be nice, you know? It'll be the perfectly presented Macca's things like they are actually in the ads.
0: Well, vote with your head, make some money for our young kids, or vote with your heart. Keep Goolwa, right? Why don't you continue the discussion tomorrow morning? 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
9: No dramas on the freeway this afternoon. Just look out for works in Kangarilla on Kangarilla Road near Sand Road. Speeds are down to 40 there. Speeds also reduced in Tailem Bend for works on the Princess Highway near Punch Road, in Birdwood on Torrens Valley Road near Winton Road, and in Mount Barker on Wellington Road near Heysen Boulevard. 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Because when they do, everyone wins. 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
10: Hey there, I'm Brooke Seychelle. The opposition leader is accusing the federal government of being all over the shop after the tax office banned the use of credit cards to pay tax. It comes after the housing minister told Nine Labor has concerns over the ATO's decision, while the assistant minister claimed the government backed the ATO. Angus Taylor is calling for the ban to be reversed.
11: You know why they're doing it? Because they don't want to pay the surcharge. And yet, in the last couple of days, they've said to small businesses, you've got to absorb the surcharges. The hypocrisy of this government knows no bounds.
10: On the ABC there. As authorities continue to investigate the man accused of trying to hijack a Fly Dubai flight to Israel, the Nine papers have been scraping the social media posts of the plane's co-pilot. They show him describing his time at Melbourne's RMIT University as the golden years of his religious commitment. To South Australia, where the youngest killer in the infamous Snowtown murders has been seen walking out of Adelaide's pre-release centre weeks after his parole was confirmed. 46-year-old James Lasakis will live at the centre for 12 months after serving a life sentence for his role in the Bodies in the Barrel murders in the 90s. And a footy fan has been charged after allegedly throwing a plate of nachos at a woman and child during an AFL prelim final at the MCG. The 34-year-old man has been charged with two counts of aggravated assault and one count of throw missile. In sports, Saints ruckman Rowan Marshall has finally got his wish, traded to the Cats. St Kilda gets pick 14 in this year's draft and will send Geelong back a 2028 third round pick. To rugby union, where Joseph Akuso-Suali will be kept on the wing when the Wallabies take on the All Blacks for the Bledisloe Cup this weekend. There's only one change to the Aussie side, with Isaac Henry named in the centres. Eden Park in Auckland will host the match on Saturday. And in tennis, the women's quarterfinal action takes place tonight at the China Open. That's the latest in news and sport.
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13: Afternoon, it's Josh Olek. Today looking absolutely gorgeous pretty much everywhere in South Australia. Sunny and warm tomorrow, though. That will be wrapping up. Showers in Murray Bridge with a top of 24. Victor Harbour getting to 22. Mount Barker will get to 21. And Mount Lofty only 18 degrees.
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1: Good afternoon. Looking really good out there at the moment through the Murrayland, South Coast and the Hills. Works continuing Mount Barker, Adelaide Road near the freeway, speeds at 40 affecting both ways. Same in Echunga Church Hill Road near Adelaide Road and Delamere Main South Road near Forest Road. 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

0: 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Chels on holidays this week. Dad friend Brad is filling in and looks like a bit of a celebrity is coming to town at the moment.
1: Do you think we'll head down to Encounter Bay Footy Club this afternoon?
2: Of course. We could have a kick of footy on
1: there. Yeah,
2: the
1: with Peter Malinowskis, Country Cabinet time.
2: Sure, he'll come out for a kick as well.
1: He'd love a kick, wouldn't he? We'll take him some Makona. He can flip the snags from 4 o'clock. He'll be on the tongs. And then from 5 p.m. there's a bit of a, forum, a discussion. And do you reckon, my other thought is Premier Peter Malinowskis, it's a very hot day today.
2: Sure to be off.
1: Yeah, I reckon he's taking the boardies down for a little bit of a dip beforehand.
2: Yeah, I reckon so.
0: We'll get the paparazzi out there. More goss on what's happening across SA tomorrow morning. 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
1: What a beautiful thing he has in his voice, right? Benson Boone on your home of the hits across the Adelaide Hills, Murray Lands and the South Coast. This is Power FM. We love throwing it back to the 80s, and we're talking the most impressive years of that decade. It has to be 1984. You had Ghostbusters on the movies, Terminator 2.
2: Come with me if you want to live.
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1: Watch out for a breakdown, Crayfers West on the freeway down track near Mount Barker Road. Works continuing Totnes Adelaide Road near Burrard Way 40 both ways, Achunga Church Hill Road near Adelaide Road and Delamere Main South Road near Forest Road. 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
3: Hey there, I'm Brooke Seychelle. The Coalition claims Labor's credit card surcharge reforms have backfired on small business. The tax office will stop accepting credit card payments after November 30 rather than absorb the processing fees. National Senator Bridget McKenzie has told Nine the government must step in.
4: Prime Minister promised that removing the surcharge would make coffees go down. It's somehow Evanesco, surchargio, disappearo. Guess what? It doesn't disappear. Businesses are being expected to absorb it.
3: Meantime, mortgage holders are being warned another rate hike is plausible, but far from certain. The prediction comes from leading economist and former Reserve Bank board member, Professor Ian Harper. He's told the ABC the essence of the inflation problem is that demand is running ahead of supply.
5: If we make the market more competitive and more responsive, the likelihood is that productivity would pick up, and that makes it easier to achieve inflation.
3: Prominent Indigenous elder Mick Mundine has been charged over an alleged historical sexual assault. Police began investigating claims last December that the Aboriginal Housing Company CEO assaulted a 15-year-old girl in Sydney in 1986. The 79-year-old brother of late boxer Tony Mundine has been charged with sexual assault and indecency and sexual assault of a person under 16. And Kmart is pulling the camera-equipped smart glasses from shelves as the feds look into privacy concerns with the software. Australia's Information Commissioner is requesting details on how the camera records and where the data is stored. In sport, Hawthorn youngster Aiden Schubert could soon call the glitter strip home, the 18-year-old requesting a trade to the Suns. The forward had only signed a 2-year extension with the Hawks back in June, but is keen to head north after touring the Gold Coast facilities and meeting with coach Damien Hardwick this week. And in the supercars, Kai Allen has posted the fastest time in the opening practice session for this weekend's Bathurst 1000. Jaden Ojeda was second quickest with David Reynolds third. That's the latest in news and sport.
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7: Afternoon, it's Josh Olek. Today looking absolutely gorgeous pretty much everywhere in South Australia. Sunny and warm tomorrow, though. That will be wrapping up. Showers in Murray Bridge with a top of 24. Victor Harbour getting to 22. Mount Barker will get to 21. And Mount Lofty only 18 degrees.
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0: That is G-Flip on Power FM. Your home of the hits across the Adelaide Hills, Murray Lands and the South Coast. Liam's listening in Murray Bridge this afternoon, mate. We're playing your favourite band, but how would you describe the Red Hot Chili Peppers to somebody who's never heard them before?
1: They have grown over the years from many different music genres and one of the greatest bands ever that have ever been.
0: That's right. They started as a funk band, right? Under the Bridge. Way more chill. The Chili Peppers. Power.

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artist formerly known as Miley Cyrus. She's just going by Miley now. 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
1: A couple of breakdowns at the moment on the freeway, one on the up track near the arrest bed in Brown Hill Creek and the other on the down track in Crafers West near Mount Barker Road. Ongoing works continuing this afternoon, Mount Barker Adelaide Road near the freeway 40, both ways at Chunga Church Hill Road near Adelaide Road and Delamere Main South Road near Forest Road. 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

Tyler and Marshmallow. That is Water on your home of the hits right across the Adelaide Hills, Murraylands and the South Coast. We are Power FM. About to get you a couple of laughs for your drive home with Will and Woody. 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
1: Watch out for a couple of breakdowns on the freeway at the moment, including on the up track near the arrested bed in Brown Hill Creek, the other on the down track in Crathers West near Mount Barker Road. Works continuing Totness Adelaide Road near Burrett Way, 40 both ways, Achunga Church Hill Road near Adelaide Road, and Delamere Main South Road near Forest Road. KFC's new lunchtime box full range packs an unreasonable amount of chicken into mouth-watering $5, $10 and $15 boxes. 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
2: Hello, I'm Monique Crichton. The youngest of the Snowtown serial killers has been seen in the South Australian community briefly for the first time in decades. James Lasakis filmed walking out of the Adelaide Pre-Release Centre earlier today. The 46-year-old is spending a year there after being granted parole following 26 years in prison. If you're visiting Sydney soon, you might notice heavily armed police. A new armed response command involving 250 officers on the beat with long arm rifles will focus on so-called high-risk settings such as sports stadiums and places of worship in the wake of the Bondi terror attack.
3: The armed response command is not only about making sure the community is safe, it's also about making sure they feel safe. They will be a public presence and a deterrence to those that want to commit harm.
2: That's Police Chief Commissioner Mal Lanyon. Prominent New South Wales Indigenous elder Mick Mundine has been released on bail after being charged with historical child sexual assault offences. The 79-year-old was arrested this morning following an investigation into assaults against a then 15-year-old girl in Sydney in 1986. He's the brother of late boxer Tony Mundine and uncle of Anthony Mundine, and is back in court next week. And it looks like the Duchess of Sussex is getting back into the swing of things in London. Meghan Markle spotted dining with Malala Yousafzai at luxury hotel Claridge's in Mayfair. The pair joined forces back in 2020 to promote girls' education rights. Spot the countdown's on to the Australian Tennis Open. New Tennis Australia boss Andrew Abdo launching January's Grand Slam today.
4: How good is it that Australia has a Grand Slam? How good is it that Victoria and Melbourne is hosting the entire world?
2: That's thanks to Seven. Tickets are now on sale. There'll be more seats with plans for a new temporary stand. And days after winning the NRL Grand Final with the Roosters, Spencer Lemieux has been granted early release from his contract in order to switch clubs. That's the latest in news and sport.
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2: Afternoon, it's Josh Olek. Today, looking absolutely gorgeous pretty much everywhere in South Australia. Sunny and warm tomorrow, though. That will be wrapping up. Showers in Murray Bridge with a top of 24. Victor Harbour getting to 22. Mount Barker will get to 21. And Mount Lofty, only 18 degrees.

0: Yes, good afternoon, everyone. It is Will and Woody. Hope you're having a wonderful drive home. Only 10 weeks of the show to go, Woods, so we're going to be jumping in the time machine a little bit later on, which will be lots of fun.
1: Yeah.
0: Recapping some of the best gear from the show over the last nearly a decade, guys. Can you hear? It's also going to be coming up. We've got the Harry Styles tickets to give away for the person that gets the most cans.
2: And right up next, and I think I can say this now because this show is wrapping up in 10 weeks. In this particular occupation, we don't do much. It's 2 hours a day. It really, compared to the other jobs out there, like honestly.
0: Oh, compared to the jobs out there.
2: I get to catch up with my best mate, try and make him laugh for 2 hours, and then I go home and try to convince my wife that I've had a big day.
0: Yeah.
2: But I do want to know, because I think our jobs are quite simple, let's just get it going. How little do you do in your job?
0: Yeah.
2: And are you proud of it?
0: Do you think you do less than us?
2: Yeah, try and beat us.
0: Smallsy should kill.
2: He's got two shows, mate.
0: Sorry, I'm just bitter at Smallsy. He hasn't said anything about us leaving yet. He hasn't said anything on his show. No, he hasn't.
2: Wow.
0: He hasn't. We come off him.
2: Wow, that is a public
0: strafing.
2: We've
0: talked back into
2: Smallsy.
0: Him. I'd just love a nod from the big fella.
2: Does he have your number? Like, can he text
0: you? No, but he hasn't reached out to anyone. He could have said on the air. We've done cross promos with him. We should have had him on to start the show today. I would have had him on, but it would have been weird.
2: Wow.
0: Would have been weird.
2: Well, there you go.
0: Maybe we'll get him on tomorrow.
2: Just getting confirmed.
0: And then I'd just like to hear from him. Hey, boys, it's been lovely.
2: Yeah, and that'll mean a lot to you. That'll mean a lot to you coming from Smallsy.
0: Well, as soon
2: that'll
0: as
2: make
0: I find
2: everything okay unless if Smallsy reaches out.
0: Can
2: right
0: we get
2: now,
0: Smallsy on?
3: You want us to organise Smallsy coming on to give you your well wishes?
0: Yeah.
3: Yeah, no worries.
0: Yeah, that's
2: okay.
0: It.
2: Perfect. That's a job for you. For you guys listening right now, how little do you do in your job? And are you proud of it?
0: It's up next, Will and Woody.

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1: Will and Woody, double pass to Harry Styles. If you can guess the most cans in Ken, you hear it. That's right up next. Right now, though, Woods.
2: Pete Davidson has made a very bold claim. He has basically said that influencers don't do a lot, yet they make a lot of money from it. And this has really sparked a fire in a lot of influencers, Will. But here's what he said when he was talking to Variety.
3: Bad, and it makes me sad. Girls are just talking to themselves on there. Okay, come get ready with me. And I'm like, who the f*** are you? What do you do? Nothing. They make $40 million a year? What? And then I'm like, the world's broken.
2: That's what he said.
1: I'm just looking at the comment section on TikTok. Oh,
2: can you give me some?
1: Well, I'll read the top three comments.
2: Okay.
1: And you can guess who they're by.
2: Uh-huh.
1: Mind you, he does the same thing just for a TV camera instead of a phone camera.
2: Ooh, yeah.
1: Mind you, this man fumbled Ariana and Kim Kardashian, so I won't be listening to him.
2: Okay, yeah.
1: And he only has a problem with it because girls are winning.
2: Whoa, okay.
1: Yes. So they're obviously all from influencers. The other one that I think is really interesting... I clicked on those people's profiles and looked at them objectively.
2: Yes.
1: And they all have tens of millions of followers on TikTok.
2: And they influence. Yes.
1: They influence.
2: Yes.
1: The other side of the coin here, which I'm 100% on the chick side for, which is pretty funny, is men kick a ball and earn the same amount of money.
2: Yeah. We catch up for 2 hours a day and try and make each other laugh.
1: And we're on $40 million a year. Everyone knows that.
2: And we call it a job. And that's kind of what I want to talk about today. And I want you to be proud of this if you do engage with the show. You can remain anonymous if you don't want your boss hearing this, but how little do you do in your job? Like, be honest. You know you're sitting on a bit of a gold mine here. You've got a job. It requires very little effort. You make sweet coin. Let us know about it. Because just to defend the influencers one more time, Wilbur, I tried to influence once.
1: Mm-hmm.
2: I tried to do a video for Jack Daniels.
1: Mm.
2: So it was like a Father's Day thing. It was promoting a whiskey, obviously.
1: Yeah.
2: Right? So I genuinely tried to make a video for them.
1: Oh, yeah.
2: They, for multiple reasons over an email, rejected the video that I made for them. And they were like, please do not post this online.
1: Wow.
2: Right? Because I free poured the Jack Daniels. That was a problem. And then it also, without giving too much away, it ended with me giving my dad a back scratch. Like, my dad was topless and I was scratching his back, right? Somehow that's how the video became. And they were like, this is a quote from them, this is not making our product look desirable at all.
1: Fair enough.
2: I responded to them and I was like, can I just post the video? I don't expect any money. And they were like, please don't. So influencing, it's quite stressful. It's hard.
1: Oh, there's a bit to it. There's no doubt about that.
2: 100%.
1: And it's a very competitive market.
2: Oh, no doubt, no doubt.
1: You're swimming with the sharks.
2: Bloody oath you are. But I do want to know, what is a job out there?
1: It is. I wouldn't know where to start.
2: Oh, mate, 100%.
1: It's also a level of like just, I don't know. I just, that whole idea of just talking about me, I find just really difficult with that level. I mean, I do it every day, but let's take some calls. So this is the least amount that you do in your job.
2: Yes.
1: The bare minimum.
2: Yeah. Maybe it's a previous job you had where you just did very, very little.
1: We'll take your calls up next. Well, hope you're having a great drive home. It's Will and Woody.

0: to be proud of that. Like, if you are sitting on a job that requires zero effort,
1: yep,
0: and you are making a buck,
1: yep,
0: I mean, that's the secret to happiness for mine, Wilbur.
1: Aren't I?
0: I mean, and look, I mean,
1: good for you.
0: You and me, we might be looking for jobs next year. We're interested. And I would love a job with zero effort.
1: Yeah.
0: I have been looking, and I don't know whether this is harsh. I haven't experienced this.
1: Yep.
0: But recently I've been looking at the Lollipop Man. Seems doable. Ooh, it just seems, I'm just throwing it out there.
1: Shots fired.
0: I'm just throwing it out there. It doesn't, it looks like something I could handle.
1: Shots fired. I think they've got a huge responsibility.
0: Is that right?
1: Well,
0: I'm speaking with zero experience. I'm just saying from the outside in, I'm like, I think I could do that. It's only an hour. It's like an hour a day. It's just for the peak hour. It's just for the school pick up and drop off.
1: Yeah, but like, come on.
0: Go home for a long lunch. I'm just saying. Should be proud. I'm sure there's Lollipop men and women listening right now being like, bloody oath, mate. Join us. Join the guild.
1: Can you?
0: Join the Lollipop guild.
1: You're right. I think all the Lollipop positions would fill up very... I think they'd be rare as hen's teeth, those positions.
0: There's a waiting list. There's a waiting list for the Lollipop man.
1: Everyone knows. Waiting
0: for him or her to die. Like, yes, I can take the Lollipop. Maxi, you've actually called to dob somebody in about doing little in
2: your
0: job.
2: Yeah, pretty much. Yeah, I have. It's actually my boss making the buck and not me.
0: Yeah, right. Okay, so go on.
2: Yeah, I'm the one working away, and it's been pretty much all day. I'm working whilst I'm talking to you boys right now.
1: Yeah.
2: And I'm looking at him, actually. He's giving me this little look that he does.
1: Yeah.
2: And, he's just been on TikTok the whole day, so I just wanted to dob him in and just, put it out there that sometimes it's the apprentices that do the work and not the boss.
1: Yeah.
0: I like that, mate. Do you want to full name and shame him? Go for it.
2: Exactly. Full name and shame? Yeah. Oh, I'll give his first name. It's Samuel, but puff of that.
0: What's your line of work? What's he watching you do right now, Max?
2: Electrical. I'm an electrician. So I'm in the end of my Sparky apprenticeship, and it's hard.
0: Just what a lazy bastard. Yeah, I can hear people laughing in the background. I love it, Maxi. Let's go to a anonymous caller here. So I like this. Obviously, you want to remain anonymous because you're worried that your boss is going to find out about this.
3: And my colleagues as well.
0: And you, okay, so this is your whole crew. What do you do and how little do you do?
3: Look, the accusation in the workplace is that I don't connect with my my colleagues, that I haven't reached out after receiving some recent news. And am I guilty of it? Maybe. But maybe it's because I didn't know what to say. It doesn't make me a bad person.
1: Smallsy. Hello. Great to hear from you, mate. Mate, that's all you needed to say. We just wanted to hear from you. We just wanted... I would have liked to cut.
3: Well, see, it's happened to me in the past, and I didn't even get a chance to say goodbye. They just packed my box for me at one time, and I never had a chance to say goodbye. They just said they kicked you out. This is ruthless radio, right? It's killing season. But I didn't know what to say.
1: Oh, thanks.
3: Because I feel like I could be the problem, because it's all the wheels are falling off the wagon
1: since
3: I arrived.
1: You joined. It is true.
0: Just be honest, Smallsy. Are you taking over? Because it's always been a bit weird.
1: You flanked us ever since you started.
0: Did you say to the CEO, listen, I want Smallsy for 6 hours straight. It's what I want. Get rid of the boys.
3: Well, I went in for breakfast and they said no. And then I said, I went about Will and Woody shift and then they said no. It isn't me. But I didn't want you to think it was me. And then now we're having this awkward moment on the air.
1: I love this. This is really good. We're dangerously vulnerable and honest at the moment because we've got nothing to lose, mate. But you still have to mind your P's and Q's. So we've got you. Right where we want you. So are we going to continue till the end of the year in the Smallsy sandwich as we currently are?
3: I have not heard otherwise.
1: Okay.
3: Unless you've heard otherwise.
1: Oh, you're so nervous. It's musical chairs, Smallsy. Boy, thanks for calling though, Smallsy, honestly.
3: No, I got to say, you two boys, I have had absolutely loved working right in between you, like a little Will and Woody sandwich. You made me feel so welcome. And then I still think I won. Can you hear it? I think you'd lied just so I didn't break the record.
1: Yeah, you take it back.
3: That's just me. Yeah.
1: Well, mate, thank you.
3: I want to say,
1: thank you, mate. Yeah. We've had a lot of shows that we've spoken out of, and you're definitely the show that we've actually had on the show and had a connection with and had great

0: Absolutely.
1: Fun on air with. It's been really awesome, man. So thank you so much. And all will be forgiven if you just give us the next Billie Eilish interview and we can move on.
2: Absolutely. And I hope wherever you land next, I hope that the show before you doesn't run late like I used to run late. So I do apologize for all the times I ran late.
1: Thanks for coming on, mate. Well, you guys can join Smallsy again, we hope, tonight. He'll be back.
2: Unless you know something I don't know.

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3: As we slowly head towards your Thursday night, a couple of breakdowns on the freeway at the moment. One on the up track near the arrested bed in Brown Hill Creek. The other on the down track in Crathers West near Mount Barker Road. Works continuing Totnes Adelaide Road near Burrett Way, 40 both ways. Echunga Church Hill Road near Adelaide Road and Delamere Main South Road near Forest Road. 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
1: Harry Styles ticket on Can You Hear It?
2: Can you hear it? Can you hear it? Can you hear it?
3: Tickets. You get a double. You get a double to Harry Styles.
1: I told you, I'm losing my powers. I'm fading. I'm melting like the Wicked Witch of the West. I'm melting. I'm not going to be able to converse by the end of the year. I'll be mute.
3: Doesn't matter.
1: I'll be rendered mute. I'm sure a lot of people will be very happy about that.
3: All right, let's go to Steve-O here, who wants those Harry Styles ticket. Mate, you're a big fan of Harry Styles?
4: I am. I can't help but listen to it when you've got a 16-year-old daughter in the house, mate.
3: Of course, Steve-O. All right, well, let's crack some cans for you. Remember, if you get the most cans out of everyone today, those tickets are yours. Here's your first can.
4: Beer.
3: Hello, Steve-O. He's on the board.
1: Good for you, Steve-O. Good for you.
3: Go straight for your second can here, Steve-O.
4: Soft drink.
3: Steve-O.
1: Steve-O, strong start.
3: Two cans down.
1: Strong start.
3: Does your vocation have anything to do with your ears?
4: No, not at all. Nah.
1: Does your vacation have anything to do with drinking?
4: No, but if you want me to guess the make of the drink, I can give that a go as well.
3: Wow. Okay, well, here's can number three. First, go beer or soft drink, then tell us the make. Here we go.
4: Coke. Soft drink.
3: Incorrect. Incorrect. Incorrect. You got arrogant. You obviously got arrogant, Steve-O.
4: Yeah.
3: Hey, Steve-O, you've got two cans
1: so
3: though, mate.
1: Arrogant.
3: You got two cans. So hold the line because that might be enough to get you to Harry Styles with your 16-year-old daughter.
1: Good on you, Steve-O. Can I say the official beer of Can You Hear It at the moment? Oh, sorry, not the very unofficial beer of Can You Hear It at the moment, given that we have to pay for them ourselves, is Coopers.
3: Yes.
1: And I was reading online the other day that Coopers is one of the very few actually Australian-owned beers.
3: Is that right?
1: Pretty much every other beer in Australia is owned by Kirin or Asahi.
3: There you go. A little fun fact. Go.
1: Coopers is still brewed in South Australia.
3: Look how patriotic we are.
1: How cool is that?
3: The Australian beer in here.
1: Yeah.
3: All right, Natalie. It's the Australian beer, Coopers, or it's soft drink. You want to play?
5: Yes, please.
3: Got to beat two.
5: Dying to play.
3: What's that?
1: She said dying to play.
3: Oh, well. Get ready to die. Here's
5: soft drink.
3: Nice, Nat. Stay alive.
1: Good for you, Nat.
3: Stay alive.
1: Good for you,
5: thank
1: Nat.
5: You.
3: All right. Can number two. Here it comes.
5: Soft drink.
3: Hello!
1: Natalie.
3: Or Steve.
5: I'm so nervous.
3: So you're tied with Steve, which means Steve currently still has the tickets. Steve, how are you feeling over there?
4: Yeah, not too bad. Let's just end it now, and just wrap it up.
3: All right, Natalie, over to you. You're going for a third can to steal those tickets off Steve. You ready for it?
5: I think so, yep. Soft drink.
3: Unfortunately, it was a beer. I'm sorry, Natalie.
5: Oh,
3: I'm
5: no.
3: Sorry.
5: You're kidding.
1: Kept her waiting.
3: I'm sorry.
1: And
3: I'm
1: kept
3: sorry.
1: Her waiting over Josh Fawaz of all the songs.
3: Had to sit through Fawaz.
1: He gave her the AI slot.
3: God. But that means for you, Steve-O, you still currently have the Harry Styles tickets.
4: Yeah, all right. That sounds good, mate. All the best, Natalie. Well done.
3: See you later, Natalie.
1: See you later. Wow, don't let the door hit you on the way out. How about it? Steve-O's got the tail up again. Hey, Steve.
4: Yeah.
1: You've still got to get through two more callers, mate.
4: Yeah, I know. Yeah.
1: Okay. Mate, I'm glad you know.
3: One of those callers is Brody. Hey, Brody.
6: How you going?
3: Good, mate. Good, mate. How much of a fan of Harry Styles are you?
6: Yeah, love Harry. Love Harry. I love Can You Hear It More.
3: Oh,
6: I was on a few months ago. I got six.
3: Oh, geez, cop that, Steve. Okay, well, here is can number one, Brody. Let's go.
6: Thank you. I'll say that's a beer.
3: Nice, Brody. Seasoned player. Seasoned player. You only need two more to steal them off Steve. Let's go for can number two, bro.
6: I reckon a soft drink for that one.
3: Hello, Brody.
1: Wow, Brody. Hello. And here it is again, Brody. For Steve. My God. I feel like it's like this. At this situation is a little. It's like a tennis match. It's like we kept going advantage juice, advantage juice.
3: Yeah, it feels like that.
1: I was open around the corner. Topical. Yeah. Hello, oh, hello. There it is. There it is. Thought he'd lost it. Thought he'd lost it.
3: Finger on the pulse. Okay, so the situation is this: if you get this right, Brody, you are stealing the Harry Styles tickets off Steve. I'm just curious to the producers outside, did Brody hustle us? Did he lie about the fact that he'd played before?
0: I actually didn't ask.
3: That's just bad producing. I'm glad you've confessed and just put your hand up there.
1: Way out too.
3: Okay, Brody, for can number three in the Harry Styles tickets, here it is.
6: Oh, on crack, I reckon a beer.
3: It was an odd crack.
1: It was an odd crack.
3: But it was a soft drink, softie, Brody.
1: Softy, Brody.
6: Oh, no.
1: Brody.
6: Oh, that's all right. Good on you, Steve.
1: Out again. Don't let the door hit you way out.
3: So, Steve.
1: Another one down.
3: Steve still has the Harry Styles tickets. We've got time for one more player. Any words you want to give Lisa, Steve, who is about to play?
7: Good luck and leave your earplugs in, I guess.
1: Steve-O, there he goes again.
3: No! All right.
1: Steve-O playing on behalf of his daughter. Steve, every time we throw to you, I'm surprised at how high your voice is. You come in, it's a pitch just above what I thought it would be at. I'm getting a little bit of a shock every time we speak to you.
7: Oh, okay. You know, I'm a grown man.
3: So am I, Steve. I'm high too, mate. I'm high too. I like it. It's my point of difference. You and me both. No, I didn't hear that, but there's nothing wrong with it. Now, Lisa, you're playing to steal the tickets.
8: Hi, how you going?
3: We're good. Let's go into can one.
8: A beer.
3: Incorrect. Steve-O, you've got the tickets.
1: Steve-O!
3: You're a legend, Steve-O.
1: Steve-O! Is that your daughter in the background?
9: Mate, that's Steve-O's daughter.
1: Steve-O's daughter. How old is she?
9: She's 16, mate, and she's ready to rock and roll.
1: Oh, can we say g'day? Hello, Steve's daughter.
8: Thank you so much.
3: No worries, Steve-O's daughter. Are you taking your dad or are you going to take a mate?
8: I'll take that.
1: Love that.
9: You're in the car.
10: More hits than Granite Island Little Penguins. Guaranteed. The home of the hits.

0: home.
1: Will and Woody, hope you're having a great drive home. Hey, only 10 weeks of the show to go, guys. So we're going to jump in the time machine very shortly to celebrate some great stuff that we've had a lot of fun doing over the last 10 years. Also, I should mention the Harry Styles tickets will be back tomorrow. So make sure you guys are getting involved. Harry Styles, together live in Australia, playing six huge stadium shows starting November 2026, including fourth and final Melbourne show. Tickets and info at livenation.com.au. God, got all the admin out of the way. Let's do hot takes.
2: That's a spicy meatball.
3: I never know if my takes are hot. It's not necessarily
1: not.
3: My strength. No, occasionally I've had some hot ones, but they're rare.
1: No.
3: I think this is a hot take.
1: I don't think you've ever had a hot one.
3: No, I had a pretty hot one recently.
1: It'll lead off with hot, but then you always like temper it. You always have something that just like brings it back in slightly. A hot take is just like, just hit me between the eyes. Okay. Say something controversial. Okay.
3: Plastic toilet seats are better than ceramic.
1: Oh, God, mate.
2: That's a spicy meatball.
3: They are. I don't get as cold as a ceramic seat.
1: All right.
3: And I think they're also smoother.
1: I've got a good one for you.
4: They're also dirtier.
3: Why is it dirty? Why would plastic be dirtier than ceramic?
4: It just feels dirty. They're the ones that you kind of get in like the public toilet at the park.
3: Yeah, that's
4: nice. They feel a bit dirty.
1: I don't mind a plastic seat.
3: Yeah, thank you, Will. Thank you. Plastic, yeah, see, but it's controversial because most people prefer a ceramic because there's, for some reason.
1: Oh, sorry. I'm so sorry. I just heard. Because I just assumed you would go.
3: Yeah, no, I thought that because I was like, this is a pretty hot take. Like, this is worth the discussion. Because ceramic.
1: I'm so sorry.
3: No, it's fine.
1: I thought you were just saying status quo, which is what you often do. But no, you've flipped it on its head, mate.
3: Well, I had an early morning sit down on the toilet and I sat on ceramic and I realized that it's a cold shock.
1: It's
3: on
1: a cold
3: on the
1: shock.
3: Buttocks.
1: But plastic never myself, gets that cold.
3: And I also just think plastic, it kind of grooves to your butt.
1: I was going
3: to
1: say, you get a bit more grip, don't you?
3: It kind of, it just moves. It's got a bit more give.
1: Yep.
3: Ceramic, very harsh.
1: Yep.
3: Very harsh.
1: I couldn't agree more with you.
3: Yeah, great. But Annalise, so you're saying always ceramic over plastic?
4: I would prefer a ceramic, yes. My house in, like where I live right now, has a plastic, which is okay, but my house where my mum and dad live is ceramic, and it is a little treat when I go home.
1: And Annalise's point of view counts for a lot here because she spends more time on the toilet than anyone I know. So
4: I don't! Hey,
3: it's a medical problem.
1: I should put that down.
3: It's a medical thing.
1: The other thing, I mean, it might just be a nostalgic thing, but the plastic seats also remind me of like toilets on school camps, you know, where it was quite private and sheltered.
3: Yes.
1: You know,
3: you felt safe in there.
1: You felt safe in there.
3: Absolutely.
1: All right. Yeah. Great take.
3: Thank you.
1: Great take.
3: Thank you.
1: What else have I got here? You haven't done one. I haven't done one yet. No, I was just saying, you know, what else have I got here?
3: Yeah, go on.
1: I've got a few here. I've got a few written down here.
3: Yeah.
1: I don't think there's a good male pop star at the moment.
2: That's a spicy meatball.
3: Obviously,
1: the chicks are leaving guys for dead. Like they are in another echelon.
5: How about Josh Fawaz?
1: Don't.
3: Hang on, Shawn Mendes.
1: It depends if the computer's gendered.
3: Shawn Mendes.
1: No, he's nowhere near it.
3: Okay.
1: Well, he was good a little while, but right now.
5: Harry Styles.
1: Yeah, okay. But then his latest record,
3: Benson Boone is also here now, might be listening, the Boone dog.
4: I agree with Benson Boone.
3: He does backflips.
4: He's coming up. He's going to be big.
1: Excuse me? Back to the toilet, mate. Back to the toilet.
3: Are you getting a bit hot under the collar with Benson Boone? He's here.
4: No, but I just appreciate him. He's like backflips. He's like...
1: Yeah, he's a bit of... Okay, so like he does a backflip.
3: Cool.
1: Great. Is he a bit tokenistic? Like I'm talking about like actually great... artists like the Olivia Rodrigo, Billie Eilish, Olivia Dean, like get out of the way.
4: Role model?
1: Ray. Yeah. Shut up, role model. Like these girls are amazing.
3: What about the blood guy?
4: Young blood.
1: Who cares?
4: I agree.
1: Like honestly, I was talking to people that went to Olivia Dean the other night. They say it's some of the best things they've ever seen.
3: Oh, she's
4: Noah Kahan's pretty good.
3: Noah Kahan.
1: He's fine.
3: Stick season, mate. We love stick season.
1: You're not listening to what I'm saying. Like they're okay.
3: They're okay.
1: But then when back to the women I just named, it's like, they're Dua Lipa. Come on, they're so much better.
5: You know who's popping off at the moment? Great album coming out this Friday, Troye Sivan.
1: Oh, he's amazing. Well, I love Troy. But I haven't seen him for a while. So I'm just saying at the moment, that was my hot take.
3: Zayn Malik.
4: Yes, love Zane.
1: Shut up, Annalise.
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0: All three.
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13: Hi, I'm Sally Pearson. Roosters NRLW star Isabel Kelly has been named to captain the Gillaroos for the upcoming Rugby League World Cup. Australia has named a 23-player squad, which includes three debutants. The Aussie cricket side has had their final hit out ahead of the one-day series against Bangladesh starting tomorrow in Brisbane. Talia McGrath will lead the Aussie side with Sophie Molyneux ruled out. Brisbane Lions AFLW star Courtney Hodder has revealed the reason behind her absence this season, the 26-year-old confirming she's expecting her first child in April.
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1: As we slowly head towards your Thursday night, a couple of breakdowns on the freeway at the moment. One on the uptrack near the Arrested Bed in Brown Hill Creek. The other on the downtrack in Crafters West near Mount Barker Road. Works continuing Totness Adelaide Road near Burrett Way, 40 both ways. Achunga Church Hill Road near Adelaide Road and Delamere Main South Road near Forest Road. 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
3: Hello, I'm Monique Crichton. Former Bachelor star Sam Wood will remain behind bars until his next court appearance in November after being refused bail on domestic violence charges. The 46-year-old fronted Maroochydore Magistrates Court via video link after being arrested following an incident in Noosa on the weekend. If you or someone you know needs help, you can call 1-800-RESPECT. Confronting scenes for relatives of the victims of the Snowtown serial killers in South Australia, the youngest convicted, James Vlasakis, has spent some time in the community as part of his day release conditions after being granted parole. The 46-year-old was filmed leaving the Adelaide Pre-Release Centre earlier today. The cost of living crunch is taking a toll on our mental health. Around half of us have reported poor mental health in the past year, with Beyond Blue pointing to financial stress as a major factor. CEO Georgie Harmon has told the ABC stigma remains a barrier, particularly for older Aussies.
4: Look, stigma still is very alive, especially for people who live with complex and enduring mental health conditions. For common conditions like depression, anxiety, it is declining, and it has declined massively over the last couple of decades.
3: And Google is giving us a leg up in detecting AI. The company has opened its AI detection tool to the public, allowing us to check whether an image, video or audio clip has been manufactured. It comes just days after tech giants were grilled at an AI inquiry in Sydney. In sports, Sydney's Nick Blakey is a wanted man. There are reports North Melbourne is offering $11 million over 8 years to get him. He's also met with the Gold Coast. And Lockie Dalton's Camaro has topped the timesheets in the second practice session at Bathurst. It's given co-drivers a chance to tackle Mount Panorama for the first time. He upstaged veterans Scott Pye and Tim Slade in Mustangs. That's the latest in news and sport.
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5: Afternoon, it's Josh Olek. Today, looking absolutely gorgeous pretty much everywhere in South Australia. Sunny and warm tomorrow, though. That will be wrapping up. Showers in Murray Bridge with a top of 24. Victor Harbour getting to 22. Mount Barker will get to 21. And Mount Lofty, only 18 degrees.

0: playing the quiz today, we have got Phil. G'day, Phil.
1: Oh, my God, finally. I've been waiting so long for this.
0: Yes. We are in, baby.
2: Good on you, Phil.
0: We are in. Hey, Phil, where's the cash going if you win?
1: The cash is going to my nice big spa day. I'm going to get the whole shebang. Head massage, body massage, sauna, spa. Oh, my God.
0: Just a lot, baby.
2: Oh, my God.
0: Just five hours in the spa. I love it, Phil. 30 seconds on the clock, mate. Got to get 10 questions right. Can pass.
2: Phil.
0: Have to take your first answer. Phil, I want this spa day for you, my friend. Good luck.
1: Yep, thank you, boys. Take it easy on me.
2: I'm just reading the quiz in front of me, Phil. I want you to know I will take it as easy as I can. My best advice to you is just get an answer out there, okay?
1: Yep,
2: Don't stew on it for too long. I'm reading here that apparently you've been trying to get through to do the quiz since Woody and I started 8 years ago.
1: Yeah, that's right.
2: Wow.
1: That's right. That's
2: okay.
1: Right.
2: Well, mate.
1: Never got chosen.
2: Well, here's your moment, Phil. Everyone's on your team. Are you ready to go?
1: Yep. Let's make it the one and, what do you call it?
0: One and only. First time lucky, I guess, Phil, if you're shooting for something like that. We'll get that bad stuff out of the way, I reckon,
2: here we
0: Phil.
2: Go,
0: all
2: Phil.
0: Good stuff from here, I reckon.
2: Here we go, Phil. Okay, Phil, here we go. Okay. Sorry. Here we go. Phil.
1: Yep.
2: What's 21 plus 7?
1: 28.
2: Give me a movie with a love triangle.
1: Pass.
2: What colour are the McDonald's golden arches?
1: Yellow.
2: Give me an animal with two legs.
1: A pigeon.
2: What movie is the character Regina George from?
1: Pass.
2: Last three numbers of your phone number.
1: 806.
2: Give me a celebrity with a famous parent.
1: Miley Cyrus.
2: A song that Britney Spears sings.
1: Toxic.
2: Oh, we're out of time, Phil.
3: No way. You lose.
2: Yeah, we're out of time, man.
1: Was that really 30 seconds? That's so fast.
2: Yeah. You've been listening for 8 years, mate. You should know that by now. Hey, Phil, have you seen Verity yet?
1: Oh, no, I have not.
2: Would you like to go?
1: Oh, of course. I don't see why not.
2: Double pass to go and see Verity for you, Phil.
1: Oh.
2: And it sounds like you're a listener of the show, man, so we'll send you a Will and Woody mug that you can have. They're collector's items now, I think.
0: Bloody oath.
1: Yep.
0: Won't be getting that anymore. Go on, Phil.
1: I'm
0: going to
1: cherish that forever.
0: Please do. Unless the value goes up and then you have our full wishes to sell it, my friend.
2: Hey,
1: Thanks for calling, Phil.
2: Lovely to hear your voice, mate. Thanks for coming on the show. And also, we're finishing up in 10 weeks, so from us to you, thanks for listening to the show.
1: Thank you, boys. Wish you all the best.
0: Oh, thanks, Phil.
2: Appreciate it, mate. Lovely to have you on. Hey, we're celebrating some of the best bits of the show in the Time Machine up next.

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1: It's Will and Woody. I hope you're having a wonderful, wonderful Thursday afternoon. Woodrow, we've only got 10 weeks of the show to go, which is sad in lots of ways, guys, but it gives us a wonderful opportunity to jump in the time machine.
2: We're going back.
3: Let's go back in time.
2: Going back in time.
3: You
4: tell me that you built a time machine?
5: This is very fun for us.
1: Yeah, not lazy.
5: Definitely not. And it's great for you guys, because you guys are getting effectively highlight-ish moments from our 8 years doing this show. But I think more so you are fully getting behind the scenes of what happened when certain ideas were on the show. So, Joe, you've got something you want to bring up today.
6: Yeah, I was going to say exactly that. I think this one is a really good example of a peek behind the curtains of like how those conversations between producers and Will and Woody go. So, like, for example, when Woody comes to you and says, I want to be pregnant, make it happen. Like, I wonder how people listening would go about that. Like, what's your first steps? Because that obviously did happen.
5: Yeah, it did happen.
6: And I was in charge of making sure you were pregnant for a couple of days. And what does that look like? And so
5: you got me the cheapest pregnant belly.
6: It was so expensive.
5: You effectively made me wear sandbags.
6: So what's the first thing that comes to mind when you think of a belly? I know what you're going to say. It's 10 things I hate about you. Bianca walking around the living room. Her dad's making her wear the belly.
1: Oh, yeah.
6: And so we're
1: belly.
6: That's what we're going to do. Yeah. We'll find Woody a couple of sandbags. That's like literally the only one we could find that was legit enough that you could like add weight to, because it had sandbags in the front, had sandbags in the titties. And we, how long we structured you to that?
1: The only time the word titties has been said on this show in the last 10 years.
6: You should have been at my birthday party.
1: We've been banned for saying that word for so long. I kind of recoiled a little bit.
6: What do you say?
1: Breasts.
6: Oh, sure.
1: Generally
5: I say
1: speaking.
5: Bosoms.
1: Breasts.
5: I say bosoms.
1: Yeah.
5: Anyway, I wore it for a week, the sandbags. The smell.
6: Because
5: it was like
1: That's right. It got really funky.
5: Yeah, because what was the material was almost like a Hessian sack.
6: Yeah, it was like real kind of coarse, I guess.
1: Oh.
6: Yeah.
1: Well, probably had to be, because it weighed 10 kilos.
6: Well, when we strapped Woody in, so I think we did, before we went on air and did our first break of Woody actually.
1: Right, button pusher Tommy has just fled the studio, and I don't mean, is that?
5: Oh, I think he's going to get the belly.
4: He's going to get the belly.
5: I
1: thought it was liquid diarrhea. I thought he was just hot to go.
6: No, we've found it.
1: Tommy, I thought you just split because you needed to go to the John. That hasn't happened in my time yet. So I was excited.
6: And to paint the picture,
5: look at the sweat patches.
6: I was going to say, the belly, for everyone listening, the belly material, like what it's made out of, is white. And it's, I reckon there'd be 30% of that that's actually white now. Like it's stained. It's off color. And there's duct tape on it because we had to physically strap Woody in, remember?
5: That's right.
6: It didn't stay.
5: The belly was sitting too low as well.
1: That's right. I remember re-duct taping it.
5: Yeah.
1: Were the titties necessary now that we're using
6: them? Yeah, absolutely, because they grow massively when a woman is pregnant.
1: But they didn't grow at all. Like they were just purely for aesthetic.
6: Yeah, because he had a week and then he was going to give birth. So it was full.
5: I accelerated straight to 38 weeks pregnant.
6: Yeah.
5: That was me. So the milk was already in Wilbur.
6: And so,
5: growth that required.
6: Everyone probably also wants to know why you wanted to do that.
5: It's because Mim was pregnant with our second daughter now, was pregnant with Murphy, and I wanted to
1: have
5: a bit more understanding of what my wife was going through.
6: Yeah.
5: Which, to be honest with you, most of it, like when I first announced that, just a lot of women were just like, this is like 2% of pregnancy.
1: Oh, that's right.
5: I actually have no
1: idea. It felt like initially you were doing quite a woke thing.
5: That's what I thought, and then it
1: came back with interest.
5: Yeah. Women were just like, nah, you're an idiot. Like, this is not what it's like to be pregnant. And I was like, I fully get that. I'm still trying to do little baby steps in the right direction.
1: Yeah.
5: But anyway, we continued on with it.
1: We learned a lesson there, I think.
5: I won't do it again. Certainly won't do it again.
1: And it was actually very awful. The best part about it was just watching you suffer, which I'm sure we're going to here up next.
6: Yeah.
1: The birth itself was a lot of fun.
6: It was a lot of fun.
1: And it really did mess with the fetish that I have for control.
5: And the fetish that I have for pain. And you will hear that. And you will hear that right up next on Will and Woody.

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5: It's Will and Woody, 10 weeks of the show to go, so we're jumping in the time machine.
6: We're going back.
7: Let's go back in time.
6: Going back in time. You're telling me you built a time machine?
8: So Joe, we're talking this time around the idea that I had to wear a pregnant belly for a week.
9: People might not know the relationship that producers have to Will and Woods to you guys is often making your ideas slash
5: just
9: dreams
5: get it
9: come
5: done.
9: True.
5: Yeah, less questions.
9: At all costs.
5: No no's, yeah. No buts.
9: Just make
5: get
9: it work.
5: It done.
9: Yeah. But when a fully fledged grown male that you work with that technically is your boss comes to you and says, I want to be pregnant for a week, you make it happen.
8: Bloody oath you did.
9: Yep.
8: And I'm almost regretful that you did because it was a shocking week. Like it truly was horrific.
2: I can't remember. Did you shower with it on? No.
8: No, I didn't shower. I didn't shower for a week.
2: Shower.
8: I would get my daughter's wet wipes and I would give myself I'd kind of like scrub myself down with wet wipes.
9: You had a flight to Sydney?
8: The only time I took it off was when I was going through Sydney. And this is a white, a huge white bag effectively strapped to my body.
2: Oh, yeah.
8: And I remember taking my shirt off and being like, is this okay?
2: Nearly got spear tackled by a security guard.
8: Yeah. And they panicked. And I was like, no, I'm trying to do this thing for a week. And they were like, no, you're going to have to take it off. So that's the only. So I remember walking through security topless, which is a bit of a wild experience. But anyway, we've got some audio of the week, Tommy. Is that
2: right? We've got the whole week here.
8: Oh, Struth, play it.
10: Woody gives birth.
11: Back into it. You asked our callers what you could do to help support your partner while she was pregnant with your second baby.
12: Get a fake belly because the exhaustion that you have from being pregnant is astronomical.
8: All this week, I'm going to have a pregnancy belly on so I can feel what it's like and then better support my partner.
13: Jesus, how's that? Very heavy.
2: Is it?
13: There's no way I can do this for a week.
2: How is it that heavy?
8: It's pulling on my back.
2: Really?
8: Only worn it for 30 seconds.
11: You know, that's not even like 10% of what pregnancy actually feels like.
8: Going to be a pretty hard week.
11: You're willing to put your diet on the line now as well. We've got Tasha Jennings, fertility naturopath and nutritionist.
14: Poached eggs, I gotta go. Oh. We can't have runny yolk, she means strike a big line through that. Oh, we can't be having that. There's roasted chicken, you don't want to be eating that the next day.
8: Oh.
14: You also said you have triple shot coffee, but you can't rely on caffeine.
8: Have you heard of the Argentinian?

0: tea, yerba mate.
1: You want to have your yerba mate, then there's no coffee.
2: Oh!
0: Well,
3: have you washed?
0: I kind of scrubbed myself down with a wet wipe this morning, and then I sprayed myself with tea tree oil.
2: Oh.
0: Because I stank. Mim, who is pregnant, she does clinical preggy Pilates. She raves about it. This is how I went.
4: Oh! Work. Let's do the other side.
2: Oh, my ass, Michelle.
4: Feel the stretch in the back of your head.
2: Yeah, no, I can feel that, Michelle. Wow, that is really all up in here.
3: So we had a bunch of pregnant women call up and talk about things that they actually really enjoyed while they were pregnant.
5: Anchovy milkshake.
2: Oh!
3: Well, I think we just try.
0: Do I have a bucket?
3: Anchovies do contain folic acid, just so
0: Oh,
3: you know.
0: That's good. So at least I'm helping the baby.
3: Here we go. He's gone really hard. Oh, wow. You're right there. Oh. All right.
6: It's morning sickness.
3: Oh, that means you've got a strong baby.
7: Go to the traffic.
3: Okay. Time for your first birthing class.
8: Go on your hands and knees.
7: I just want to get my boobs out of the way.
8: Yeah, get your boobs out of the way.
7: Yeah.
8: So I've wrapped the Rebozo scarf around the baby like a hammock. Oh. I'm going to bend my knees. I'm going to lift.
7: Oh, Joe, I actually can't tell you how good that feels.
2: Wow.
8: You look so beautiful, right?
2: Thank you, Joe.
8: Thank you.
2: Yeah.
0: Did you run through a compliment?
2: No, you were great, mate.
8: I think my final piece of wisdom would just be to really trust your body.
2: Okay, great.
8: The majority of us in a normal sort of circumstance are able to do it if we want to.
2: This is far from normal. I'd like to point that out, Joe.
8: That's what feels really weird saying it.
3: Welcome to the birth show.
0: How long were you in?
3: Oh, God, he's gone. And that's the way the contractions work. Do you want me to check if you're dilating?
2: That won't happen, Will. I did pass wind before.
3: Okay. Thought we'd hear from Mim, your partner.
9: How's my baby boy feeling?
0: Not good. I love you so much. You're amazing. Like, it's actually really nice what you did.
3: You're getting emotional. You are.
0: I don't know what's going on.
9: I love you more, and I do appreciate you trying to understand. It does make a difference.
3: I've got some good news for you.
0: Yes.
3: We're dilating.
9: You've just pooed yourself.
3: Final contractions. Here we go. Just push. This is the last ones. You've got this. Oh, you've got it. Here it comes. The baby's coming out. I think I can see it. Oh my God. Look at this. Here we go.
2: Give it to me.
3: It's twins. No, it I think it's twins. No, I think it could be twins. I think it could be. Is it all? No, it's not twins.
2: Oh, you frick.
3: False alarm.
10: Very fun. Oh, that's great.
6: So outrageous.
10: That was really.
0: It was a fun show because you guys, all the producers, set up the room to look like a hospital as well. So everyone was in like nurse
6: robes.
0: We
6: all had scrubs. And, yeah. We had like a fake drip coming down a hospital bed with your mic set up that you were laying on.
3: When we had a budget.
6: I think actually Tommy had a friend, our producer button pusher, Tommy had a friend that worked at a hospital, so we got that all for free.
3: Oh, no budget.
6: Which the brass loved. Taxpayers funded.
0: Yep. Massive.
6: Really brought it to-

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6: Will and Woody,
7: Pete Davidson has made a very bold claim. He has basically said that influencers don't do a lot, yet they make a lot of money from it. And this has really sparked a fire in a lot of influencers, Will. But here's what he said when he was talking to Variety.
8: Bad, and it makes me sad. Girls are just talking to themselves on there. Okay, come get ready with me. And I'm like, who the f*** are you? What do you do? Nothing. They make $40 million a year? What? And then I'm like, the world's broken.
7: That's what he said.
9: I'm just looking at the comment section on TikTok. Oh,
7: can you give me some?
9: I'll read the top three comments.
7: Okay.
9: And you can guess who they're by. Mind you, he does the same thing just for a TV camera instead of a phone camera.
7: Ooh. Yeah.
9: Mind you, this man fumbled Ariana and Kim Kardashian, so I won't be listening to him.
7: Okay, yeah.
9: And he only has a problem with it because girls are winning.
7: Whoa, okay.
9: Yes. So they're obviously all from influencers. The other one that I think is really interesting is, I clicked on those people's profiles and looked at them objectively.
7: Yes.
9: And they all have tens of millions of followers on TikTok.
7: And they influence.
9: They influence.
7: Yes.
9: The other side of the coin here, which I'm 100% on the chick side for, which is pretty funny, is men kick a ball and earn the same amount of money.
7: Yeah. We catch up for 2 hours a day and try and make each other laugh.
9: And we're on $40 million a year. Everyone knows that.
7: And we call it a job. And that's kind of what I want to talk about today. And I want you to be proud of this if you do engage with the show. You can remain anonymous if you don't want your boss hearing this, but how little do you do in your job? Like, be honest. You know you're sitting on a bit of a gold mine here. You've got a job. It requires very little effort. You make sweet coin. Let us know about it. Because just to defend the influencers one more time, Wilbur, I tried to influence once.
9: Mm-hmm.
7: I tried to do a video for Jack Daniels.
9: Mm.
7: So it was like a Father's Day thing. It was promoting a whiskey, obviously.
9: Yeah. Right?
7: So I genuinely tried to make a video for them.
9: Oh, yeah.
7: They, for multiple reasons over an email rejected the video that I made for them. And they were like, please do not post this online.
9: Wow.
7: Right? Because I free poured the Jack Daniels. That was a problem. And then it also, without giving too much away, it ended with me giving my dad a back scratch. Like my dad was topless and I was scratching his back, right? Somehow that's how the video became. And they were like, this is a quote from them, this is not making our product look desirable at all.
9: Fair enough.
7: I responded to them and I was like, can I just post the video? I don't expect any money. And they were like, please don't. So influencing, it's quite stressful. It's hard.
9: Oh, there's a bit to it. There's no doubt about that.
7: 100%.
9: And it's a very competitive market.
7: Oh, no doubt. No doubt.
9: You're swimming with the sharks.
7: Bloody oath you are. But I do want to know, what is a job out there?
9: It is. I wouldn't know where to start.
7: Oh, mate, 100%.
9: It's also a level of like just, I don't know. I just, that whole idea of just talking about me, yeah. I find just really difficult
7: bloody
9: to
7: hope,
9: do
7: mate.
9: With that level. I mean, I do it every day, but let's take some calls.
7: Anonymous caller here. So I like this. Obviously, you want to remain anonymous because you're worried that your boss is going to find out about this.
10: And my colleagues as well.
7: And you, okay, so this is your whole crew. What do you do and how little
10: well,
7: do you do?
10: Well, look, the accusation in the workplace is that I don't connect with my my colleagues, that I haven't reached out after receiving some recent news. And am I guilty of it? Maybe. But maybe it's because I didn't know what to say. It doesn't make me a bad person.
9: Smallsy. Hello. Great to hear from you, mate. Mate, that's all you needed to say. We just wanted to hear from you. We just wanted. I would have liked a cut.
10: Well, see, it's happened to me in the past, and I didn't even get a chance to say goodbye. They just packed my box for me at one time, and I never had a chance to say goodbye. They just said, they kicked you out. This is ruthless radio, right? It's killing season. But I didn't know what to say.
9: Oh, thanks,
10: because
9: mate.
10: I feel like I could be the problem, because it's all, the wheels are falling off the wagon since I arrived.
9: Since you joined, it is true.
7: Just be honest, Smallsy. Are you taking over 4 till 6? Because it's always been a bit weird. You're 3 till 4, yeah. Then you're 7 till 9.
9: You've flanked us ever since you started.
7: Did you say to the CEO, listen, I want Smallsy for 6 hours straight. It's what I want. Get rid of the boys.
10: Well, I went in for breakfast and they said no. And then I said, what about Will and Woody shift? And then they said no. It isn't me. But I didn't want you to think it was me. And then now we're having this awkward moment on the air.
9: I love this. This is really good. We're dangerously vulnerable and honest at the moment because we've got nothing to lose, mate. But you still have to mind your P's and Q's. So we've got you. Right where we want you. Boy, thanks for calling though, Smallsy, honestly.
10: No, I gotta say, you two boys, I have had absolutely loved working right in between you, like a little Will and Woody sandwich. You made me feel so welcome. And then just I still think I won. Can you hear it? I think you lied I didn't break the record.
9: Yeah, you take it back. We've had a lot of shows that we've spoken out of at the 3 o'clock slot. And you're definitely the show that we've actually had on the show and had a connection with and had great fun on air with. It's been really awesome, man. So thank you so much. And all will be forgiven if you just give us the next Billie Eilish interview and we can move on.
10: Absolutely. And I hope wherever you land next, I hope that the show before you doesn't run late like I used to run late. So I do apologize for all the times I ran late.
9: Thanks for coming on, mate. Well, you guys can join Smallsy again, we hope, tonight. He'll be back.
10: Unless you know something I don't know.

0: It's Will and Woody. Hope you're having a wonderful Friday. We've got to get out of here. Before we do, though, we're going to jump into the off-air meeting, on-air, the show notes. Any notes today?
1: Well, I was just going to bring up your hot take from today, which it's a good one. I think we tried to challenge it, but it's basically that female or girl pop stars,
0: women pop stars,
1: dominating boy pop stars.
0: Kicking but you their went, ass. You, into irrelevancy.
1: I think everyone agreed with that, but you said there's not one good male pop star out there.
0: No, I didn't. I don't think I went, nah.
1: You did.
0: I'll give you Harry Styles. That's it. Yeah, Styles. Sorry. I'm going to double down on that. Yep. That's what I think. In terms of, like, if we're talking, like, top tier, like, you threw me a bunch of...
1: Chris Martin.
0: I'm talking right now. Chris Martin, by the way, in the conversation. Like, he's amazing.
1: Yeah, he was so I brought him up.
0: He was amazing.
1: Yeah.
2: He just wrote a song for the Farnsy thing.
1: Oh, did he?
2: Yeah.
1: Whoa.
0: Oh, sorry. I was thinking Ricky Martin.
1: Ricky Martin.
0: Who, by the way, is unbelievable.
1: Because the boys had Ricky their time Martin. In the 90s.
0: Obviously Ricky had, Martin as yeah. a pop star was yeah. it and a bit. Yeah, yeah, yeah. Has to be said. Yeah. Gorgeous.
1: Oh, Bad Bunny.
0: Not a pop star. He doesn't write pop songs.
3: Yeah, he does.
0: No, he doesn't. He writes reggaeton. Oh,
1: I like this.
3: Yeah, but that's
0: they're not
3: like,
0: pop songs. We're talking pop stars.
1: Here we go.
0: Don't bring up Noah Kahan. He sings country. What else do you want to know?
1: Pitbull.
0: No, oh, not right now. Not right now.
1: Neo.
0: Not right now.
1: Neo.
0: You don't know anyone. Like, you're just naming music from the early noughties that you
1: I'm
0: used
1: trying.
0: To dance to in clubs.
1: Trying.
0: No,
1: ludicrous,
0: I know.
1: Ludicrous.
0: No, because it's a good take. Just go, yeah, great take, Will.
1: No, I'm just challenging it. I'm just doing a healthy challenge here.
0: Healthy challenge. All right.
1: Throw one more out there.
0: Yeah. There's no one. The women are...
1: Bieber.
0: It's not pop songs. They're not pop stars.
1: Yeah, Bieber. Bieber's
0: I'm talking
1: still a pop
0: biggest
1: star.
0: Pop stars in the world. Olivia Rodrigo, Dua Lipa, yeah. Olivia Dean.
3: Tame Impala, no?
0: They slay.
1: Oh,
0: no,
1: Kevin
0: I just
1: Parker.
0: Said he's not a pop star.
3: Kind of is.
0: No, it's not.
3: Out here and we're young, so.
1: Oh, who have you got? Who have you got, Annalise?
0: Go.
1: Who have you
0: I
1: got?
0: Said Harry Styles.
3: Favorite. Alex Warren.
1: Oh, the Woz.
0: Look, bang. The Woz dog's probably the only one that's in the conversation.
1: And that buries
0: much
1: you.
0: As it pains me. Come on!
1: That's awesome.
0: What a tune!
4: Other button, Annalise.
0: Shut up, Annalise. No one cares. 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
1: Question, tell me what you think about me. I buy my own diamonds and I buy my own rings. 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
3: It's been a long day. 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
5: It's Tid. Annoyingly, it's
4: Tid. Yeah, wish it was Tid.
3: And Tom.
6: Love to get compo one day. 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
3: Cheaper than therapy and way less professional.
5: Yeah, that's right. It's ChatGNT with Georgie and Tom. Cheers, guys.
4: Cheers, everybody.
5: Happy Monday.
4: Yeah, Monday night. We're ready for it.
5: I want to open the vault to the Karma Patrol this week.
4: Sound effect there.
5: Creaky door. That's how low our budget is on ChatGNT. You've got to do your own sound effects.
4: Well, I'm Googling. Not Googling. It's not Google. I'm looking in our system here if there's a vault sound, but I can't see one.
5: I love it. Now that you've gone to 40, anything to do with the computer is just Google.
4: Yeah.
5: Just gotta get on me Google.
4: Just get on me Google here. Oh, you mean your address book on your phone? Anyway.
5: So these are everyday scenarios where you're just like, I don't feel sorry for you. You deserve that.
4: Yes.
5: It's what goes around comes around.
4: All right, we'll do that. And I've got a story about my favourite animal. Now, I've spoken about this animal on the show before.
5: I know what it is.
4: Oh, you reckon you figured it out? Well, we're going to find out. So stick around.
5: I can't wait. That and much more coming up on ChatGNT with Georgie and Tom.
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1: And if you like what you hear, check us out on YouTube. We've got full-length episodes up now. 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
0: So the other day, I went to drop the kids at school. So we're driving down our street, and our street's fairly busy and long. And as I'm coming down the hill, I see a car stopped in the oncoming lane and another one stopped behind it. And I was like, oh, someone's run into the back of someone or something. Yeah. So I slowed down and then I saw this big white thing and the lady was out of the car and the man was out of the car and the car behind and they were kind of hovering over this white thing. And so I really slowed down and it was a cockatoo.
1: Famously your favourite bird.
0: My favourite bird. Yeah. Like, I'm obsessed. And there's a lot around our area. Why I moved there, no.
1: Sulfur-crested cockatoo.
0: Yes.
1: Yep. What do you think of the black cockatoos? You're not a fan of the black cockatoos.
0: Oh, no, I love the black cockatoos. I'm not racist. Jeepers. They're so beautiful. They're very rare. They're all on the sunny coast. Yeah. Did you know that? Heaps of them on the sunny coast. Yeah. Because I used to work at Australia Zoo, so I know all my cockatoo facts.
1: Yeah. What about a galah? I like a galah.
0: I like a galah. They're very dumb, poor old galahs, whereas the cockatoos are a little bit smarter.
1: Hmm. Okay.
0: Bird facts.
1: Bird chats. Well, I could talk for hours, mate, obviously.
0: You do love bird watching.
1: King parrots I like.
0: Yes. Beautiful birds. Mm. So I see this cockatoo on the ground. It's upright and alive and its wings are looking a little, how you going? And instead of being a normal person and maybe pulling over to the side to get out and help out, I just was like an ambulance. I was just like, gotta stop.
1: You run in.
0: And I just, foot on the brake, car in park, I was like, you two wait here.
1: Leave the kids.
0: So I run over and I'm like, what's happened? And this lady was like, I hit the cockatoo. I was like, I've got two old shirts in the boot. I got them and I went and I scooped this cockatoo up and it looked at me like, oh my God.
1: Was it like full screeching?
0: No.
1: You went full Steve Irwin.
0: I went full Steve Irwin. And I just wasn't even afraid. I just was like, let me get this thing.
1: Yeah.
0: I did put the shirt a bit over its eyes because I was like, you're going to try and peck me. I think the guy in the car behind said, someone needs to take it to the vet.
1: Yeah.
0: And I said, I've got two little kids in the car. Like, I can't really get it to the vet. And then a lady who was at a house nearby comes out in her Red Cross donation blood uniform. I guess she works for them. And I looked at her and I said, could you take it to the vet? She goes, no, whoever hit it should take it to the vet. And like looked at me like it was me that had hit it. And I went, oh, I didn't hit it.
1: Yeah.
0: And then this lady goes, oh, no, it was me. Okay, I'll take it. She goes, oh, my son's in the front seat. It's this little 14-year-old kid.
1: Yeah.
0: And I went, hey, buddy, I'm just going to put it on your lap. And
1: wipes his nose off.
0: He's shaking. He was legit like, oh. And I was like, it's okay. And then the Red Cross lady who's like getting angry earlier was like, make sure it can breathe. And I'm like, cheap seats over there. Okay. You're already accused like, oh, whoever's hit it has to take it. I also think that's a dumb thing to say. Not whoever hit it, whoever can take it. Like, we're all helping each other here.
1: Yep.
0: Totally. And I said to the lady, I'm sorry I can't take it for you. And she goes, where is a vet? I don't even know. And I said, go straight over the hill. And I told her where one was.
1: Yeah.
0: And she was like, okay. So I put it on his lap and he's shaking. And I was like, all the best. And it was like, bye.
1: And they all died. The bird's probably flapping up. She's like driving off a cliff or something.
0: So I get back in the car and I'm shaking then because I was like, that was all a crazy thing.
1: Yeah.
0: Adrenaline. And I pull into daycare and another car pulled into daycare and went, what happened back there?
1: You got a feather in your hair? You got a fall?
0: She goes, did something fall out of your car? I said, no, I was rescuing a cockatoo.
1: I'm a hero.
0: So no one could see what I was doing. They all thought I was just some freak. And so I said, which is kind of freaky that I'm rescuing cockatoo anyway. So I rescued the bird and I then was going to call the vet and be like, how did it go? But I just have a feeling it would have been put down anyway. So I don't really want to know.
1: I don't want to know, do you? But you, in that moment, maybe you could be like a paramedic. Maybe you did have
0: I'm so good under pressure. Like, if I wasn't so bad at science.
1: We'll test it. We'll do it.
0: What are you going to do? Throw a cockatoo in here?
1: I'll injure six animals. You gotta
0: run through the radio station and find the injured animals.
1: Triage, see which one needs to be rescued first. You're a wildlife warrior.
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1: If you like what you hear, listen to the podcast wherever you get your podcasts, and you can also watch us on YouTube.
2: I find it really difficult to be sincerely congratulatory when I meet someone and they're expecting, like they're pregnant.
1: Oh.
2: Because I'm a...
1: You know what's ahead of them?
2: Yeah. They're so excited. They're so filled with expectation and joy and happiness. And like part of me wants to crush that. Like a lot of me wants to go, you got no idea what's coming. And like a few people did to me and I was like, these people are grumpy and old. And
1: mean. Was that your thought when people would say that?
2: Yeah, I was like, you're so mean. You can't be that bad because you've had a second one.
1: Oh, no, you're just trying to make it better every time. Yeah. Like, oh, I'll try again. Oh, no, no better.
2: But like, it's not my place to say how hard it is. You just sort of go, oh.
1: Yeah.
2: Congrats.
1: It is a funny one, isn't it?
2: Great.
1: Now you're
2: sick of sleeping, are you?
1: Yeah.
2: You've had enough of that travel and free time.
1: It's.
2: You're sick of that. You're sick of going to the bathroom whenever you want.
1: You hate
2: showering whenever you want.
1: Any freedom.
2: Mm.
1: Like I went and got my a pedicure the other day, right? I never have time to do that. But because I've got my party coming up.
2: Get your dogs out.
1: Get my dog.

0: Well, you'd think so. And she's just yabbering on. She loved to chat.
1: Did she do a good job, though?
0: Yes, pretty good.
1: But the chat was great. But thanks then
0: at the end, she goes, oh, sorry, it was so rushed. And I could tell, I was like, yeah, it's not as smooth and perfect. Like, I've had a better one, but this is right near work.
1: Yes.
0: And she told me all about her life and, like, you know, left Vietnam, went to Melbourne, then wanted the sunshine. They're here, they love it.
1: Rah, rah, rah,
0: oh,
1: rah,
0: my God, totally. And here I am being like, can you hurry up?
2: I'm kind of busy. Can you shut up?
0: Yeah.
1: With your headphones in. Yeah, yeah, no, I'm listening.
0: Yeah, that's, yes.
1: Yeah.
0: So, back to your thing about having a baby.
1: Are you actually happy for people, or are you now like, mate, what have you got yourself into? I know three people who are, one hasn't announced it yet, but you can just so tell. Like, I met the wife and she's like not drinking. She's having a lemon lime bitters at a pub. Like, grow up. You're obviously pregnant.
0: Oh,
1: like,
0: okay.
1: You know. And then another person who's like, halfway, and then I was just like, I guess, congrats. Like, what do you want?
0: You got to think about the cute moments with Jack and Goldie and think, oh, they'll get those cute moments. But then you think about
1: the diamonds in the rough, mate.
0: Not to go too deep, but you know that, like, American famous couple? He's the actor that was in The Bear and the sun killed them?
1: What are you doing, mate? This is a comedy podcast.
3: We're not saying you should judge, but Jonty and Tom probably will. This is ChatGNT.

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1: And if you like what you hear, check us out on YouTube. We've got full-length episodes up now. Or grab the podcast from wherever you get the podcasts. Yes, all right, let's get into a bit of karma patrol. So these are the things, you just don't feel sorry for these idiots.
0: Nah.
1: What goes around comes around.
0: Yep.
1: How's this for a headline?
0: Uh-huh.
1: Man accidentally shoots himself in the face after his bullet ricochets off an armadillo.
0: What?
1: Carmadillo, am I right, guys?
0: So was he trying to kill the armadillo?
1: Big time, yeah.
0: And they've got like,
1: what? Famously, they're...
0: What's the word? Do we do radio? We can't even speak. I was going to say they've got war skin. I'm like, it's not.
1: Do you mean a shield? Plates?
0: That's it.
1: They're like
0: shield.
1: A
0: shield. I was like, what's the word?
1: So good.
0: Shield. They have skin that's like a shield. War skin.
1: They're like little tanks.
0: Yeah.
1: With the war skin.
0: Yeah.
1: A Texas man went outside his home in Marietta about 3 a.m. and spotted an armadillo on his property. Armadillo.
0: Oh, it's not an armadillo?
1: They say armadillo because they're like from Texas.
0: Oh, okay.
1: It's armadillo.
0: I got it.
1: Got that war skin on you.
0: Yeah.
1: It decided to fire his 38 revolver at it 3 times.
0: Far out.
1: Why do you have to have a gun?
0: Oh, don't get me started.
1: Gun chats. Like, yeah. You love the States. You love a bit of country, but this is the reality of it, mate.
0: Mate, and my
1: shooting
0: kids,
1: animals in the face.
0: They see pictures from Hawaii, pictures from New York when I was there, and they're like, we can't go there till the boss gets fired. That's what they say, because I do say that. I say, we can't really go right now.
1: Yeah.
0: We just need a new boss over there.
1: That's good from your kids.
0: Yeah, it's pretty good. They get it. And they're like, I'd love to go, but we can't go till they're fired. And I'm like, might be a long time.
1: Unlike my two-year-old, she's like, we need to build a wall. What he didn't account for was the armadillo's hard shell, the war skin, as it's called scientifically.
0: Thank you very much.
1: Which deflected at least one of the bullets straight back at him, striking him directly in the jaw.
0: Oh, he survived.
1: Hope
0: you have not read it.
1: I bloody hope not. This is karma patrol. You're shooting at an animal.
0: I don't want people to die.
1: I do.
0: Okay.
1: Because if you want to kill an animal, you're taking an innocent animal's life. Imagine if someone shot at your cockatoo.
0: Mate, I would be furious. And I know cockatoos are a bit of a pest.
1: They're so beautiful, though.
0: So beautiful. But my brother was telling me the other day, he went to the shops and he saw one on the roof of the shops and it was going... Like this, pulling styrofoam off the edge of the building. Yeah. And like, and he's like, oh my God, like you're just pulling apart a building. Yeah. Like they are pretty bad.
1: They're like toddlers. They are. Cheeky.
0: Mm-hmm.
1: The man was airlifted to a nearby hospital where his jaw ended up wired shut. As for the armadillo, his condition remains unknown. Well, it could be dead.
0: Yeah.
1: Since Cass County Sheriff Larry Rowe said they never actually found it.
0: And I wonder if you shouldn't shoot them, like if it's illegal because they're like a...
1: protected species.
0: Yeah. Never you can't go shooting an echidna here or something.
1: No, you definitely can't. Actually, I was at Walkabout Creek the other day, saw an echidna.
0: Oh!
1: So cute.
0: In the wild?
1: Yeah. Oh, they have a nature centre there. They've got animals. It has this like long little pink tongue that's coming out.
0: Oh, that's so cute.
1: Somehow, the armadillo walked away from this without a scratch and the... man ended up needing surgery. So suck shit, mate. That's what I have to say. Don't shoot animals. There's your karma patrol for the week.
0: If you've got any karma patrol suggestions, please get in touch with us on the socials.
2: It's like all your favourite playlists merged into one. 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

0: Yeah, that's right. Down for another week. It's ChatGNT with Georgina and Thomas. How about this for a titty bit?
1: Yes.
0: 103-year-old vegetarian says it actually wasn't worth it at all.
1: Oh, no.
0: Classic vegetarianism. A 103-year-old man who credited his long life to strictly avoiding processed meats admitted he bitterly regrets missing out on a century of good food.
1: Because he's got to 103 and he's like, it's not that great living to 103.
0: I should
1: have just eaten the foods and died in my 80s.
0: Let's have a hamburger. Just have a sausage now and then.
1: No.
0: Georgina Ingham-Myers.
1: I love a sausage. Yeah. Love sausages.
0: Cockatoo and a sausage.
1: I had a pork one for lunch today.
0: Did you? Get some pork on your fork.
1: We had pork sausages the other night, so then I brought in some leftovers. Oh.
0: Do you have it like bangers and mash?
1: Yeah. But then I was really lazy with the mash. It was steamed potatoes.
0: Just a potato.
1: It was steamed potatoes and Jummy got home and I was like, just get some butter and smash it in your plate yourself.
0: Cook your own dinner. Aside from one single incident at the hotel Brekkie buffet where he devoured 14 sausages in a state of total bliss.
1: Righto.
0: He's done the fooling in Myers.
1: When did he do that?
0: That's just once in his life. I think he had a weak moment and he's like gobbling sausages.
1: Wow.
0: Like
1: someone on a P&O cruise? That's what you meant. P&A cruise.
0: He spent his entire life resisting every urge to eat bacon, burgers, or steak. What couldn't you live without? Let's go right now.
1: In the meat column?
0: In the meat tray district. I've got to say, like a good smash burger, like a good...
1: Oh, burgers are good. No, I reckon I couldn't live without a good...
0: Spag bowl.
1: Yeah, you got me there.
0: Spag bowl.
1: I would say... Steak's the second one?
0: Yeah, steak. Good steak. Now over 100 years old, he confessed that living this long feels completely overrated when he could no longer enjoy the few foods he sacrificed his whole life to avoid. See, I would get to like 80 and then go, I'm going to pin my ears back now. Like 80's a good innings.
1: Oh, to creep in.
0: Who cares?
1: Yes.
0: You know what I mean? Wouldn't you try a few more
1: things? I've heard that with old people though. They hit their 90s and they're like... Okay, I'm ready to die because all my best buddies are gone. All my close family's gone.
0: My teeth are falling out. I can't chew steak anymore.
1: Yeah, I can't wipe my own ass. Like, why am I still here? So there is that fine line. Like, yeah, maybe at 80, get onto the meat.
0: Just live a bit. Just go and do the things that you want to do.
1: Yes.
0: Travel. See the world. Yes. Try the foods.
1: Yeah, hopefully
0: cheat on your husband. Do all that stuff.
1: I don't reckon you need to do that. We're not encouraging that. Remember, we're a self-help podcast. We don't want to tell people to cheat on their husband.
0: Self-help comedy.
1: Yeah, that's it.
0: All right. Well, there you go. So
1: amazing. Good advice from the 103-year-old.
0: Yeah, it's not worth it.
1: All right. Well, that's good because I'm eating plenty of processed food.
0: I look at you and you're eating a sausage. What?
1: Hum.
0: Hum. All right. Thanks. We'll get in touch with this on the socials. Like, subscribe, follow. We love you. Thanks for listening.
1: Thanks, guys.
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0: Nothing good happens after midnight, except these two. It's Will and Woody keeping you up.
1: Woods?
2: Pete Davidson has made a very bold claim. He has basically said that influencers don't do a lot, yet they make a lot of money from it. And this has... It has really sparked a fire in a lot of influencers, Will. But here's what he said when he was talking to Variety.
3: Bad, and it makes me sad. Girls are just talking to themselves on there. Okay, come get ready with me. And I'm like, who the f*** are you? What do you do? Nothing. They make $40 million a year? What? And then I'm like, the world's broken.
2: That's what he said.
1: I'm just looking at the comment section on TikTok. Oh,
2: can you give me some?
1: I'll read the top three comments.
2: Okay.
1: And you can guess who they're by. Mind you, he does the same thing just for a TV camera instead of a phone camera.
2: Ooh. Yeah.
1: Mind you, this man fumbled Ariana and Kim Kardashian, so I won't be listening to him.
2: Okay, yeah.
1: And he only has a problem with it because girls are winning.
2: Whoa, okay.
1: Yes. So they're obviously all from influencers. The other one that I think is really interesting is, hilarious. I clicked on those people's profiles and looked at them objectively.
2: Yes.
1: And they all have tens of millions of followers on TikTok.
2: And they influence.
1: Yes. They influence.
2: Yes.
1: The other side of the coin here, which I'm 100% on the chick side for, which is pretty funny, is men kick a ball and earn the same amount of money.
2: Yeah. We catch up for 2 hours a day and try and make each other laugh.
1: And we're on $40 million a year. Everyone knows that.
2: and we call it a job. And that's kind of what I want to talk about today on 131065. And I want you to be proud of this if you do engage with the show. You can remain anonymous if you don't want your boss hearing this, but how little do you do in your job? Like, be honest. You know you're sitting on a bit of a gold mine here. You've got a job. It requires very little effort. You make sweet coin. Let us know about it on 131065. Because just to defend the influencers one more time, Wilbur, I tried to influence once.
1: Mm-hmm.
2: I tried to do a video for Jack Daniels.
1: Mm.
2: So it was like a Father's Day thing. It was promoting a whiskey, obviously.
1: Yeah.
2: Right? So I tried to make a video for them.
1: Oh, yeah.
2: They, for multiple reasons over an email, rejected the video that I made for them. And they were like, please do not post this online.
1: Wow.
2: Right? Because I free poured the Jack Daniels. That was a problem. And then it also, without giving too much away, it ended with me giving my dad a back scratch. Like, my dad was topless and I was scratching his back, right? Somehow that's how the video became. And they were like, this is a quote from them, this is not making our product look desirable at all.
1: Fair enough.
2: I responded to them and I was like, can I just post the video? I don't expect any money. And they were like, please don't. So influencing, it's quite stressful. It's hard.
1: Oh, there's a bit to it. There's no doubt about that.
2: 100%.
1: And it's a very competitive market.
2: Oh, no doubt. No doubt.
1: You're swimming with the sharks.
2: Bloody oath you are. But I do want to know, what is a job out there?
1: It is. I wouldn't know where to start.
2: Oh, mate, 100%.
1: It's also a level of like just, I don't know. I just, that whole idea of just talking about me, I find just really difficult with that level. I mean, I do it every day, but let's take some calls. So this is the least amount that you do in your job.
2: Yes.
1: Bare minimum.
2: Yeah. Maybe it's a previous job you had where you just did very, very little. 131065 is the number.
1: We'll take your calls up next.
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0: cons you've ever been to. Will and Woody keeping you up.
1: Woodrow, we are talking 13-1065 before we give away these Harry Styles tickets. What is the least amount that you do in your job? What do you get away with doing the bare minimum with?
2: That's it. And I want you to be proud of that. Like, if you are sitting on a job that requires zero effort,
1: yep,
2: and you are making a buck,
1: yep.
2: I mean, that's the secret to happiness for mine, Wilbur.
1: Aren't I?
2: I mean, and look, I mean,
1: good for you.
2: You and me, we might be looking for jobs next year. We're interested. And I would love a job with zero effort.
1: Yeah.
2: I have been looking, and I don't know whether this is harsh. I haven't experienced this.
1: Yep.
2: But recently I've been looking at the Lollipop Man. Seems doable. Ooh, it just seems, I'm just throwing it out there.
1: Shots fired.
2: I'm just throwing it out there. It looks like something I could handle.
1: Shots fired. I think they've got a huge responsibility.
2: Is that right? I'm speaking with zero experience. I'm just saying from the outside in, I'm like, I think I could do that. It's only an hour. It's like an hour a day. It's just for the peak hour. It's just for the school pick up and drop off.
1: Yeah, but like, come on.
2: Go home for a long lunch. I'm just saying. Should be proud. I'm sure there's Lollipop men and women listening right now being like, bloody oath, mate. Join us. Join the guild.
1: Can you?
2: Join the Lollipop guild.
1: You're right. I think all the Lollipop positions would fill up very... I think they'd be rare as hen's teeth, those positions.
2: There's a waiting list. There's a waiting list for the Lollipop
1: knows.
2: Man.
1: They're everyone
2: waiting,
1: knows.
2: Waiting for him or her to die. Like, yes, I can take the Lollipop. Let's go to Maxi on 13-1065. Maxi, you've actually called to dob somebody in about doing little in
3: your
2: job.
3: Yeah, pretty much. Yeah, I have. It's actually my boss making the buck and not me.
2: Yeah, right. Okay, so go on.
3: Yeah, I'm the one working away, and it's been pretty much all day. I'm working whilst I'm talking to you boys right now.
1: Yeah.
3: And I'm looking at him, actually. He's giving me this little look that he does.
1: Yeah.
3: And, he's just been on TikTok the whole day, so I just wanted to dob him in and just, put it out there that sometimes it's the apprentices that do the work and not the boss.
1: Yeah.
2: I like that, mate. Do you want to full name and shame him? Go for it.
3: Exactly. Full name and shame? Yeah. Well, I'll give the first name. It's Samuel, but apart from that. Can't share anymore.
2: What's your line of work? What's he watching you do right now, Max?
3: Electrical. I'm an electrician. So I'm in the end of my Sparky apprenticeship, and it's hard.
2: Just what a lazy bastard. Yeah, I can hear people laughing in the background. I love it, Maxi. Let's go to a anonymous caller here. So I like this. Obviously, you want to remain anonymous because you're worried that your boss is going to find out about this.
4: And my colleagues as well.
2: And you, okay, so this is your whole crew. What do you do and how little do you do?
4: The accusation in the workplace is that I don't connect with my colleagues, that I haven't reached out after receiving some recent news. And am I guilty of it? Maybe. But maybe it's because I didn't know what to say. It doesn't make me a bad person.
1: Smallsy. Hello. Great to hear from you, mate. Mate, that's all you needed to say. We just wanted to hear from you. We just wanted... I would have liked a cut.
4: Well, it's happened to me in the past, and I didn't even get a chance to say goodbye. They just packed my box for me at one time, and I never had a chance to say goodbye. They just said, they kicked you out. This is ruthless radio, right? It's killing season. But I didn't know what to say.
1: Oh, thanks,
4: because,
1: mate,
4: I feel like I could be the problem, because it's all... the wheels are falling off the wagon since I arrived.
1: Since you joined, it is true.
2: Just be honest, Smallsy. Are you taking over 4 till 6? Because it's always been a bit weird. You're 3 till 4, then you're 7 till 9.
1: You've flanked us ever since you started.
2: Did you say to the CEO, listen, I want Smallsy for 6 hours straight. It's what I want. Get rid of the boys.
4: Well, I went in for breakfast and they said no. And then I said, I went about Will and Woody shift, and then they said no. It isn't me. But I didn't want you to think it was me, and then now we're having this awkward moment on the air.
1: I love this. This is really good. We're dangerously vulnerable and honest at the moment because we've got nothing to lose, mate, but you still have to mind your P's and Q's. So I like, we've got you right where we want you. So are we going to continue till the end of the year in the Smallsy sandwich as we currently are?
4: I have not heard otherwise. Unless you've heard otherwise.
1: Oh, you sound nervous. Yes,
2: sir. You're safe.
1: It's musical chairs, Smallsy. Boy, thanks for calling though, Smallsy, honestly.
4: No, I gotta say, you two boys, I have had absolutely loved working right in between you, like a little Will and Woody sandwich. You made me feel so welcome, and then just I still think I won. Can you hear it? I think you lied so I didn't break the record.
1: Yeah, you take it back. Yeah, but
4: that's just me. Yeah.
1: Mate, thank you. We've had a lot of shows that we've spoken out of at the 3 o'clock slot. And you're definitely the show that we've actually had on the show and had a connection with and had great fun on air with. It's been really awesome, man. So thank you so much. And all will be forgiven if you just give us the next Billie Eilish interview and we can move on.
4: Absolutely. And I hope wherever you land next, I hope that the show before you doesn't run late like I used to run late. So I do apologize for all the times I ran late.
1: Thanks for coming on, mate. Well, you guys can join Smallsy again, we hope, tonight. He'll be back.
4: Unless you know something I don't know.

0: that just want to keep going. It's Will and Woody keeping you up.
1: Can you hear it? Can you hear it? Can you hear it?
2: Tickets. You get a double. You get a double to Harry Styles.
3: I told you, I'm losing my powers. Honestly, I'm fading. I'm melting like the Wicked Witch of the West. I'm melting. I can't. I'm not going to be able to converse by the end of the year. I'll be mute.
2: Doesn't matter.
3: I'll be rendered mute. I'm sure a lot of people will be very happy about that.
2: All right, let's go to Steve-O here, who wants those Harry Styles ticket. Mate, you're a big fan of Harry Styles?
4: I am. I can't help but listen to it when you've got a 16-year-old daughter in the house, mate.
2: Of course, Steve-O. All right. Well, let's crack some cans for you. Remember, if you get the most cans out of everyone today, those tickets are yours. Here's your first can.
4: Beer.
2: Hello, Steve-O. He's on the board.
3: Good for you, Steve-O. Good for you.
2: Go straight for your second can here, Steve-O.
4: Soft drink.
2: Steve-O,
3: strong start.
2: Two cans down.
3: Strong start.
2: Does your vocation have anything to do with your ears?
4: No, not at all. Nah.
3: Does your vocation have anything to do with drinking?
4: No, but if you want me to guess the make of the drink, I can give that a go as well.
2: Wow. Okay, well, here's can number three. First, go beer or soft drink, then tell us the make. Here we go.

0: we have to pay for them ourselves, is Coopers.
1: Yes.
0: And I was reading online the other day that Coopers is one of the very few actually Australian-owned beers.
1: Is that right?
0: Pretty much every other beer in Australia is owned by Kirin or Asahi.
1: There you go. A little fun fact. Go.
0: Coopers is still brewed in South Australia.
1: Look how patriotic we are.
0: How cool is that?
1: In the Australian beer in here.
0: Yeah.
1: All right, Natalie. It's the Australian beer, Coopers, or its soft drink. You want to play?
2: Yes, please.
1: Got to beat two.
2: Dying to play.
1: What's that?
0: She said dying to play.
1: Oh, well. Get ready to die. Here's...
2: soft drink.
1: Nice, Nat. Stay alive.
0: Good for you, Nat.
1: Stay alive.
0: Good for you,
2: Thank
0: Nat.
2: You.
1: All right. Can number two. Here it comes.
2: Soft drink?
1: Hello.
0: Natalie.
2: Oh,
0: Natalie.
1: Poor Steve.
2: I'm so nervous.
1: So you're tied with Steve, which means Steve currently still has the tickets. Steve, how are you feeling over there?
3: Yeah, not too bad. Let's just end it now, yeah, and just wrap it up.
1: All right, Natalie, over to you. You're going for a third can to steal those tickets off Steve. You ready for it?
2: I think so, yep. Soft drink.
1: Let's go to a song.
2: Oh, my God, don't do this to me.
1: If you've got it. You've stolen the tickets off Steve. If you haven't got it, Steve hangs on.
2: Oh, my God. I'm trembling.
0: Are you a Harry Styles fan, Nat?
2: Huge.
0: Okay. All righty. I love it. It's up next. The tension. The pressure. Will and Woody.
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0: 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It's Will and Woody keeping you up.
1: Playing Can You Hear It? Beer or soft drink based on the sound of the can opening. The person who gets the most cans wins tickets to go and see Harry Styles. Now, if you've just joined us, Steve got two cans in a row. Natalie guessed her third can before the song. Natalie, you went with soft drink.
2: Yes.
1: If you've got this right, you steal the Harry Styles tickets off Steve. Unfortunately, it was a beer. I'm sorry, Natalie.
2: I'm sorry.
3: Kept her waiting.
1: I'm sorry.
3: Her waiting over Josh Fawaz of all the songs.
1: I had to sit through Fawaz.
3: He gave her the AI slot.
1: God. But that means for you, Steve-O, you still currently have the Harry Styles tickets.
4: Yeah, right. That sounds good, mate. Good. All the best, Natalie. Well done.
1: See you later, Natalie.
3: Wow, don't let the door hit you on the way out. How about it? Steve-O, he's got the tail up again. Hey, Steve.
4: Yeah.
3: You've still got to get through two more callers, mate.
4: Yeah, I know. Yeah.
3: Okay. I'm glad you know.
1: One of those callers is Brody. Hey, Brody.
5: How you going?
1: Good, mate. Good, mate. How much of a fan of Harry Styles are you?
5: Yeah, love Harry. Love Harry. I love Can You Hear It More.
1: Oh,
5: stress. I was on a few months ago. I got six.
1: Oh, geez, cop that, Steve. Okay, well, here is can number one, Brody. Let's go.
5: Thank you. I'll say that's a beer.
1: Nice, Brody. Jeez. Seasoned player. You only need two more to steal them off Steve. Let's go for can number two, bro.
5: I reckon a soft drink for that one.
1: Hello, Brody.
3: Wow, Brody. Hello. And here it is again, Brody. For Steve. My God. I feel like it's like this. At this situation is a little. It's like a tennis match. It's like we kept going advantage, juice.
1: Yeah, it feels like that.
3: I was open around the corner. Topical. Yeah. Hello. There it is. Thought he'd lost it.
1: Finger on the pulse. Okay, so the situation is this: if you get this right, Brody, you are stealing the Harry Styles tickets off Steve. I'm just curious to the producers outside. Did Brody hustle us? Did he lie about the fact that he'd played before?
6: I actually didn't ask.
1: That's just bad producing.
6: Just wow.
1: I'm glad you've confessed and just put your hand up there.
3: Juice is on the way out too.
1: Okay. Brody, for can number three in the Harry Styles tickets. Here it is.
3: Oh,
5: odd crack, I reckon a beer.
1: It was an odd crack.
3: It was an odd crack.
1: But it was a soft drink, softy, Brody.
3: Softy, Brody.
5: Oh, no.
3: Brodes.
5: Oh, that's all right. Good on you, Steve.
3: Again, don't let the door hit you way out.
1: So Steve,
3: another one down.
1: Steve still has the Harry Styles tickets. We've got time for one more player. Any words you want to give Lisa, Steve, who is about to play?
2: Good luck, and leave your earplugs in, I guess.
3: Oh, Steve-O, there he goes again.
1: No! All right.
3: Steve-O like playing it on behalf of his daughter. Steve, every time we throw to you, I'm surprised at how high your voice is. You come in, it's a pitch just above what I thought it would be at. I'm getting a little bit of a shock every time we speak to you.
2: Oh, okay. You know, I'm a grown man.
1: So am I, Steve. I'm high too, mate. I'm high too. I like it. It's my point of difference. You and me both.
2: No,
1: I didn't hear that, but there's nothing wrong with it. Now, Lisa, you're playing to steal the tickets.
7: Hi, how you going?
1: We're good. Let's go into can one.
7: A beer.
1: Incorrect. Steve-O, you've got the tickets.
3: Steve-O!
1: Mate, you're a legend, Steve-O.
3: Steve-O! Is that your daughter in the background?
4: Mate, that's Steve-O's daughter.
1: Steve-O's daughter.
3: How old is she?
4: She's 16, mate, and she's ready to rock and roll.
3: Oh, unreal. Can we say g'day? Hello, Steve's daughter.
7: Thank you so much.
1: No worries, Steve-O's daughter. Are you taking your dad or are you going to take a mate?
7: I'll take dad.
3: Love that.
4: You're in the car.

0: need sleep when you have these two. It's Will and Woody keeping you up.
1: So Sophie Monk is here in the studio with me.
2: Mm-hmm. And right now. You've been
3: struck by Sophie's criminal advice.
1: Nailed it.
2: I know. That was live, guys. I didn't pre-record that. There was no auto-tune, nothing. I'm sorry, I shouldn't be helping with criminal things, but, and these poor designer bags, they're so, you know, they struggle, I think, I don't know.
1: Louis Vuitton's out there, your other ones.
2: The Chanel's, you know.
1: Yeah, they're struggling.
2: Anyway, if you were looking for copies and you were a criminal, the way to do it is to take a photo, right?
1: Yeah. I think, I know I'm not 100% sure, but I don't think it's illegal to buy a copied or fake bag. I think it's illegal to sell it.
2: Oh, so, tell me if this is illegal. My friend went to Dubai and got in a car and was like blacked out. She was so scared. She was like, what am I in here?
1: Yeah, right,
2: I'm with a friend. We were meant to see handbags.
1: Yeah.
2: Went like a 40-minute drive to a house that's blacked out windows. I was like, oh my God, I'm going to get something going to happen to me.
1: Yeah.
2: I get in there. I mean, that person, she went in there.
1: Yeah.
2: She saw the most beautiful handbags she's ever seen in her life. And they said they were off, they were copies, I think. Off a truck.
1: But really good.
2: Really good.
1: So is that illegal?
2: She knows. She told me stuff and she knows.
1: Right,
2: the good copy. Anyway, the way to do it, take a photo, she said.
1: Yes.
2: Put it through Google and if it comes up a copy, it's obviously a copy. Take a few and then if it comes up actual Chanel, you got a winner.
1: Oh, whoa.
2: You know what I mean?
1: Whoa. So you think there are fakes.
2: Yeah.
1: Your friend.
2: Yeah.
1: Thinks
2: she's
1: there are
2: so
1: fakes.
2: She's so smart. Yeah. She's got a good bod. No, she doesn't actually. She's got a bit of a muffin top. Just joking. So you take a photo of the bag, the copy bag. You put it in Google, put it in the images. There's a little camera there. Just put it in. And if it comes up a copy, it's a copy. If it comes up Chanel, you got a good copy.
1: But so just so I'm getting this clear, because my wife's birthday is this year and I'm giving my friend advice. His wife's birthday is coming up.
2: Your friend also sounds up.
1: Oh, yeah.
2: Yep.
1: Great bod.
2: Okay.
1: Anyway, so you're saying that some fakes are so good that even Google thinks it's real.
2: Well, that's the one you buy.
1: Holy.
3: Sophia's criminal advice.
2: so that's how you do it.
1: Okay, amazing. So the other thing that I've heard you can do.
2: With shoes, everything. Yes.
1: Do you ever get a lighter and try to light it?
2: No.
1: Oh.
2: That would be weird. I wouldn't even do that to a proper designer.
1: No, but apparently it's real leather if you light it.
2: I think
1: it doesn't
2: you can
1: light
2: smell
1: on.
2: It. You don't know what real leather is?
1: No, not really.
2: You need some new eyes.
1: Oh, eyes?
2: Yeah.
1: Yeah, that's fair. Or
2: some new hands then if you're feeling it. But yeah, I can tell leather. You can smell it.
1: You can smell it. That's fine. Okay. So then these really good fakes.
2: Mm.
1: How much money are you saving?
2: Tons. Are you joking? They're like a good Chanel's like $15,000 or something.
1: Okay, so what's a good fake though? Because obviously you can get really bad fakes from a market $2 or whatever.
2: Like $80, $100 overseas. But I'd pay, I don't know, about like some of them are so good.
1: How many fake bags does this friend of yours?
2: She's actually exaggerating a bit. She's had a few, but not many. She gets some real ones gifted. She was lucky like that.
1: What's the most expensive handbag that your friend
2: I hate talking about money, but it's a Chanel. I'd say all Chanels and Louis Vuittons are nice. But they're like an investment, you know?
1: Yeah?
2: Yeah.
1: Will you ever sell them? Will you ever resell them?
2: Well, yeah, one day if I need to. And then I'll just put it on Google and find another one, if you know what I mean.
1: Yeah, I know what you
2: mean. And then I'll sell that one. No, that's illegal.
1: Yeah, don't sell them.
2: Yeah.
1: Don't sell them. Very good. I think we managed to balk all legal issues there.
2: Yeah, great.
1: Well done.
2: Allegedly.
1: Well done. Your friend, though.
2: If you say allegedly, it's all fun.
1: Very dodgy,
2: That's what a lawyer told me.
1: Very dodgy. Up next, Soph, this is really exciting.
2: Oh, my gosh.
1: We are having a live wedding.
2: Isn't it incredible?
1: In here. If you're not across this, Claire's marrying Jack. They've only heard each other's voices.
2: They
1: haven't
2: seen each other. It's like maths, married at first sight, right here.
1: Can we give them money of fake Chanel bags?
2: If you give me $80, conversation.

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0: you're up early. It's Will and Woody keeping you up.
1: Woodrow, I don't know how you... I mean, like, it's a strange experience when someone tells you to leave your own kid alone. Have you had that?
2: So, hang on. Someone told you to leave your child alone?
1: Yes.
2: In what context? What environment were you in?
1: Okay, great. So, my daughter...
2: Yeah.
1: My daughter has had to start new swimming lessons at a different swim school because the current pool we're in is getting renovated.
2: Sure.
1: That's the boring part.
2: Sure.
1: Took her down the other day, heard great things about this swim teacher.
2: Yeah.
1: Okay.
2: Yeah.
1: We get to the pool. Max is sitting there, my daughter, before the lesson, and she's visibly nervous and she's like, I'm a bit scared. She's never met the woman. She doesn't know the kids in the other class. And the pool we're in is daunting. It's a big 50-meter pool.
2: Whoa.
1: It was just a lot going on for her. New environment. You know little kids, obviously they're going to get scared and that sort of a setup.
2: Are we still in the floaties there or are we swimming now?
1: Nah, she's swimming.
2: God, that's impressive.
1: Yeah, it's cool.
2: Yeah, that's good.
1: Yeah, so anyway, so she's ready to go, but she's really nervous. Anyway, I say to her, hey, I'll tell you what. I'm going to be sitting here watching as I do every lesson, but if things...
2: Duck ahead and grab a coffee?
1: You're not allowed.
2: Great. I'd also watch.
1: No.
2: Really? You're not allowed?
1: It's intense.
2: But hang on. If a teacher's there.
1: The lifeguard. So what happens these days at a kid's swimming lesson, they get a wristband on, the kid, and you get an identical wristband.
2: Oh, they got to match them up.
1: And you sit there and you watch the lesson. And the first lesson I went to, I was like, obviously, got her in the pool responsibly.
2: Yeah.
1: Get your phone out, jumped on Reddit. Obviously, I've got half an hour of free time.
2: Like, go and get a banana bread.
1: No. Yeah. I'm not going to leave the pool. So I knew I didn't have to leave. They're big on that. Yeah. But as soon as I whipped my phone out, the chick next to me was like, don't do that. And I was like, what are you talking about? She's like, the lifeguard will come and tell you off. And I was like, no, they won't.
2: did you get told off by a lifeguard?
1: So I ran the gauntlet. Anyway, next minute, this 16-year-old kid.
2: Oh, the poor kid.
1: Barely got hairs on his chest, comes over, is like, sorry, mate, I'm going to have to ask you to put your phone away. And I was like, oh, you're kidding. So everyone sits there.
2: Yeah.
1: It's actually got... I'm going out for dinner tomorrow night with one of the mums that I watch my daughter do because it's just fun.
2: Yeah,
1: it's actually nice to sit down and talk.
2: Yeah,
1: Who knows? Conversation, guys.
2: Anyways,
1: I digress. I'll tell you back. So I'm at this new pool, okay? Yeah, it's quite intense, big space, lots going on. Max is very nervous. So I say to her, I'll tell you what, just wait. If you wave at me, I'll just come over.
2: Sure.
1: Okay, I'll just come over and check you're all right.
2: Yeah.
1: Silly thing to do. Shouldn't have done that because naturally...
2: Opened the door. She's always going to wave.
1: As soon as she got in the pool, she was waving at me. And I was just trying to repel her by giving her a double thumbs up and a big grin. And I was like, you're good. But then she started crying and waved. Yeah. Anyway, I was like, okay, I just got to get in there. So I walked over.
2: When you say get in there, like get in the pool.
1: No. Superman.
2: You forgot to mention that you're sitting there in your Speedos the entire time. While sifting
1: goggles
2: through
1: on.
2: Okay, so you go over.
1: So I go over to go and dress. I get a meter from the side of the pool.
2: Yeah.
1: The swimming teacher sees me coming in her peripherals.
2: Whoa.
1: And just turns to me and goes, no.
2: Like you're a dog. Like you're a dog. Like, sit.
1: I've never been spoken to this like since I was at school.
2: Yeah.
1: Look to me. No.
2: And your daughter's crying.
1: Bawling.
2: And this woman's telling you not to go and go to your child and comfort your child.
1: So I'm
2: a bit much from the
1: right.
2: I think that's a bit much.
1: So I'm moving fast and she stops me in my tracks. She eyeballs me and she goes, no. Oh. And I'm like, whoa. Max, by the way, is looking at me like, you know, well, don't let her talk to you like that, Daddy.
2: So then all of a sudden,
1: there's this other part of it where I'm like, I'm being told off by a child, like a child by another adult in front of you. So that going on, my daughter's crying.
2: And then the
1: other parents who I'm watching the swim class with, and I'm the new kid amongst them as well, I'm obviously like, they're looking at me like, well, what's he going to do here? Yeah, you know, what's he made of?
2: It's a big moment,
1: Turned on a diamond or walked away.
2: You're joking.
1: I had to. This woman was like, I said to Sam afterwards, she reminded me of like, it was like my mum telling me off. Like that's how she spoke to me. She's like an older woman.
2: Okay. Yeah. Anyway. Did you have words after the lesson? Like surely there's a chat after
1: obviously.
2: The lesson.
1: So the lesson goes on. She comforts her.
2: Yeah.
1: I go over to her and I was like, hey, sorry about that. Not sorry, but.
2: You did talk to me like I was a dog.
1: Yeah,
2: like, let's address that.
1: You berated me in front of the other kids. Yeah. And she said, she turned to me and she goes, well, look, here's the thing.
2: Whoa. My God, this woman. I love her.
1: She goes, she sees you as her protector.
2: Yeah.
1: She's in a swimming lesson with me. If you're her protector, while she's doing the lesson, she'll never trust me as her protector, and it's vital that she sees me as the source.
2: Wow. What a swim teacher.
1: How good is that?
2: That's extraordinary.
1: Yes.
2: Yeah, wow, that's great.
1: I know.
2: Yeah, you should get her as a babysitter as well. Like, lock her in. Like, lock her down. Dude. Nanny, whatever.
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0: good happens after midnight, except these two. It's Will and Woody keeping you up.
1: Woodrow, we've only got 10 weeks of the show to go, which is sad in lots of ways, guys, but it gives us a wonderful opportunity to jump in the time machine.
2: We're going back.
3: Let's go back in time.
2: Going back in time. You're telling me that you built a time machine?
4: This is very fun for us.
1: Yeah, not lazy.
4: Definitely not. And it's great for you guys because you guys are getting effectively highlight-ish moments from our 8 years doing this show. But I think more so you are fully getting behind the scenes of what happened when certain ideas were on the show. So, Joe, you've got something you want to bring up today.
5: Yeah, I was going to say exactly that. I think this one is a really good example of a peek behind the curtains of, like, how those conversations between producers and Will and Woody go.
4: Yeah,
5: so, like, for example, when Woody comes to you and says, I want to be pregnant, make it happen. Like, I wonder how people listening would go about that. Like, what's your first steps? Because that obviously did happen.
4: Yeah, it did happen. Yeah.
5: And I was in charge of making sure you were pregnant for a couple of days. And what does that look like? And so
4: you got me the cheapest pregnant belly.
5: It was so expensive.
4: You effectively made me wear sandbags.
5: So what's the first thing that comes to mind when you think of a belly? I know what you're going to say. It's 10 things I hate about you. Bianca walking around the living room. Her dad's making her wear the belly.
1: Oh, yeah.
5: And so we're like, that's what we're going to do. Yeah. We'll find Woody a couple of sandbags. That's like literally the only one we could find that was legit enough that you could like add weight to because it had sandbags in the front, had sandbags in the titties.
4: Yeah.
5: And we, how long we strapped you to that?
1: The only time the word titties has been said on this show in the last 10 years.
5: You should have been at my birthday party.
1: We've been banned for saying that word for so long. I kind of recoiled a little bit.
5: What do you say?
1: Breasts.
5: Oh, sure.
1: Generally
4: I say
1: speaking.
4: Bosoms.
1: Breasts.
4: I say bosoms.
1: Yeah.
4: Anyway, I wore it for a week, the sandbags. The smell.
5: Because
4: it was like
1: That's right. It got really funky.
4: Yeah, because the material was almost like a Hessian sack.
5: Yeah, it was real kind of coarse, I guess.
4: Oh.
5: Yeah.
1: Well, probably had to be because it weighed 10 kilos.
5: Well, when we strapped Woody in, so I think we did, before we went on air and did our first break of Woody actually.
1: Right, button pusher Tommy has just fled the studio and I don't mean, is that?
4: Oh, I think he's going to get the belly.
6: He's going to get the belly.
1: I thought it was liquid diarrhea. I thought he was just hot to go.
5: We've found it.
1: Tommy, I thought you just split because you needed to go to the John. That hasn't happened in my time yet. So I was excited.
5: And to paint the picture,
4: look at the sweat patches.
5: I was going to say, the belly, for everyone listening, the belly material, like what it's made out of is white. And it's, I reckon there'd be 30% of that that's actually white now. Like it's stained. It's off color. And there's duct tape on it because we had to physically strap Woody in, remember?
4: Right.
5: It didn't stay.
4: The belly was sitting too low as well.
1: That's right. I remember re-duct taping it.
4: Yeah.
1: Were the titties necessary now that we're using
5: them? Yeah, absolutely, because they grow massively when a woman is pregnant.
1: But they didn't grow at all. Like they were just purely for aesthetic.
5: Yeah, because he had a week and then he was going to give birth, so it was full.
4: I accelerated straight to 38 weeks pregnant.
5: Yeah.
4: That was me. So the milk was already in Wilbur.
5: And so
4: growth that required.
5: Everyone probably also wants to know why you wanted to do that.
4: It's because Mim was pregnant with our second daughter now, was pregnant with Murphy, and I wanted to a bit more understanding of what my wife was going through.
5: Yeah.
4: Which to be honest with you, most of it, like when I first announced that, just a lot of women were just like, this is like 2% of pregnancy.
1: Oh, that's right.
4: Yeah. I have no
1: idea. It felt like initially you were doing quite a woke thing.
4: That's what I thought, and then
1: it came back with interest.
4: Yeah. Women were just like, nah, you're an idiot. Like, this is not what it's like to be pregnant. And I was like, I fully get that. I'm still trying to do little baby steps in the right direction.
1: Yeah.
4: But anyway, we continued on with it.
1: We learned a lesson there, I think.
4: I won't do it again. Certainly won't do it again.
1: And it was actually very awful. The best part about it was just watching you suffer, which I'm sure we're going to hear. Up next.
5: Yeah.
1: The birth itself was a lot of fun.
5: It was a lot of fun.
1: And it really did mess with the fetish that I have for control.
4: And the fetish that I have for pain. And you will hear that. And you will hear that right up next on Will and Woody.

0: questions.
1: At all costs?
0: No no's, yeah. No buts. Just make it work. Get it done.
1: Yeah. But when a fully fledged grown male that you work with, that technically is your boss, comes to you and says, I want to be pregnant for a week, you make it happen.
2: Bloody oath you did.
1: Yep.
2: And I'm kind of, I'm almost regretful that you did, because it was a shocking week. Like it truly was horrific.
3: I can't remember. Did you shower with it on? No.
2: No, I didn't shower. I didn't shower for a week. I would get my daughter's wet wipes. And I would give myself I'd kind of like scrub myself down with wet wipes.
1: You had a flight to Sydney?
2: It's the only time I took it off was when I was going through Sydney. And I remember this is a huge white bag effectively strapped to my body.
3: Oh, you had
2: and
3: a
2: I remember taking my shirt off red and being like, is this okay?
3: Nearly got spear tackled by a security guard.
2: And they panicked and I was like, no, I'm trying to do this thing for a week. And they were like, no, you're going to have to take it off. So that's the only, I remember walking through security topless. Which is a bit of a wild experience. But anyway, we've got some audio of the week, Tommy. Is that
4: right?
2: We've
4: got the whole week here.
2: That's true. Play it. Woody gives
3: birth. You asked our callers what you could do to help support your partner while she was pregnant with your second baby.
5: Get a fake belly, because the exhaustion that you have from being pregnant is astronomical.
2: All this week, I'm going to have a pregnancy belly on so I can feel what it's like and then better support my partner.
6: Jeez, how's that? Very heavy.
3: Is it?
6: There's no way I can do this for a week.
3: How is it that heavy?
2: It's pulling on my back.
3: Really?
2: Only watered for 30 seconds.
3: You know, that's not even like 10% of what pregnancy actually feels like.
2: Going to be a pretty hard week.
3: You're willing to put your diet on the line now as well. We've got Tasha Jennings, fertility naturopath and nutritionist.
7: Poached eggs, I got to go. Oh. We can't have runny yolk, sashimi, strike a big line through that. Oh, we can't be having that. There's roasted chicken, you don't want to be eating that the next day.
3: You
7: also said you have triple shot coffee, but you can't rely on caffeine.
2: Have you heard of the Argentinian tea yerba mate?
7: You want to have your yerba mate, then there's no coffee.
2: Well,
3: you washed?
2: I kind of scrubbed myself down with a wet wipe this morning, and then I sprayed myself with tea tree oil.
3: Oh.
2: Because I stank. Mim, who is pregnant, she does clinical preggy Pilates. She raves about it. This is how I went.
8: Work. Let's do the other side.
2: My ass, Michelle!
8: Feel the stretch in the back of your head.
2: Yeah, no, I can feel that, Michelle. Wow, that is really all up in here.
3: So we had a bunch of pregnant women call up and talk about things that they actually really enjoyed while they were pregnant.
9: Anchovy milkshake.
2: Oh!
3: Well, I think we just try.
2: Do I have a bucket?
3: Anchovies do contain folic acid, just so you know.
2: Oh, that's good. So at least I'm helping the baby.
3: Here we go. He's gone really hard. Oh, wow. You're right there. Oh. All right.
10: It's morning sickness.
3: Oh, that means you've got a strong baby.
11: Go to the traffic.
3: Okay. It's time for your first birthing class.
12: Go on your hands and knees.
11: I'm just trying to get my boobs out of the way.
12: Yeah, get your boobs out of the way.
11: Yeah.
12: So I've wrapped the Rebozo scarf around the baby like a hammock. Yeah. I'm going to bend my knees. I'm going to lift.
11: Oh, Joe, I actually can't tell you how good that feels.
3: Wow.
12: You look so beautiful, right?
11: Thank you, Joe.
12: Thank you.
3: Yeah.
2: Did you want to throw a compliment?
3: No, you can go, mate.
12: I think my final piece of wisdom would just be to really trust your body.
11: Okay, great.
12: The majority of us in a normal sort of circumstance are able to do it if we want to.
3: This is far from normal. I'd like to point that out, Joe.
12: That's what feels really weird saying it.
3: Welcome to the birth show.
2: How long were you in?
3: Oh, God, he's gone. And that's the way the contractions work. Do you want me to check if you're dilating?
2: That won't happen, Will. I did pass wind before.
3: Okay. Thought we'd hear from Mim, your partner.
13: How's my baby boy feeling?
2: Not good. I love you so much. You're amazing. Like, No, it's actually really nice what you did.
3: You're getting emotional. Yeah. You are.
2: I don't know what's going on.
13: I love you more, and I do appreciate you trying to understand. It does make a difference.
3: I've got some good news for you.
2: Yes.
3: We're dilating.
13: You've just pooed yourself.
3: Final contractions, here we go. Just push. This is the last ones. You've got this. Oh, you've got it. Here it comes. The baby's coming out. I mean, I can see it. Oh, my God. Look at this. Here we go.
2: Give it to me.
3: It's twins. No, I think it's twins.
2: No,
3: I think it could be twins. I think it could be. Is it all? No, it's not twins.
2: Oh, you freak.
3: False alarm.
2: Oh, very fun.
3: Oh, that's great.
1: So outrageous.

0: That was really.
1: To back.
2: It was a fun show because you guys, all the producers, set up the room to look like a hospital as well. So everyone was in like nurse robes.
1: We all had scrubs. And, yeah. We had like a fake drip coming down a hospital bed with your mic set up that you were laying on.
0: When we had a budget.
1: I think actually Tommy had a friend, our producer button pusher, Tommy had a friend that worked at a hospital, so we got that all for free.
0: Oh, no budget.
1: Which the brass taxpayers, loved. Yeah. The taxpayers. Brass loved.
3: Taxpayers funded.
1: Yep.
2: Massive. Really brought to
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0: housemates that just want to keep going. It's Will and Woody keeping you up.
1: Woods?
2: Pete Davidson has made a very bold claim. He has basically said that influencers don't do a lot, yet they make a lot of money from it. And this has... It has really sparked a fire in a lot of influencers, Will. But here's what he said when he was talking to Variety.
3: Bad, and it makes me sad. Girls are just talking to themselves on there. Okay, come get ready with me. And I'm like, who the f*** are you? What do you do? Nothing. They make $40 million a year? What? And then I'm like, the world's broken.
2: That's what he said.
1: Wow. I'm just looking at the comment section on TikTok. Oh,
2: can you give me some?
1: I'll read the top three comments.
2: Okay.
1: And you can guess who they're by. Mind you, he does the same thing just for a TV camera instead of a phone camera.
2: Ooh. Yeah.
1: Mind you, this man fumbled Ariana and Kim Kardashian, so I won't be listening to him.
2: Okay, yeah.
1: And he only has a problem with it because girls are winning.
2: Whoa, okay.
1: So they're obviously all from influencers. The other one that I think is really interesting is, I clicked on those people's profiles and looked at them objectively. Yes. And they all have tens of millions of followers on TikTok.
2: And they influence.
1: Yes. They influence. Yes. The other side of the coin here, which I'm 100% on the chick side for, which is pretty funny, is men kick a ball and earn the same amount of money.
2: Yeah. We catch up for 2 hours a day and try and make each other laugh.
1: And we're on $40 million a year. Everyone knows that.
2: And we call it a job. And that's kind of what I want to talk about today on 131065. And I want you to be proud of this if you do engage with the show. You can remain anonymous if you don't want your boss hearing this, but how little do you do in your job? Like, be honest. You know you're sitting on a bit of a gold mine here. You've got a job. It requires very little effort. You make sweet coin. Let us know about it on 131065. Because just to defend the influencers one more time, Wilbur, I tried to influence once.
1: Mm-hmm.
2: I tried to do a video for Jack Daniels.
1: Mm.
2: So it was like a Father's Day thing. It was promoting a whiskey, obviously.
1: Yeah. Right?
2: So I tried to make a video for them.
1: Oh, yeah.
2: They, for multiple reasons over an email, rejected the video that I made for them. And they were like, please do not post this online.
1: Wow.
2: Right? Because I free poured the Jack Daniels. That was a problem. And then it also, without giving too much away, it ended with me giving my dad a back scratch. Like, my dad was topless and I was scratching his back, right? Somehow that's how the video became. And they were like, this is a quote from them, this is not making our product look desirable at all.
1: Fair enough.
2: I responded to them and I was like, can I just post the video? I don't expect any money. And they were like, please don't. So influencing, it's quite stressful. It's hard.
1: Oh, there's a bit to it. There's no doubt about that.
2: 100%.
1: And it's a very competitive market.
2: Oh, no doubt. No doubt.
1: You're swimming with the sharks.
2: Bloody oath you are. But I do want to know, what is a job out there?
1: It is. I wouldn't know where to start.
2: Oh, mate, 100%.
1: It's also a level of like just, I don't know. I just, that whole idea of just talking about me, I find just really difficult with that level. I mean, I do it every day, but let's take some calls.
2: Anonymous caller here. So I like this. Obviously, you want to remain anonymous because you're worried that your boss is going to find out about this.
4: My colleagues as well.
2: And so this is your whole crew. What do you do and how little do you do?
4: The accusation in the workplace is that I don't connect with my my colleagues, that I haven't reached out after receiving some recent news. And am I guilty of it? Maybe. But maybe it's because I didn't know what to say. It doesn't make me a bad person.
1: Smallsy. Hello. Great to hear from you, mate. Mate, that's all you needed to say. We just wanted to hear from you. We just wanted. I would have liked a cut.
4: Oh, really? Well, see, it's happened to me in the past, and I didn't even get a chance to say goodbye. They just packed my box for me at one time, and I never had a chance to say goodbye. They just said they kicked you out. This is ruthless radio, right? It's killing season. But I didn't know what to say.
1: Oh, thanks.
4: Because,
1: mate,
4: I feel like I could be the problem because it's all the wheels are falling off the wagon since I arrived.
1: Since you joined, it is true.
2: Just be honest, Smallsy. Are you taking over 4 till 6? Because it's always been a bit weird. You're 3 till 4, yeah. Then you're 7 till 9.
1: You've flanked us ever since you started.
2: Did you say to the CEO, listen, I want Smallsy for 6 hours straight. It's what I want. Get rid of the boys.
4: Well, I went in for breakfast and they said no. And then I said, I went about Will and Woody shift and then they said no. So it isn't me.
2: But I
4: didn't want you to think it was me. And then now we're having this awkward moment on the air.
1: I love this. This is really good. We're dangerously vulnerable and honest at the moment because we've got nothing to lose, mate. But you still have to mind your P's and Q's. So I like, we've got you. Right where we want you. Boy, thanks for calling though, Smallsy, honestly.
4: No, I gotta say, you two boys, I have had absolutely loved working right in between you, like a little Will and Woody sandwich. You made me feel so welcome, and then just I still think I won. Can you hear it? I think you'd lied just so I didn't break the record.
1: You take it back. We've had a lot of shows that we've spoken out of at the 3 o'clock slot. And you're definitely the show that we've actually had on the show and had a connection with and had great fun on air with. It's been really awesome, man. So thank you so much. And all will be forgiven if you just give us the next Billie Eilish interview and we can move on.
4: Absolutely. And I hope wherever you land next, I hope that the show before you doesn't run late like I used to run late. So I do apologize for all the times I ran late.
1: Thanks for coming on, mate. Well, you guys can join Smallsy again, we hope, tonight. He'll be back.
4: Unless you know something I don't know.

0: The dead of night comes alive. It's Will and Woody keeping you up.
1: Will is on paternity leave, so Sophie Monk is here in the studio.
2: I am
1: with
2: very
1: me.
2: Present.
1: We have got a very, very special guest, Adam Hyde, a.k.a. Kelly Holiday. So you're on Ab's podcast recently. It's a lot. This came up, which is something that I wasn't really across this, to be honest, but it's come into my world a tiny bit through social media. But here's you talking about with Ab.
3: Twice in the last week and a half, I've been threatened with violence. One car came past and they were screaming homophobic slurs. And then another car came behind them and started doing the same thing.
2: A convoy of incels.
3: A convoy of incels were like, we're going to f*** you, bro.
2: They're saying they're going to kill you and bash you.
3: Yeah, yeah.
2: Because why, boys?
3: Because I love my girlfriend.
2: Yeah.
3: Yeah.
2: Oh, it's so full on.
4: I mean, it's happened since then as well.
1: Yeah.
4: You know? I think it speaks volumes of the people that are doing it, though. Like, if you're going to scream out your window,
1: yeah,
4: the F-bomb and things like that, it's like, whoa, dog.
2: It usually
4: means
2: they've
4: got another thing coming, you know. It's like there's so much. When online hate turns to reality, it's a real sad thing to see, you know. I don't know when the rhetoric became cool to hate on women. I never understood when that shift happened. Mm. I'm glad to say that I'd never got that in my algorithm too much. And I guess it is getting dished up to a lot of young men. It's really dangerous to young men. Mm. These young men are getting served these videos just through their algorithm. They're not even going to it. It's coming to them.
1: Yeah.
4: And then they engage with it. And then it becomes part of the zeitgeist. But young men are getting dished up these videos of...
2: And the problem is you just see that one thing.
4: Yeah.
2: Like if you go on one side, that's all you see. Isn't
4: Exactly. And it just keeps going and keeps going. But like I was always of the belief that, you know, this online stuff was, you know, it stays online because these people aren't outside. Right. And the funny part is even those people that are outside doing that, there's like six blokes in a car and they've got their phone out.
1: Yeah.
4: You know, it's like that's also, you're doing that for internet as well. So... Mm. It's all quite, it's all really sad, to be honest with you. You know, I just wish I could give them a hug, you know, because they're so filled with hate. It's like,
1: Is that what it is? Like, because it's like, for the longest time I've known you, mate, like you're just a down-to-earth great dude.
4: Yeah.
1: Right? You find love with someone, which is a beautiful thing. I mean, we had Abby in this studio and she was, you know, she was gushing over, you know, how much she loved you and all of that. And then it feels like at the start, maybe there was like a lot of people being happy about it.
4: Yeah.
1: But then I don't know if this is an Australian thing or whatever, but like it's almost like it became big and, you know, you had some successes after as well, which was not linked at all to Abby, by the way. Like you've been working at music really, really hard.
4: I've been doing it for 20 years,
1: Right? And then, so for anyone to ever make the call of like, oh, okay, so now he's in our world, like the music's going well, it's like, no, it's completely separate.
2: That being said as well?
1: But
2: everyone's just interested in you guys. I think it's just jealousy.
1: Is that what it comes down to?
2: Absolutely. You can't be bothered. If you're not jealous of someone or not threatened, you just don't even bother at all. You're just like sad or whatever. You're not going
1: to. No, right?
2: It's the biggest compliment in the most painful way.
4: That's really a good way to look at it. I do agree for sure. I think it is funny with what you're saying though, because with Abby, you know, she cops it every day. Like she lifts a finger in the Daily Mail, Writer, Telegraph.
1: Yeah.
4: You know, about it. Like it's insane. But and I'm sure you've experienced similar things.
2: Yeah, yeah, definitely.
4: It's misogyny.
2: Abby is.
4: It's misogyny. Oh, a lot of it, like she's a woman that says her mind, speaks her mind, and she doesn't back down.
1: No.
4: And people hate a woman that's going to do that.
1: Yeah, strong, they successful.
4: Want,
1: they
4: want a chick to just be quiet in the corner. Mm. And it's like, oh, no, they're in their place. That's good. That ain't how it should be. And I think with Abby, you know, a lot of the people that hate on her for that, then the hate is transferred to me as well.
1: Mm.
4: But then with me, it's also convoluted together with tall poppy syndrome.
1: Yeah, right.
4: And a lot of things. But at the end of the day, I'm like, find a bit of love in your heart because everyone's got it in them. And love's way cooler than hate. It's as simple as that. And I'm just like, dog, just go outside, touch some grass, and you should be all right, I hope. Maybe.
1: I think that's a good message. Another good message is to go and get Kelly Holiday's new album, Capital Fiction.
2: Yeah.
1: A new single,
4: boom, boom, boom, boom, boom.
1: More, is out this Friday.

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Now we're torn, torn, torn apart. 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
1: Good morning. Looking good around the place at the moment. 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It's hard to know what to say when a mate has cancer, but you don't need the right words. 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
2: Hello, I'm Jenny Lindman. Little penguins in South Australia could be getting a life-saving jab against the deadly bird flu, with the state giving the vaccination program the green light for Granite Island and Kangaroo Island. But the final decision comes from the federal government. Environment Minister Emily Burke says if approved, the little penguins would receive two doses of the vaccine.
3: There is no silver bullet to stop bird flu, but we also know that this is one tool.
2: As construction gets underway on the Palmer Wind Farm, regional councils are calling for renewable energy companies to contribute more to the communities hosting them. The Coorong Council says a legislative loophole dating back to 1999 has costed up to $500,000 per year in rates revenue. Mid-Murray Mayor Simone Bailey says it's an equity issue, with households, farmers and small businesses carrying more of the burden. Bus services across the hills are being changed from Monday, with 68 services affected. There'll be new weekend buses between Verdun and Lobethal, as well as to Piccadilly and Heathfield, plus weekday services along Upper Sturt Road. Not all good news, though, with the Bridgewater and Harndorf Express service to and from Adelaide being scrapped. A much-loved Murray Bridge landmark is celebrating its 150th birthday today, the Roundhouse, opening to the community from 10 a.m. Built in 1876, the historic building has had plenty of jobs over the years, serving as a bridge engineer's residence, school, post office, church and local government centre. This morning's celebrations includes a welcome to country birthday cake, live music, family activities and heritage experiences. And cricket's back. Here's Chris Guscombe with what we can expect this weekend.
4: The expanded nine-team A-grade Murray Towns Cricket Association gets its play underway for the new season tomorrow, with Manham aiming for a three-peat in 2027. The Kookaburras begin their campaign on the road against Jervois, whilst two of last year's powerhouses in the Wanderers and Maipalonga battle in an opening round blockbuster. Imperials will play their first game of A-grade cricket in a long while as well, when they host Meningi.
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5: Good morning, I'm Donna DeMayo. Andrew Mountbatten-Windsor has won a court battle after police in the UK conceded the warrants used to search his homes back in February were granted incorrectly. The King's brother, who denies any wrongdoing, remains under investigation for alleged misconduct during his time as Trade Commissioner. As the Russian war on Ukraine escalates, US Secretary of State Marco Rubio says there are only two ways the stalemate can end.
6: Number one, you have a negotiated settlement, one in which each side have to give up something in order to get peace, and we will continue to try and do what we can to facilitate a negotiated settlement to the end of that war. The other way that stalemates end is through escalation.
5: Another jump in oil prices overnight on the back of renewed fighting in Saudi Arabia. Brent crude has risen to more than $105 a barrel. And reality TV star Sam Wood has been transferred to a Brisbane prison after being denied bail. The 46-year-old facing domestic violence charges following his arrest in Noosa last weekend. He's next due in court next month. A boost for Australia ahead of tonight's first test against South Africa, with Proteas quick Kagiso Rabada ruled out with a hamstring injury. Shield games around the country. South Australia leads Victoria by 108 runs with 4 second innings wickets in hand heading into day 3 of their clash. Tassie's 9 for 241 heading into day 2 of their clash with New South Wales. Qualifying begins this afternoon at the Bathurst 1000. And in NBL, the Taipans have beaten the Bullets by 6.
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9: Power FM weather. cloudy today with a very high chance of showers from late morning. Chance of a thunderstorm, possibly severe with damaging winds, large hail and heavy rain, which may lead to flash flooding. There's a marine wind warning for our coastal areas too. 22 the expected top today in Murray Bridge and Victor Harbour. 23 for Strathalbyn and the city. 20 at Mount Barker and 17 the expected top today for Mount Lofty. Tomorrow, partly cloudy and slightly cooler temps. Sunday looks sunny in the morning. The chance of showers in the afternoon and evening after warmer temperatures.
0: He knows every Pokemon. She knows all the words to the Garage Door Guys commercials.
10: We know a guy, it's the Garage Door Guys.
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9: Welcome to the show. It is finally a Friday. Chelsea will be back on Monday after her holiday. But dad friend Brad, one more day.
11: One more time.
9: Do it again. We're going to celebrate. Yeah. That's oh, it. Yeah. It's all right. I'll keep going. You're right, you're right. You started me. Like a mower, I'll just keep going till you shut me off.
12: Yeah, you're right.
9: And you've worn the disco shirt today. So.
12: I've gone full dad friend Brad today.
9: I love to see it.
12: Yeah.
9: Yeah. Looking forward to having Chelsea back, but
12: yes.
9: Very much looking forward to having a big old show today. Live and local, if you haven't heard about this, we are now getting each and every fortnight a live act in after 8 o'clock on a Friday. Ooh. To play you some music. And you might remember Ella and Sienna.
12: Yeah.
9: From the Adelaide Hills. Ella and Sienna have gone not their separate ways. Well, I guess we're going to find out. But they're doing solo stuff.
12: Oh, right.
9: So Ella is going to come in with her new project, Peachy, and we're going to hear some new music from Ella. Or Peachy.
12: Well, that'd be nice, yeah.
9: After 8 o'clock, so we'll hear about that later in the show. Also got Adam coming by for Adam's Weekly. It's been a couple of weeks.
12: Oh, yes. Do enjoy his.
9: It's like a comedy set.
12: Yes.
9: And how he does it at 7 a.m., I don't know.
12: I don't know.
9: It's usually comedy after dark kind of
12: yes.
9: stuff. So we'll get that a little bit later. Now, in half an hour's time, you're going to bring me some foreign songs.
12: Yeah, I've got a few little songs that I like, that I just like to sing to, and they're not in English.
9: Right. And I got to figure out what they are.
12: You got to work out what songs they are.
9: Interesting.
12: Without any music behind it too. So it's just me singing.
9: All right. We'll see how we go with that game in half an hour. Up next, though, it's time for an overnight update. And there's a coup in Pinneroo because there's plenty of pigeon poo.
12: Oh.
9: It sounds like the start of some sort of rhyme or...
12: Yeah.
9: What's his name? Dr. Zeus.
12: Oh, yeah.
9: Dr. Poos, it turns out, in Pinneroo. We'll get to that in an overnight update in a moment. It's Craig and Chelsea on Power FM.

0: Down and Crows on Power FM. It is Craig and Chels on a Friday morning with Chels back on Monday. Dad friend Brad is here.
1: Happy Friday.
0: It is indeed. 12 past six. Let's get into an overnight update. If you got some green waste at your place, time to get it away this weekend. Get to that in a moment. First up, though, yesterday we talked about the Mount Barker District Council plans for parking in Harndorf, including paid parking. So they've come out and it turns out, while this is in the plan, it's like the final action.
1: Yep.
0: So it's scheduled for 2030 to 31, which is 4 years away at least, and would be reviewed, considered and made as a separate decision. So it is in the plan. It's just a long way away. So until 2030, and if that decision is made, you can save your money and, you know, more steins, more bratwurst, more lederhosen. Buy up.
1: Yeah.
0: Little penguins on Granite Island have got approval for the H5 bird flu vaccine. There's only 36 of the little fellas hanging out over on Granite Island. In the last census that was. Hopefully there've been more. And it has been approved at a state level, but it needs green light from the federal government before they can actually do it. And if they do that, the doses will be delivered under strict veterinary, animal welfare, public safety and regulatory requirements.
1: Right.
0: All very serious. Yes. But good news for our little penguin population if they can get that across.
1: Yes.
0: Federal government. There's a coup in Pinneroo in a town filled with pigeon poo. residents are spending apparently hundreds of dollars a week on cleaning farm machinery after the town's been inundated with pigeons. Parents at local primary schools have said the drinking water has had to be carted in due to contamination risk.
1: Oh.
0: They're pooping on the bubblers.
1: Oh, dear.
0: You can't have that.
1: No.
0: The Southern Mallee Council says it's going to continue eradication efforts in coming weeks, which is good news. Maybe just don't get them vaxxed by the, you know... H5 bird flu, let that take him out. The Windmill Hill Waste Transfer Station between Totnes and Harndorf, they are having a green waste free weekend.
1: Yeah.
0: It kicks off today, actually, from 8:30 a.m. to 4:30 p.m. They're doing it again same hours tomorrow. So if you've got a bit of green growth around yours, you've been clearing up.
1: Cut some trees down and send them away.
0: Well, yeah, exactly. 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
1: Oh, bargain.
0: Yeah, so if you're a RAA member, in the hills you can cash in at Woodside Ampol, the BP AMPM in Mount Barker, that's where the Carl's Jr. is, and Birdwood Mobile on the Flurio, the AMPM in Strath, the BP at Mount Compass, Shell Goolwa and Victor Harbour Roadhouse all taking that discount, and in the Murraylands, Ampol Murray Bridge and Ampol Roadhouse in Taylor Bend. 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
1: Yes. Coming up in sport, Sheffield Shield update.
0: Oh, yeah.
1: On day two, South Australia are now 6 for 352 in reply to Vic's 244.
0: Slay. How good.
1: So they're ahead by 108 runs, with Ben Benenti currently on 92, not out, and Jake Weatherald also made 90 runs earlier in the day.
0: Very nice. And Bathurst?
1: And Bathurst is on this weekend. So yesterday, the practice one and two were run with Lockie Dalton from Erebus Motorsport holding the current fastest lap. Qualifying begins at 3:40 today locally.
0: All right, we'll keep an eye on that. No doubt everyone that went to the Bend the other weekend will have an eye on it. And that is your overnight update with Zara Larson now and Midnight Sun, Friday morning at 16 past 6 here on Power FM.

0: You're on Power FM. It is Friday morning. Craig and Chels with Chels back on Monday after a holiday. Dad friend Brad is filling in.
1: Morning, Craig.
0: It is 19 minutes past six, and let's get into a daily rewind and find out what happened today in history, including an absolute legend whose son was also born on his birthday.
2: We have to go back in time.
3: Rewind.
0: Friday, October the 9th, and on this day in 1855, American inventor Isaac Singer patented the sewing machine motor.
1: Oh.
0: The old Singer.
1: Yeah.
0: Yes. Interesting that his last name was Singer and he made a sewing machine.
1: Yeah.
0: But those Singers, they're all around. I think we got an old school one somewhere at home, passed down through the generations. That's nice. On this day in 1888, the Washington Monument opened.
1: Yes.
0: You know this one, right?
1: I know that one. Straight up.
0: Yes. It's very phallic,
1: yes.
0: I think.
1: That's a good way to put it.
0: Yeah, if you've built that, I think you are trying to say something. Or compensate for something. On this day in 1986, Phantom of the Opera made its theatrical debut. I think it's the longest running theatre show, Phantom of the Opera.
1: Would have to be, yeah.
0: Yeah, very interesting one. I have not seen it, I don't believe. Have you seen it?
1: No.
0: No, look at us. Two non-theatre goers.
1: That's right.
0: On this day in 2007... history was made. What a song to be released from Flo Rida and T-Pain. Oh my goodness.
2: Low, low, low, low.
0: That's almost 2007. That means next year that'll be 20 years old.
1: Wow.
0: You won't be able to get low, low, low, low, low, low, low.
1: Your knees will hurt.
0: They'll pop out. Also on this day in 2015, Selena Gomez released her second album, Revival. That was an absolute time, that song and that album from Selena. I feel like we haven't had much from her recently.
1: No.
0: But she had a real time back then.
1: Yes.
0: Happy birthday today to, in tennis, Ben Shelton. Gee, he's only 24. Now, he will have plenty of years ahead of him.
1: Yes.
0: As we found out, tennis players can go till they're 40.
1: 40.
0: Apparently. Bella Hadid is 30 today. Chris O'Dowd is 47. Do you know Chris from, he's got lots of comedies. IT Crowd's probably the best one.
1: Oh, yes.
0: Have you tried turning it off and on again? That's him.
1: That's him.
0: Sharon Osbourne turns 74.
1: Sharon!
0: 74 Sharon! Today. And John Lennon, it's his birthday today, but his son Shannon Lennon was also born on exactly the same day.
1: Huh.
0: And I think also his song Imagine was released today as well.
1: Oh, there you go.
0: So, heaps on the same day. It's International Beer and Pizza Day today. Oh, no. Dinner sorted.
1: Yes. Always on a Friday, pizza.
0: It's Egg Day today as well.
1: Oh, let's cook up some eggs then.
0: Yep. Small at the top and big at the bottom.
1: Yes.
0: Glad we got them. That's the play school song, I think.
1: Oh, there you go.
0: Scrubs Day today. Any other day you could play no scrubs. Today, yes, scrubs.
1: Yes.
0: And it's Fire Prevention Day as well today, good thing it's decided to rain, I guess. And that's your daily rewind.
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0: You're on Power FM. It is Friday morning, 27 past six. I'm a sucker for you. Craig and Chelsea. Chelsea back on Monday. She's had a week of holiday. Good week to take it as well. Our dad friend Brad has been filling in.
1: Oh, I'm still here.
0: Yes. And you've got a new game for us to play.
1: Yeah, I've got a bit of a game. I've just been listening to like some

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7: Hello, I'm Jenny Lenman. A 17-year-old girl's been arrested and charged over an alleged assault in the south of Adelaide. Police were called to Noarlunga Hospital on Wednesday night following reports of an attack on a girl seeking medical treatment after an earlier assault at the nearby shopping centre. Her injuries weren't life-threatening, but her alleged attacker has been charged with multiple offences, including carrying an offensive weapon. Police say it wasn't a random incident. Mount Barker Council's moved to clarify reports about parking in Harndorf. In a social media post, they say there's no action in the newly endorsed parking plan to introduce on-street paid parking. Instead, they'll work on more parking, shorter-term spaces and improvements to signs and line marking. Paid parking could be considered, though, after the plan is implemented and reviewed, which will be in about 4 or 5 years' time. South Australia is pushing for 315 billion litres of additional environmental water to be recovered under the Murray-Darling Basin Plan. The state says the water is particularly important because the Murray reaches SA at the end of the river system. Adequate flows are needed to support the Lower Lakes, Coorong and Murray Mouth, as well as communities and the environment along the river. A redevelopment of the Victor Harbour Golf Club's ageing clubhouse is on the cards as 4 hectares of the course goes to market. The club's been considering development options for years, including accommodation pods, a hotel or conference centre. President Mark Day says any significant financial return could help fund a major upgrade or replacement of the clubhouse. And cricket's back this weekend. Here's Chris Guscott with what we can expect.
8: The Great Southern Cricket Association gets going for their new season tomorrow, with blockbusters right out the gate for the opening round. A rematch of last year's grand final headlines the one-day action, with Port Elliot looking for revenge as they host defending champions Goolwa, while the sides who finished first and second in last year's regular season battle it out, with Noarlunga facing Encounter Bay. Elsewhere, last year's bottom four will look for a strong start to their campaigns, as McLaren Districts plays Yankalilla and Mount Compass face

0: This is Willunga.
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2: Hi, I'm Donna DeMayo. Australia's top cop is warning hostile foreign governments are increasingly working with local criminal gangs to carry out serious crimes. AFP Commissioner Chris Barrett has told News Corp youth exploitation remains an issue.
3: Youth are increasingly being used by organised crime as part of their business model as well.
2: A Sydney police station has reopened after the discovery of a grenade sent it into lockdown. The device was found on a counter at DY on the city's northern beaches. No one was hurt. The lawyer representing convicted US killer Krista Pike says the 50-year-old who survived a botched execution has been walking around her hospital room. After two lethal drug doses failed to kill her, doctors were planning on removing life support when she unexpectedly woke up and started talking. And another earth tremor for those in Leongatha, southeast of Melbourne in Victoria. Dozens of people reported feeling the earth move as the magnitude 2.5 tremor hit. In AFLW, the Bulldogs and Bombers clash in a marquee Pride Round showdown tonight, the Dogs sticking with the side that beat St Kilda. Roosters prop Spencer Lenu will spend the next 4 years at Parramatta. The four-time premiership winner trading in the tricolours for the blue and gold. And in basketball, the Taipans' dominance against the Brisbane Bullets has continued. The Snakes won last night's game by 6 in Cairns.
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7: Cloudy today with a very high chance of showers from late morning. Chance of a thunderstorm, possibly severe with damaging winds, large hail and heavy rain, which may lead to flash flooding. There's a marine wind warning for our coastal areas too. 22 the expected top today in Murray Bridge and Victor Harbour. 23 for Strathalbyn and the city. 20 at Mount Barker and 17 the expected top today for Mount Lofty. Tomorrow, partly cloudy and slightly cooler temps. Sunday looks sunny in the morning. The chance of showers in the afternoon and evening after warmer temperatures.
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7: Here we are on a Friday morning. No, Chels, she'll be back on Monday. Dad friend Brad is here.
8: Hello, hello.
7: It is 24 minutes away from 7. We're here for Encounter Lutheran College, from Lighthouse Early Learning to Year 12, a community that grows with your child. You don't have to go, oh, where are we going for high school? You know, it's all in the one spot.
8: That's good.
7: It's very nice. Last day of technically school holidays. I mean, we've got the weekend, but last day of Osh for the school holidays.
8: Yes.
7: And at Encounter Lutheran College Osh, they've got Old McDonald's Travelling Farm.
8: Ah, that'll be nice, yeah.
9: Get a pet. Can I pet that horse?
7: Yes, you can. Today you can. Well, I don't know if it'll be a horse, but...
9: sheep.
7: Yeah, probably some younger ones and smaller ones.
8: Little lambs.
7: And yeah, some farming, farm-inspired crafts and activities and games and just a whole, you know, Old McDonald-themed day.
8: Yeah.
7: Which, yeah, I mean, you can try and recreate at home. Maybe not exactly the same unless you live on a farm, but... fun nonetheless.
8: Yep.
7: Looking forward to having the kids back at school on Monday, no doubt. Up next on the show, you've got a game for us.
8: I have a game. I've just sort of had I like this one song that's not sung in English, but it's you would probably recognise it as an English song, but then I've just added a couple other songs in and off.
7: Okay.
8: I'm just going to sing it to you. And you're just going to guess it from just my terrible singing.
7: Right. Some foreign songs.
8: Foreign songs.
7: I have to get through two layers. I have to get through the foreignness and your singing.
8: Yes.
7: Okay.
8: Yes.

0: Friday morning, 19 minutes away from 7. It is Power FM with Craig and Chels. Chels is back on Monday after a bit of a holiday. Dad from Brad is joining us.
1: Morning, Craig.
0: It's a very good morning to have you aboard. Now, you've come up with a game for us.
1: I've come up with a game singing a foreign song.
0: So it's a song we should know.
1: It might sound a little bit different because I'm singing it without any music to your backing.
0: Right. So I've got two layers to decipher here. You're singing and the foreign language.
1: Yeah.
0: And if I can get it back, you need the title and artist of this song?
1: Yeah, that'll probably be the easiest way.
0: Interesting.
1: You could throw what language I'm singing it in.
0: Oh, okay. Well, for a bonus point.
1: For a bonus point, yeah.
0: Okay, interesting. Yeah, I'm not sure how I'm going to do with this, but I'm willing to give it a go.
1: You're right.
0: Yeah, if you'd like to take us through it.
1: Right, I'll give you the first one.
0: Whenever you're ready, you can take it away.
1: Hey, Dewey Joe.
0: Oh.
1: Mr. C. Subia, I better need Delphine. Sinkere. Nyosabin.
0: Oh.
1: And una decide a capital.
0: I feel like we've tuned into SBS.
1: Una worth. Isa no. Isa gehera. Si de fin is in albe.
0: Oh.
1: No te voy a suplica.
0: Oh.
1: A la du si de scalbe. Rukitores is gone on as no prenes escapa.
0: Oh, I feel like I can hear the tune. It sounds so familiar.
1: Yeah, I know. That's the thing. Like, you know the tune, but then the words are in it, then you can't, like, think of it. Yeah.
0: I am at an absolute blank there. Is there anyone screaming at the radio saying, this is
1: probably
0: what it is? What is that? Are you allowed to know?
1: Yeah, I'll just play it through my headphones. Hang on.
0: Yeah.
1: If you can hear that.
0: Oh, it's like End of the World or something. Oh, no.
1: It's Enrique Iglesias.
0: Oh,
1: Escape.
0: Of course it is. Yes. Enrique.
1: Yeah.
0: I'm so sorry, Enrique.
1: Nah, that's all right. That's one of my favourite tunes going around. But yeah, it's just
0: Enrique.
1: Yeah, Enrique.
0: What language is that in?
1: It's in Spanish.
0: Is that his native tongue?
1: That's his native tongue.
0: Well, there you go. Yep. All right, I'm ready for round two.
1: All right.
0: This is so tricky.
1: All right, song two now. Hang on.
0: Bit admin. It's all good. We'll get there.
1: Hold up. Here we go.
0: Yeah, keep talking. Because I want to see if we have this in the system. Oh, my goodness. I love this. I know it's Last Ketchup and the Ketchup Song.
1: Here we go.
0: What a throwback.
1: What a throwback,
0: I remember actually knowing
1: the whole dance.
0: And I knew it at one stage.
1: Yeah.
0: It's something like shaking your hands and then, like, over the shoulders.
1: Over your shoulder, then spinning up to your forehead.
0: Is there the little, what a song.
1: My wife loved that song when she was younger as well.
0: So peak.
1: Yeah.
0: That's so good. All right, one final one for
1: last
0: us.
1: Last one, right.
0: I'm not, so nervous now. Yeah, you did say I'd probably get two out of
1: this,
0: three.
1: This will be a good one. Bow once done it some day was good enough.
0: Okay,
1: I don't know. Hey! Adam Bell was started some day was good and no. Hey, I don't know.
0: Let's see if this comes in at the right
1: Ready?
0: Time.
1: Open Gangnam Style.
0: Hey! Yes, Gangnam Style from Psy, of course.
1: There we go.
0: Open Gangnam Style. All the bangers are in different languages.
1: Yes.
0: Or is it because only the bangers from different languages get through, you know?
1: That's it. Like,
0: if it's a global hit,
1: that's it.
0: It doesn't matter what language
1: it's
0: in.
1: Doesn't matter what language it is, yeah.
0: Well played. Well, I was never going to get Enrique.
1: No, that was a tricky one.
0: No, I didn't mind it, though. Foreign songs.
1: That's it, yeah.
0: Very well done.

0: awesome.
1: It is Power FM Friday morning with Craig and Chels, although that's not the voice of Chels. She's back on Monday. Dad from Brad is with us.
2: Morning, Craig.
1: 11 minutes away from 7. Hot on the singing this morning.
2: Yes.
1: I think I need a friend in Mount Barker who's got like a trailer or something.
2: Yeah.
1: Because I keep going for these marketplace finds and then I'm like, oh, how am I going to get it home?
2: Yeah.
1: So yesterday I was about to take the kids out and I just opened up Facebook Marketplace. I bloody love Marketplace. Do you scroll on it as well?
2: I do. I've been scrolling a little bit on it. Random stuff come up.
1: Heaps of stuff comes up. Yeah. I'm always looking for like microphones and Pokemon gear. And I've got so much stuff. And then yesterday I popped it open and I noticed 3 hours ago, gaming chair.
2: Ooh.
1: I've been looking to just upgrade and get like just something a bit more comfortable for the office because we've got like office chairs, but I don't think any.
2: Do you want that comfortable?
1: Yeah, I don't think they make comfortable office chairs. Gaming chairs though, they've got that high back, they've got the lower back support and the headrest. And I went, perfect, free, absolutely free. 3 hours ago,
2: I didn't
1: hesitate. I was like, oh, please, when can I come and pick it up? They're like, all right, you can come this afternoon. I said to Sean, oh, all right, I'm just going to pop out. Like, I'll take the kids. We're going to go to the footy oval anyway and have a kick.
2: Yep.
1: I go, we'll take them, we'll get the chair, we'll pop it in the car, and then we'll go. And she goes, you going to fit that in the car? She goes, are you taking the Suzuki? I'm like, oh, yeah, thinking about it. She goes, you know, I fit that in there. Go on, take the Carnival. I'm like, oh, yeah, all right, I guess I'll take that. So I took it around, get the chair out of this person's house, take it down to my car that I've parked out the front, and I go to put it in the boot. It's not going to fit.
2: No.
1: It would fit if we had the chairs folded down, but we've got the seats set up in the back.
2: Seven seats sorted, yeah.
1: Yeah, oh, yeah,
2: so
1: all
2: it's
1: seven
2: right
1: seats.
2: In the back, yeah.
1: So the twins in the middle, we've got a gully down the middle so the bigger two kids can walk and they can sit at the back. And so I've tried putting this chair in one way.
2: Nope.
1: The wheels aren't fitting. I've tried spinning it up the other way. That's not fitting. And I'm starting to sweat now because it was a hot day and I'm like,
0: how are you getting it in there?
1: How am I going to get it in there? I was like, oh, the base plate's got some bits, but I'm like, I don't have any tools and screwdrivers. Do you think I have tools and screwdrivers around? You probably would.
2: Yeah.
1: I could have used you. Yeah. And then I'm like, oh, what am I going to do? I can't put it in the middle because the twins have their seats set up and I can't muck around with that and take it. I'm just really starting to sweat. And I go, passenger seat. I'm going to have to give it a crack. So I've slid the passenger seat back next to the driver's seat, flipped the chair upside down so the headrest is down and the wheels are sort of like rotating up at head level, but it fit.
2: Yep, it fits. It works.
1: And that's it.
2: So. I saw the photo of it you sent me. I was like, yep, good job, Craig. That's such a Craig move.
1: It was the only puzzle piece. I can't do anything with like...
2: Very good work in Jenga.
1: Yeah, Jenga, I'm great at it.
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2: He's a tall glass of freshly squeezed juice. She's a hot-buttered crumpet. Why is HR calling me? Craig.

0: morning on Power FM. Craig and Chels. So Chels back on Monday after a holiday. Dad friend Brad's joining us again this morning.
1: Happy Friday, Craig.
0: Good to be with you. It's about 2 minutes until we hit 7 o'clock, after which Adam Connolly, boss and funny man, is about to stroll on in. It has been too long since we've had him in the studio giving us Adam's weekly, so excited to have him back in. I believe it's a very bird-based one today.
1: Can't wait for him to get in here. First, we got Jenny in the news desk. She's talking about the roundhouse in Maybridge has turned 150 years old.
0: Oh.
1: More of the history that at 7 and cricket news with Chris Guscott.
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9: Looking good out there at the moment. Accident breakdown free for a Friday morning. Hopefully it stays that way. Roadworks continuing today on Torrens Valley Road, Birdwood, Sturt Highway, Annandale, the freeway Mount Barker and South Road Cape Jervis as well. 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
10: Hello, I'm Jenny Lenman. The member for Finnis is urging visitors to Granite Island to help protect the little penguin population. The state government's awaiting federal approval for a vaccination program to inoculate the island's 36 penguins against the H5 bird flu. Lou Nicholson suggesting a few things to help the colony.
11: If you are heading over there after hours, please do shut that gate at the top of the causeway. If you're heading out fishing, do not take your dog and be very quiet as you're heading to the jetty.
10: Audio from Seven. The Premier's been on the South Coast with Cabinet members listening to the concern of residents. Bird flu was on the agenda last night. The algal bloom, health and road safety, they're all discussed at a forum at the Encounter Bay Football Club. Peter Malinowskis says he and his team will consider community feedback and concerns. The Mid-Murray Mayor says it's time to overhaul an outdated law which restricts councils from collecting rates from large energy projects. Simone Bailey says regional councils are missing out on millions of dollars as renewable energy investments expand across the state. She says the Murraylands welcomes the investment, but that energy developments should make a fair contribution to the communities hosting them. Adelaide Metro is adding 150 services a week from Monday, including 10 new services between Verdun and Lobethal. That means weekend buses for the very first time, with better connections for those towns, along with Balhanna, Oakbank, Woodside and Charleston. The changes do also mean, though, that Bridgewater and Hardorf Express services to and from Adelaide will be scrapped. The Roundhouse in Murray Bridge is 150 years old today, with the community invited to celebrate at the historic site from 10 a.m. Built during construction of the first bridge across the Murray River, it went on to become the town's first school, post office, church and council chambers before later becoming a railway residence. All are welcome to join this morning's event. There'll be live music, birthday cake and family activities on offer. And cricket's back this weekend. Here's Chris Guscott with what we can expect.
12: Both of the Adelaide Hills Cricket Associations begin tomorrow, with both adding an additional team to the mix for the new season. The Alexandra and Eastern Hills welcomes Mount Barker back into the A-grade fold, with their first assignment being Wistow at the summit. Lobethal begins their quest for a fifth straight flag when they host Nan. Over in the Hills Cricket Association, Onkaparinga joins the A-grade comp to remove the bye, with their first task a tough one against Stirling at home. Defending champions Allgate travel to Uraidla first up.
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13: Good morning, I'm Donna DeMayo. The Defence Industry Minister has stopped short of declaring his support to the Tax Office, which has announced a ban on credit card payments from the end of November. That's outraged small business, who claim it'll make things tough when cash flow is tight. Pat Conroy has told Nine they have to talk it through.
14: The ATO should be consulting properly, taking the time to get this right and managing the transition process.
13: A class action has launched in the Victorian Supreme Court alleging the federal government breached privacy laws by sharing medical data of thousands of military veterans with an Aussie university. The Mates healthcare program was shut down in 2024. And a world-first treatment to stop breast cancer travelling to the brain is being developed in Australia. Local researchers, backed by a $500,000 grant, are working towards tackling triple-negative breast cancers, which account for 20% of all breast cancer cases. Australia will wait until later today to name its starting side for tonight's first test against South Africa in Durban. Tasmania 9 for 241 heading into day two of its Sheffield Shield clash with New South Wales. South Australia 6 for 352 on day three of its match against Victoria. An overall lead of 108 runs. All eyes will be on Mount Panorama this afternoon as qualifying begins for the Bathurst 1000.
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0: Cloudy today with a very high chance of showers from late morning. Chance of a thunderstorm, possibly severe with damaging winds, large hail and heavy rain, which may lead to flash flooding. It's a marine wind warning for our coastal areas too. 22 the expected top today in Murray Bridge and Victor Harbour. 23 for Strathalbyn and the city. 20 at Mount Barker and 17 the expected top today for Mount Lofty. Tomorrow, partly cloudy and slightly cooler temps. Sunday looks sunny in the morning. The chance of showers in the afternoon and evening after warmer temperatures.
2: Murraylands, Adelaide Hills and South Coast. Allow me to introduce Mount Barker's tiredest man and the woman who puts the in Madam. This is Craig and Chelsea.
0: Chelsea back on Monday after her holiday break. Dad friend Brad is with us.
1: Morning, Craig.
0: It is 7:06. Just going to leave that there.
1: Funny o'clock.
0: Now, speaking of funny o'clock, you had a funny thought the other day.
1: You had a funny thought the other day, wouldn't you? When they had that, they're like, I was watching a clown make the balloon animals.
0: Balloon animals, great, yes.
1: Imagine if the butchers do the same thing as the balloon animals with their sausages.
0: I guess they'd have the ability to do that, wouldn't they?
1: Yeah, like you make a little poodle or something, and they're like, oh, just make it, oh, I'll make a sheep or make a cow, because like, it's made out of cows, made it,
0: Returning it to its original form.
1: Just, or just like make it into a chicken if it's got chicken sausages.
0: Oh, good point, yeah.
1: Yeah, or I'm just going to pull a rabbit out of my barbecue. Right. And then
0: if you made the poodle, it gives a whole new meaning to hot dogs.
1: Yeah, there you go.
0: That'd be good. I reckon, if there is any butchers listening in that can do that, please let us know if that's a possibility.
1: Yeah.
0: a clown cross butcher.
1: Yeah,
0: just a measure. Towards Halloween, that's sounding very scary. I don't need the clown butcher coming around my house. Up next on the show, Adam Connolly joins us, our boss and funny man. He's going to look back through some of the big headlines of the week and give us his little comedy set.
1: Can't wait for him to get in here.
0: It's after Stella left in Boston. It is Craig and Dad, friend Brad, Friday morning on Power FM.

0: is Craig and Chels here on Power FM Friday morning. Chels back on Monday after her holiday. Dad friend Brad here.
1: Morning, Craig.
0: And another dad in Adam Connolly.
2: Hello.
0: Oh, three dads.
2: Three dads.
1: The dad club.
2: Yeah, just talking Renaults.
0: Yeah.
2: Craft beers.
0: Yeah, a bit of mowing the lawn.
2: And needing a bit of bloody sleep, you know, and a bit of peace and bloody quiet. In fact, there is a chance that you might get some dead air because we'll all be just in the toilet.
0: Yeah, actually.
2: Which is our favourite place.
0: Yeah, speaking of which, let's get to that next song quickly.
2: There we go.
3: Adam.
2: He's touching cotton, guys. There we go.
0: Too many coffees this morning.
2: No.
0: It's going right through me.
2: Big news this week, folks. Grant Stevens, of course, the police commissioner, will become our next governor.
0: Yes.
2: Which is big news. The premier announced that the King's representative to replace Francis Adamson will be the state's top cop, announcing that Grantley Stevens will take the job.
0: Full named him.
2: Do you reckon he thought he was in trouble?
0: Yeah.
2: Because, where's me mum? When the Premier said he's full name, that's the only time he's ever been called Grantley Stevens, was when he got roused on.
0: Yeah.
2: Grantley Stevens, get over here.
0: Ground it.
2: It's been 50 years, I reckon.
0: Yeah.
2: Residents in Goolwa are at odds with the plan to build a Macca's in town, of course. Goolwa prides itself on its slow food or Chitterslow food accreditation, which is at odds with McDonald's, of course, but proponents say it would bring jobs and choice to the town. What if instead of Macca's, guys, it was a KFC? Because that takes ages.
0: It does, actually. Yeah. That is
2: my might work out. Might work out. You know what I mean? I just want the chips. I just want the chips. Anyway. I was once at a KFC, and shout out to KFC. Do what you love.
0: Oh, yeah.
2: But I was once at a KFC, and I was in the drive-thru, and I reckon it took 45 minutes. Jeez. And they said, we're out of chicken. And I'm like, sorry?
0: After 45 minutes.
2: After 45 minutes.
0: They went,
2: sorry, we're out of chicken. Anyway.
0: Basement.
2: Speaking of dead birds, little penguins are one step closer to getting fully vaccinated against the bird flu, which
0: right,
2: is nice.
0: That's great.
2: Finally, someone will be able to get 5G on KI. That's good.
0: Right.
2: No talk of giving the vaccine to corellas, though. There's no. Anyway, or Indian minor birds. What's going on? It's a bit. Is that racist? I'm not sure. Anyway, another group of birds that won't be offered the vaccine are the pigeons of Pinneroo. Of course, the Murraylands town has been inundated with so many pigeons coming to the town that One Nation's made an AI slop commercial about it. Which is interesting. The community there are looking for something ghastly to stop the young birds from coming to town, so they've built a statue of Prince Andrew, which is interesting.
0: Oh, that seems good. That'll work.
2: And that's Adam's Weekly.
0: Thank you, Adam.
2: All right, I'm off to the toilet.
0: Yeah, all right, you first.

0: Because I gotta have faith. Ooh, I gotta have faith. Because I gotta have faith. George Michael on Power FM. Craig and Chelsea. Chelsea back on Monday after her holiday. Dad friend Brad is here.
1: Good morning.
0: Good to have you aboard at 16 past 7. We need your reviews of everything you've done for school holidays. Where is the best place to take the kids?
1: Yeah.
0: We are looking for the best of the best. You can find the pinned post on our Facebook page at Power FM SA. Jump in the comments. Tell us, where are those spots?
1: Yeah. I've got a couple here. The Bend Kart Drome.
0: I always forget about this. The Bend is great.
1: Yes.
0: But for the kids, yeah, the karting.
1: Yeah.
0: Absolutely.
1: I went to the Victor Harbour Playground earlier in last week.
0: Yeah,
1: and they have a train there as well, which reminded me of the Taylor Bend train. Playground as well.
0: Oh, the train playground.
1: They had like this old steam train at the Victor one, and that's actually pretty good there too.
0: Very nice.
1: There's actually two playgrounds like a walking distance of each other, so we're able to kids can play on one, and then we walked up to the next one.
0: That's
1: play
0: very
1: again,
0: good. Yeah,
1: when like, they get sick of one, that's it.
0: We're going to the other one.
1: Yep.
0: Very good stuff. Anything else on your list?
1: I do have the Karoonda playground as well, because it had like this big rocket. And then, this massive slide that comes down. It's pretty awesome.
0: And did you get down it?
1: Yeah.
0: Yeah. So nominations for the best of the best places to take the kids are wrapping up on the 14th of October. So this is like mid next week. And we absolutely need your recommendations. Look, you've had the kids on school holidays for the last 2 weeks.
1: Yes.
0: You've been taking them to these places to keep them interested, to keep the legs stretched. So where are they? What are the best places to take the kids? You can tag the businesses that are parts of this. Maybe it's a play cafe. It could be a pool.
1: Yep.
0: Anything that you think is the best place to take the kids, or you can nominate on our website at powerfmsa.com.au. We're going to vote on the final three from next week, so get nominating powerfmsa.com.au on our socials as well at powerfmsa.
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1: with an F.
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0: 23 past 7, Friday morning on Power FM. 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
1: Morning, Craig.
0: In for Chelsea. She'll be back on Monday. And you can always stream us on the free iHeart app, a great place to catch us across the Adelaide Hills, Marylands and South Coast and beyond. You know, you don't have to be in our area to hear us, which is very good.
1: Yes. It's not very good when you're travelling out of the regions.
0: Yeah.
1: Keep listening.
0: Yeah, it's a great thing to do. And not only that, there's also a bunch of podcasts on there too that you can flick in amongst if we do get too boring for you. It's never too boring on the free.
1: It's always something to listen to.
0: Yeah. And, I mean, why would you talk about, why would you listen to some numpties like us talk about the footy when you can have Footy and Friends, the podcast that brings together former AFL players Dil Buckley, Brett Delidio and Mick Barlow. Hear those nufties talk about AFL. They know it better than we do.
1: They know a bit more about AFL than us.
0: Particularly while the trade period's going on, they'll have a lot of insights that I wouldn't have any clue about.
1: Yeah, the free trade period, like the free agency trade period, finishes today, and then the actual trade period will finish next week.
0: Yeah, right. So they'll have all the insights on the Footy and Friends podcast.
1: With all the moving around in the AFL there, they'll keep you up to date.
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1: Absolutely.
0: Craig and Chels, just search that. You can catch up any time that suits you. Could be this weekend. You can catch up on all the shows if you like.
1: Yep.
0: I think we'll be listening back to ourselves.
1: Absolutely.
0: We're not vain at all.

0: RFM on the doorstep of a weekend with Craig and dad friend Brad.
1: Morning, Craig.
0: And Chels back on Monday after her holiday. And yeah, a weekend, which means it's time to live the weekend local, find out what events are on. If you are a parent who has run out of ideas, Jackie from Mackie's going to swing in next. And thanks to the Handel Fruit and Veg Market, tell us exactly what you can do this weekend.
1: In the news, Adelaide Crows star Rory Laird has married partner Ellie at a five-star luxury lakeside resort in New Zealand.
0: Very nice. And more with Jenny Lindman in a moment.
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4: There's a breakdown on the freeway up track just above the tunnels in Clarendon, a tree down blocking Kangarilla Road and Nicoll Road. Roadworks continuing today too on the Sturt Highway, Annandale and Anzac Avenue, Swan Reach. 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
6: Hello, I'm Jenny Lenman. Emergency crews have attended the scene of a fiery crash in the southeastern foothills. A female driver was pulled from the SUV after it slammed into a tree on Upper Sturt Road at Hawthorne Dean and burst into flames last night. She was taken to the Flinders Medical Centre with serious but non-life-threatening injuries. South Australia is calling on other Murray-Darling Basin states to help recover 315 billion litres of outstanding environmental water. The state says all of its own water recovery projects are either complete or on track to meet the December deadline. The Murray-Darling Basin Authority is seeking public feedback on its draft determination until the 1st of November. Developers are being invited to pitch ideas for 4 hectares of the Victor Harbour Golf Club, including land with sweeping views across Encounter Bay. Possible uses of the land include tourist accommodation, recreation facilities and a new clubhouse. The club says it's only testing the market at this stage. Expressions of interest close next Thursday. The City of Victor Harbour says it'll continue pushing for stamp duty relief for regional first home buyers, despite a petition falling short of its 10,000 signature target. The campaign collected 1,500 signatures in favour of waiving stamp duty on existing homes in regional areas, up to the first $750,000. Councillor Braden Mann says rising house prices are making it increasingly difficult, particularly for young people, to stay in the region. And turning to sport, cricket's back this weekend. Here's Chris Guscott with your Murraylands preview.
7: The expanded 9-team A-grade Murray Towns Cricket Association gets its play underway for the new season tomorrow, with Manham aiming for a three-peat in 2027. The Kookaburras begin their campaign on the road against Jervois, whilst two of last year's powerhouses in the Wanderers and Maipalonga battle in an opening round blockbuster. Imperials will play their first game of A-grade cricket in a long while as well, when they host Meningi.
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9: Good morning, I'm Donna DeMayo. A federal minister is rejecting talks of a division within Labor over an impending tax office ban on credit card payments. There are reports some backbenchers are furious about the decision, but Pat Conroy has told Nine they're united in hoping the ATO will consult with its stakeholders properly.
10: What Labor ministers have been doing is appropriately urging the ATO to consult with small businesses. This is about transparency for consumers. That's what the broader decision is about.
9: The verdict for the three men accused of killing two Australian brothers and their American friend in Mexico is expected tomorrow. Jake and Callum Robinson were killed while on a surfing trip in 2024. Closing arguments are being made today, wrapping up a four-week trial. Victoria Police have confirmed an arson attack on a car in Melbourne's southeast is the 14th vehicle firebombing in

0: 5 days. Investigations continue into the incidents outside homes in a number of suburbs. Police believe the rise in attacks is linked to organised crime. A boost for Australia ahead of tonight's first test against South Africa. Proteas quick Kagiso Rabada has been ruled out with a hamstring injury. Meantime, Aussie batsman Travis Head has hit back at some former players who've criticised the selection of Nick Maddison in our test squad.
1: It's unfortunate sometimes to have some of that feedback from a generation of players that we have huge respect for, but that's a caper.
0: And qualifying begins this afternoon at Mount Panorama for the Bathurst 1000.
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6: Cloudy today with a very high chance of showers from late morning. Chance of a thunderstorm, possibly severe with damaging winds, large hail and heavy rain, which may lead to flash flooding. There's a marine wind warning for our coastal areas too. 22 the expected top today in Murray Bridge and Victor Harbour. 23 for Strathalbyn and the city. 20 at Mount Barker and 17 the expected top today for Mount Lofty. Tomorrow, partly cloudy and slightly cooler temps. Sunday looks sunny in the morning. The chance of showers in the afternoon and evening after warmer temperatures.
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6: Welcome to the show on a Friday. Hope you are well. It's 24 minutes away from 8. Of course, Chelsea's back on Monday, but dad friend Brad is in.
9: Morning, Craig.
6: And we are here for Encounter Lutheran College on the South Coast, where your child's journey begins with a flying start. And leads to a bright future. Very well done. And we must say, if you're looking for things to do on school holidays, the Coral Street Arts Space is somewhere you can head. There is currently an exhibition curated by the Fluorio Sustainable Fashion Gang, or FLANG.
9: FLANG.
6: FLANG. It's on until, I believe, the 21st of November, kid-friendly event, and two parts of the exhibition are there from Encounter Lutheran College, including fast fashion pieces inspired by three of the Year 10 art students. Ooh. And an Encounter polo, like a shirt, showcasing natural fibre uniform options.
9: Nice.
6: So go and check that out as a part of FLANG Sustainable Futures. And of course, if you need anything from the uniform shop, it's open from 9 a.m. today until 3 p.m. So,
9: bargain.
6: Yeah. If you're doing all that back-to-school prep, get in. Yep. Speaking of things to do this weekend, you know who knows it.
9: Yes.
6: Jackie from Mackie.
9: Yes.
6: She's going to join us next and tell us what's good this weekend, straight after No Broke Boys, here on Power FM.

0: Friday morning, it is Craig and Chels here on Power FM. Chels, ready to be back on Monday after her holiday. Dad friend Brad with us.
1: Morning, Craig.
0: And also joining us, Jackie from Mackie.
2: Well, hello, guys.
1: Hello.
2: It's great to be, isn't it Friday already? I can't believe
1: yes.
2: it.
1: Yes. It's unbelievable.
0: And I'll tell you what, parents on school holidays will be gagging for everything you've got to say because you've got some things happening this weekend that we can entertain the kids with.
2: Absolutely.
0: Let's get into it.
3: Jackie from Mackie, she's living the weekend local.
0: And all thanks to the Harndorf Fruit and Veg Market, Mount Barker Road in Harndorf, open Monday through Saturday from 7 a.m. And look, they fruit, veg, sure, but meat too.
2: Yeah, they've got everything.
0: Absolutely everything.
2: Flowers and gift baskets and you name it, they've got it. So if you're thinking about school lunches, or don't,
0: oh,
2: you, I know, it's
0: no,
2: a horrible,
0: yes.
2: that's the worst part about going back to school,
0: that's
2: school lunches.
0: At least some fresh fruit would be nice.
2: Yeah, yeah. yeah. Going to get it up for the teacher.
0: Yeah.
2: Get it from Harndorf Fruit and Veg.
0: It was Banana Day the other day, National Banana Day.
2: Eey.
1: Yeah. Yuck.
2: Yeah, I know.
0: There's banana people over there.
2: Of all the good fruits.
1: Terrible.
0: I'm sure National Apple Day will come around.
2: Yeah, of course. Of course it will. We have got tons of stuff happening. So I'll just kick it off with something that's probably for the mums and dads and maybe even, yeah, maybe, I don't know if the kids would be into Tina Turner.
0: Maybe.
2: But, I mean, she's worth watching.
0: Yeah. Simply the best.
2: Simply, the yeah. One. Yeah. Yep. Tina Turner and her Aussie Legacy tribute show is happening this afternoon at the Goolwa Centenary Hall.
0: Nice.
2: Yes, it will be a case of simply the best because they are really good. If you've ever seen, you know, her kind of performance, it's amazing. Amazing ticket information on our website, of course. A couple of things to entertain the kids. We love pasta, certainly. It's a school holiday cooking workshop on this afternoon. This is something I should have done as a kid. Any form of cooking. Not just pasta.
0: Yep.
2: Yeah. It's also, we've got cooking programs available running for older kids too from 16 to 25 on Thursdays. Details of all of that are on our website. So it's definitely worth getting along to. The big egg competition is back at Oakbank Chaff and Fodder.
0: Okay.
2: So if you've got a big egg, if you've got chickens at home.
0: All right.
2: And they've
0: bring
2: got
0: in
2: a,
0: your eggs.
2: Yeah, a big egg. And you, and get the kids doing a colouring in competition. And it's well worth it because they could actually go into the draw to win a chicken coop valued at over $700.
0: Very nice.
2: And there's a ton of other little prizes as well. It's a bit of fun.
0: Right.
2: So you've got your big egg and your colouring in competition, take it in and they weigh it.
0: Isn't it Egg Day or something today?
1: International Egg Day today,
0: There you go. That's probably why they're doing it.
2: It's timely, and of course, that's why I thought I'd mention it.
0: Bananas had their moment, now eggs are having their moment.
2: Yeah. And tell me about Chocolate Day, and I'm listening.
0: I know, we always do.
2: The Roundhouse in Murray Bridge is turning 150 today. Yeah,
0: huge.
2: And they're celebrating between 10 and 11.30. They've got a plant commemorative tree they're going to do.
0: Oh, cool.
2: Yeah, and they're going to install a time capsule as well.
0: Oh, nice. How many years, do you know?
2: Yeah, that it'll be dug up again. Is it dug up?
0: Yeah.
2: At 200, so another 50 years' time.
0: Oh, okay. Yeah, we'll still be kicking.
2: We'll probably still be here.
0: Right. Yeah, we'll be all right. We'll come back for it.
2: Tell you what, if I'm still at Power FM,
0: Yeah, you know you will be.
2: I'll be like, okay, fellas, this is what we'll be doing. Oh, no, anyway.
0: Might be over on 5MU.
2: Yeah, so there's lots going on at the Roundhouse. Everyone's invited to attend that. Now, this weekend, we've got Drifting at the Bend. It's round four season finale. It's all Saturday's all about the practice, a full day of drifting across multiple age groups and demographics and things. And Sunday is competition day, so that'll be fun. Tomorrow we have a mini makers market in Mount Barker from 8:30 to 12:30. Chance to support our local young artists, makers and crafters aged between 8 and 21.
0: That's fun. There's been a lot of, you know, kids' stalls out and about these school holidays too. So
2: yeah, I love seeing
0: all in
2: that.
0: One spot.
2: Yeah, I do love it. I love a little side on the road market, you know, flowers that you can buy or, you know, candles and that sort of thing.
0: Mini Makers Market, Mount Barker.
2: Man Street. Mount Barker.
0: Oh,
2: just to add it to the mix. Like what I did there. Mount Compass are hosting a Headspace Quest Fest for 12 to 25-year-olds at the Memorial Centre. Lots of fun there. Board games, video games, art competitions, anything you can possibly think there'll be fun happening down at Mount Compass. And Just a Farmer the movie is showing tomorrow night at the Monteith Hall. Now you can get along there for a $6.30 sausage sizzle.
0: Oh
1: yeah.
2: And then the movie kicks off at 7:30. You got your tickets to the movie free. You've got your popcorn free, soft drink free, ice cream free.
0: My goodness.
2: So why wouldn't you go to Monteith? Yeah.
0: Actually, why wouldn't you?
2: Tomorrow night. And you get to sit there, enjoy the movie with your friends, your family, your neighbours, and it's a really good movie talking about farmers and how tough they do it. But a really good movie.
0: Yeah. All right. Well, that's one of many, many things, and there are more to come as we continue living the Weekend Local with Jackie from Mackie next here on Power FM. Hello.

0: Power FM, Craig and Chelsea. Without the Chelsea bit, she's back on Monday after her holiday. I wonder if she'll do any of these things. We have Dad from Brad joining us.
1: Here I am.
0: And Jackie from Mackie with Live in the Weekend Local. Ready to get back into some more action?
2: I am ready.
3: Jackie from Mackie. She's living the weekend local.
0: Thanks to the absolute legends at Harndorf Fruit and Veg Market. 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
2: Gourmet.
0: And the stuff they've got, just the quality.
2: That's the thing that strikes me when you go in there. It is the apart from the fact that the staff there are always friendly. You never get them on a bad day. They are really friendly and
0: try and surprise them.
2: I saw you grimacing behind my back. No, they're really friendly and the produce is beautiful.
0: Yeah, amazing stuff.
2: Yeah. We've got so much stuff going on this weekend.
0: Oh, yeah.
2: Tomorrow is the 14th National Holden Monaro Show.
0: This is all at Mount Barker Oval.
2: Yeah, I saw this. Yep, from 10 till 4, over 270 Monaros at this show and shine.
0: You won't miss them.
2: No, you won't. Only $5 entry too. Kids and students under 16 free to get into that one. Very but they've got nice. Like food stalls and animal farms and face painters and...
0: Oh, wow, that's a great day out.
2: Yeah, drive on is the theme. Because apparently that was what the slogan was when the 2001 Monaro was released 25 years ago.
0: Huh. Yeah,
2: drive on.
0: Yep. Come on, very nice.
2: Is that like, you know, when we got into, you know, it seemed to be like right on and...
0: Right on.
2: Yeah, and all that sort of stuff.
0: Yeah, probably.
2: Maybe that was the era, I don't know.
0: Yeah, and be careful around the oval, no doubt. That'll cause a lot of traffic.
2: Absolutely, yep. You can also head to Manham tomorrow to cheer on the local rowers as they complete a 7.1-kilometre race, which finishes at Manham. So from 10 till 3, you can sort of watch various categories and classes of boats compete.
0: Go rowers! Woo!
2: Yeah, I watched
0: stroke.
2: I watched a Netflix show on rowing just recently.
0: Yeah,
2: it's not the same, but I got into it. I thought, wow, they do a lot of physical work.
0: Oh yeah, there's so much you don't see. Yeah.
2: Yeah. Yeah, I'd watch.
4: Yeah.
2: Yeah. We've got the Rotary Club of Strath holding their annual car swap meet at the Strath Oval on Sunday from 6:30 to 1. 6:30 on a Sunday.
0: Yeah, you know, if you're going to swap something, that's the time to be doing it.
2: Yeah, I mean, the motor vehicle enthusiasts, they've got that one penciled in.
4: Get in early.
2: There.
0: Get early birds.
4: Get the bargain. Yeah.
2: You get the bargain. That's it. Yeah. That's the thing. That's the idea. The Woodchester Spring Market is on Sunday from 9 till 2. This is a great family day out with more than 40 stores, lots of local produce again. They've got a wine, gin and vodka tasting store.
0: Wow.
2: I saw that. I thought, okay.
0: You'll have to avail yourself.
2: And they've got loaded cookies.
0: Of all the stuff they've got listed,
2: and there's a stack of stuff they've got listed, live music, or that's, I thought, loaded cookies. Yum.
0: And cookies and gin. Ooh.
2: Yeah, on a Sunday. I think that's kicking off a Sunday, okay. The Manham Little Athletics Come and Try Day is on Sunday from 11 till 12. If shot put or hurdles or long jump seems to be your thing, or your kids, what are your kids?
4: I actually did Little Athletics when I was a lad.
2: Yeah?
4: Yep. That was a lot of fun.
2: Yeah?
4: Yeah.
2: See, I looked at hurdles and burst into tears. But I know that, like, for some kids, it's a fantastic way to introduce them to some athleticism.
0: Yeah. Oh, I reckon I'll need to get Isla on the hurdles. She's got long legs.
2: Oh, yeah.
0: She could be the new Yana Pittman with one T. Isla Pittman.
2: Oh, there you go. Finally, if you love a good show and you enjoy comedy, Vanya and Sonia and Masha and Spike, I don't know if that's how you pronounce it, are premiering tonight at 7:30 at the Little Theatre. The show runs through till October 18, but it's a touching comedy about family, ageing, regret and trying not to kill your siblings.
0: Well, we've all been there.
2: Yeah, it's covered everything, I think. Tickets are online or at the door, but as I said, more information on our website.
0: Amazing. Thank you, Jackie. Have a great weekend. I mean, there's plenty to pick from.
2: There sure is. Have a great weekend, guys.
4: Thank you, Jackie.
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0: It is a Friday, 2 minutes away from eight, and we're about to kick off something new here on the station. I guess kind of we've done similar stuff before, but it's been too long.
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0: Live and local.
1: Oh, yeah.
0: All thanks to the Manham Hotel. Every couple of weeks, we're going to bring in a artist to play you a live song. And first cab off the rank is Ella, who you might remember from Ella and Sienna. She's got a new project.
1: Yeah.
0: So we're going to hear some of that. And it's going to all come straight after local news with Jenny Lenman.
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4: At Verdun, some bits of timber on the freeway outbound near the Verdun exit. Also, a breakdown of the freeway up track just above the tunnels. A tree down Kangarilla Road, Clarendon, and roadworks to Flexi Road, Mount Barker, and Adelaide Road at Palmer. This week at IGA, get Connoisseur Gourmet Ice Cream, 1 litre selected varieties, half price to $6.50. 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
6: Hello, I'm Jenny Lenman. Regional councils say they're missing out on millions of dollars in rates from large solar and wind projects. The Coorong Council estimates it could collect up to $500,000 more each year if the current exemption was removed. The local government association says councils across SA are missing out on around $6.3 million annually. More's being done to protect SA's little penguins against the deadly bird flu. A vaccination program's been approved by the state government with a decision from the federal government pending. Premier Peter Malinauskas says penguins on Granite and Kangaroo Islands need two jabs.
7: We want to do everything we can to protect our little penguins, who are our only resident penguin species in South Australia.
6: While paid parking could eventually come to Harndorf, Mount Barker Council has moved to clarify it's not part of the town's current parking plan. The local government saying it would only be considered after other parking improvements are made and reviewed. The review planned for 2030 or 2031. For now, the plan includes more parking, shorter term spaces in the main street and better signs directing drivers to existing car parks. Due to a cloudy forecast on Sunday, organisers have had to pull the pin on a free astrophotography event in the Murraylands. The Murray Bridge International Photography Club will reschedule the Palmer Sculpture Park event to sometime next year. People in the Northern Hills will have more public transport options from Monday. New bus services between Verdun and Lobethal are part of it. 10 new services a week connecting Oakbank, Bauhanna, Woodside, Charleston and Lobethal with services towards Mount Barker and Adelaide. Adelaide Metro adding 150 services a week across the hills. And turning to sport, here's Chris Guscott with a look at what we can expect in a new season of cricket in the Flurio.
8: The Great Southern Cricket Association gets going for their new season tomorrow with blockbusters right out the gate for the opening round. A rematch of last year's grand final headlines the one-day action, with Port Elliot looking for revenge as they host defending champions Goolwa, while the sides who finished first and second in last year's regular season battle it out, with Noarlunga facing Encounter Bay. Elsewhere, last year's bottom four will look for a strong start to their campaigns, as McLaren Districts plays Yankalilla and Mount Compass faces Willunga.
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9: Good morning, I'm Donna DeMayo. The Shadow Treasurer says the government's lost control of its messaging when it comes to the impending tax office ban on credit card payments. Tim Wilson has told Nine, with the Prime Minister away, no one seems to know what's going on.
10: When the Prime Minister and the Treasurer away, the kids will play. Andrew Charlton and Claire O'Neill and even Jim Chalmers, Junior Minister Anne Ali, are all having contradictory positions about what should happen.
9: A class action is launched in the Victorian Supreme Court alleging the federal government breached privacy laws by sharing medical data of thousands of military veterans with an Aussie university. The Mates healthcare program was shut down in 2024. After 8 months in space, NASA's Crew 12 astronauts are finally home. The four-member crew splashing down in the Pacific off Los Angeles this morning after helping pave the way for future missions to the Moon and Mars. And the Greens are celebrating their biggest membership boost since last year's election, with almost 900 people joining the party in the week since David Shoebridge became leader. In sport, in AFL, the Saints are at risk of becoming a footy cemetery after Rowan Marshall's trade to Geelong. Former Hawk Ben Dixon has told Fox Footy the heat is on for the club, with contracts ending soon for Nazaia Wanganeen-Millara and coach Ross Lyons.
3: You've got to be careful, though, if you're trading and you're looking at Saints as a destination now, because it could be a slide to the footy cemetery based on what's going to happen this year. If they don't perform,
11: huge year.
3: It's massive.
9: Australia will wait until later today to name its starting side for tonight's first test against South Africa in Durban.
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8: Cloudy today with a very high chance of showers from late morning. Chance of a thunderstorm possibly severe with damaging winds, large hail and heavy rain, which may lead to flash flooding. There's a marine wind warning for our coastal areas too. 22 the expected top today in Murray Bridge and Victor Harbour. 23 for Strathalbyn and the city. 20 at Mount Barker and 17 the expected top today for Mount Lofty. Tomorrow, partly cloudy and slightly cooler temps. Sunday looks sunny in the morning. The chance of showers in the afternoon and evening after warmer temperatures.
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8: Chels is away at the moment. She'll be back on Monday after her holidays. But dad friend Brad joins us.
15: Morning, Craig.
8: It is 7 minutes past eight. And this weekend, actually, Jackie from Mackie just told us about what we can do this weekend.
15: Yeah.
8: The Monaros at Mount Barker Oval.
15: That'd be good.
8: Went there yesterday afternoon to kick the footy with the kids.
15: Yep.
8: I ended up throwing my son's shoes around the cricket nets for some reason. That was the game they ended up playing. Yep. But I would... Maybe word of caution, there is, you know, the sponsors' messages around the side.
15: Yeah, yeah.
8: There is a massive beehive in the People's Bank one.
15: Right.
8: So lots of buzz, yes, around the oval.
15: Buzz around the oval,
8: Not just the Monaros, also plenty of bees. So, you know, if you're allergic or whatever, just be careful around there.
15: Steer away from that area.
8: Yeah, maybe, I don't know if there's anyone that listens from council, but maybe that's something to look
15: Hopefully,
8: into.
15: Hopefully, yeah, maybe.
8: Maybe they're just really big fans of the cricket club. I don't know. I don't know. Up next, we are doing, for the first time, and for a, well, this is going to be ongoing every fortnight, live and local, brought to you by the Manham Hotel, Randall Street, Manham. An artist comes in, plays a song live, and we get to chat to them about what they're doing across the Adelaide Hills, Maryland, and South Coast. And first cab off the rank, you might remember from Ella and Sienna.
15: Yeah.
8: Ella's doing a solo project now.
15: Oh, wow.
8: Called Peachy, and we've actually got an exclusive, and we can play her first single right now, Collide. In full.
15: Well, yeah.
8: You can't get this anywhere else. You get to hear it right now. And Peachy will join us the other side of this on Power FM.
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0: from Peachy. That is Collide here on Power FM, a Friday morning at 13 past 8. You wouldn't have heard that anywhere else except maybe a 15-second TikTok clip. There's a lot to get through here. Dad friend Brad joins us this morning.
1: How are you, Craig?
0: Chels will be back on Monday, but we do have the artist behind that, Peachy, with us. Good morning.
2: Good morning. Thanks for having me.
0: Whose voice you might also remember as Ella from Ella and Sienna. We'll get into that in a moment. Of course, live and local, brought to you by the Madam Hotel. We're doing this each and every Friday, every fortnight. Heaps to do at the Madam Hotel, including karaoke, which I think you do very well at, Ella. Do very, very well at that. So we all know Ella from Ella and Sienna. They were on The Voice season 11. They've released singles and toured and done the most amazing Taylor Swift tribute show. But now it's the next chapter. Ella, tell us about it.
2: Yeah, absolutely. I mean, we like to keep busy.
0: Yeah.
2: And I think Sienna and I, you know, we've really been on this music journey performing together for about 10 years now. So
0: yeah,
2: it started when I was about 14 and she's younger than me. So, we kind of got to the point where we were writing a lot of music on our own. And it was so exciting because we both wanted to explore solo projects and kind of the directions that they would go in, I guess. That and, of course, the Reputation Taylor Swift tour. And that's kind of been, like, this past year, I guess.
0: Yeah, wow. It's not the end of Ella and Sienna. It's just kind of like, this is my solo thing. She's got her own solo thing as well.
2: Yeah, I think that's the beautiful thing about music. It's always there for you and you can always come back to whatever projects you want. So, just a little sidestep, a little new project.
0: That's cool. So Peachy is the name of it. Peach with an EY on the end. You got to be careful because, like, so many people have already taken names around the place. But how did you arrive at Peachy?
2: It's a great question. It's actually my name. So it's my mum's maiden name. It comes from my grandpa on that side, and I just thought it's the cutest name ever. And my family pretty much had all girls.
0: Yeah, wow.
2: And we didn't want to lose the name, so I actually have two last names. It's kind of like a sneaky middle name.
0: Oh, right.
2: So I do have Peachy in my name, and I thought, you know, if I wasn't going to go by Ella,
0: yeah,
2: that would be the name. I wanted to carry it on. I wanted to make, I wanted to make something of it and kind of honour my family in that way. And I just think it's a beautiful name. It's kind of cool.
0: It's really cool.
1: It's really good, yeah.
0: There's a road there's lots of places. There's like Pake Town, and it looks like Peach,
2: yes,
0: but it's Pake, isn't it?
2: Mm-hmm.
0: But this is Peach.
2: Peachy, yeah, that's right.
0: That's so cool. Well, we do know you're on The Voice a couple of years ago. Do you still have ties to Rita Ora from that? Were you able to message her about the new music and go, hey, Andrew, doing this, and can you give us some notes?
2: I wish. I mean, I think she was busy being in Descendants. Releasing new music.
0: She's got her own stuff going on.
2: Yeah, but you know, eventually we'll see her again and see if she remembers.
0: Yeah, absolutely. I do love the note on your Instagram bio that says, I will write a song about you, in brackets, threat. That's very clever.
2: Oh man, it definitely is. Songwriting is just a therapy for me, and you know, diss tracks, they're healthy. Even if it comes out in a little folk pop way, that tends to be my style, but that's the fair warning for everybody, and maybe taking a bit of inspo from Taylor Swift there, because I think she said, you know, if people don't want bad songs, they shouldn't do bad things. So that's the threat right there.
0: This is Live and Local, brought to you by the Madam Hotel, and we've got you in to play a live track. Is this another solo track that isn't out yet or you're working on? What are you going to play for us?
2: Yeah, so actually from The Voice 2022, if you do remember, the winner of that season was Lockie Gill.
0: Yes.
2: Yes. So he was on Rita Ora's team as well, and we were actually quite close. He is a legend. I was over in Melbourne last year sometime, and we ended up writing a song together, and I was going to play that one.
0: I did see that on your socials, yes.
2: Yeah, it's one of my favourites. I think it came out really beautifully, and it is a duet, but I'll play it solo for today.
0: Okay.
2: Something I wrote with Lockie. This is called Sunsets.

0: always class whenever you come in.
1: Thank you so much. Amazing.
0: So good. You are on Power FM. It is Craig and Chels. Chels back on Monday and dad friend Brad joins us.
2: I'm here.
0: And that is live music from Peachy, also known as Ella McLean, who you might remember from Ella and Sienna. Just incredible stuff written with Lockie Gill from The Voice back in the day.
1: That's right, yeah.
0: So cool. Beyond, you know, just all the new project and everything, how have you been?
1: Yeah. Oh, man, I've been so good. I feel like this year has gone so quick. It's just been an absolute whirlwind in between the Taylor Swift show that I've been touring and teaching and just a lot of writing, a lot of trying to tap into being creative as possible and being open to new experiences. I've done a lot of travel this year as well, headed over for the Euro summer. a lot of life experience. Oh, so good.
0: Yeah.
1: So good. I saw something maybe a year ago, just a little Instagram post that said, you only get 10 summers in your 20s.
0: Wow, that's a good point.
1: And I went, no, that's not okay. So I figured out, you know, if I go to Europe every couple of years, then I get some extra summer because I'm a summer girl. I like to escape the winter.
0: Yeah, I just realised I've wasted all my summers now.
2: Yeah.
0: Oh, no, what did I do? I did see as well, you've seen a couple of live artists. You saw Noah Kahan the other day and Conan Gray as well.
1: Yes. Oh my gosh. I feel like we've been so blessed with the concerts lately. You know, still recovering from COVID and trying to get artists, you know, of any capacity to come out to Australia and Adelaide especially. So I did have to head over to see Noah Kahan in Melbourne, but I wasn't going to miss that. And then Conan, I think we got Foo Fighters coming up.
0: Yeah, there's this stack. There's like, even like Robbie Williams and G Flip are going to be at the, the Oval soon enough.
1: So it's so exciting. I mean, I've also played quite a few shows this year. I opened for Fanny Lumsden, Boy and Bear, who came to Thebe Theatre, and also Reese Maston.
0: Yeah.
1: Which was so cool for me because I was such a fangirl.
0: Yeah. Isn't he great? I guess going forward, do you have anything planned? Shows? Should we just be waiting for the new single? What should we be doing?
1: Oh, absolutely. I mean, there will definitely be shows probably into next year, early next year, but mostly at the moment it's been new music, so I'm really excited to just start sharing some more on socials. And of course Collide will release next Thursday, which I'm really excited about, and heaps more to follow.
0: Yeah, and if you missed it, we did play it earlier. I don't know if we can put it in the podcast. Maybe we'll talk off air. Otherwise, you will only catch it next Thursday. So yeah, follow the socials. It's Peachy.
1: That's correct.
0: That's
1: Peach, the handle.
0: With an EY on the end.
1: EY.
0: You'll be able to find it. Otherwise, you can go to Ella and Sienna and all the links are there.
1: You'll absolutely be able to find it.
0: Mm-hmm. And pre-save Collide. And can't wait to see what's next. And definitely let us know next time you've got something to share with us.
1: Of course. Thank you so much for having me. I love this station. You guys are always so supportive of emerging artists. So thank you.
0: Yes. And we're going to keep doing that every fortnight with Live and Local, brought to you by the Manham Hotel. Obviously, we said karaoke there. And if you are planning a night away, they've also got budget-friendly accommodation and shared bathrooms and right at the heart of Manham. So check it out. And Peachy, Ella, thank you so much.
1: Thank you.
0: Catch you next time.
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0: intrigued. We'll do that after local news with Jenny Lemon. 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
0: In Verdun, look out for some bits of timber on the freeway at the Verdun exit outbound. Also a breakdown on the uptrack just above the tunnels, and at Clarendon, a tree down on Kangarilla Road at the Cole Road there at the moment as well. This week at IGA, get Connoisseur Gourmet Ice Cream, 1 litre selected varieties, half price, just $6.50. 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
8: Hello, I'm Jenny Lenman. There's been a drugs bust in Adelaide South. Police allegedly found meth, several cannabis plants, and evidence of power diversion at a Christie's Beach property yesterday. A 47-year-old man's been arrested and charged with multiple offences. South Australia is pushing for 315 billion litres of additional environmental water to be recovered under the Murray-Darling Basin Plan. The state says the water is particularly important because the Murray reaches SA at the end of the river system. Adequate flows are needed to support the Lower Lakes, Coorong and Murray Mouth, as well as communities and the environment along the river. The Premier's been on the South Coast with Cabinet members listening to the concerns of residents, bird flu, the algal bloom, health and road safety, all on the agenda at a forum last night at Encounter Bay Football Club. Peter Malinauskas saying he and his team will consider community feedback and concerns. A much-loved Murray Bridge landmark is celebrating its 150th birthday today, with the roundhouse opening to the community from 10 a.m. Built in 1876, the historic building has had plenty of jobs over the years, serving as a bridge engineer's residence, a school, post office, church and local government centre. Today's celebration includes a birthday cake, live music, family activities and heritage experiences. And cricket's back this weekend. Here's Chris Gusker with what we can expect in the Adelaide Hills.
9: Both of the Adelaide Hills Cricket Associations begin tomorrow, with both adding an additional team to the mix for the new season. The Alexandra and Eastern Hills welcomes Mount Barker back into the A-grade fold, with their first assignment being Wisto at the summit. Lobethal begins their quest for a fifth straight flag when they host Nan. Over in the Hills Cricket Association, Onkaparinga joins the A-grade comp to remove the bye, with their first task a tough one against Stirling at home. Defending champions Allgate travel to Uraidla first up.
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10: Hi, I'm Donna DeMayo. The federal government is launching a new travel tool to keep young Aussies safe ahead of the schoolie season. Foreign Minister Penny Wong says it talks about the dangers of methanol poisoning and how to stay safe overseas.
11: Every parent waves their kid off at the airport, hoping they have a good time, but of course praying that they will come home safely. And what we want to do is to arm

0: young Australians who are travelling overseas with more information about how to keep themselves safe.
1: There on Nine. A New South Wales man has been arrested after an alleged fraud targeting Medicare. The 41-year-old was arrested during raids at Emu Plains. He's accused of posing as a Services Australia worker to obtain information he used to lodge $1.5 million in fraudulent claims. More's being done to protect South Australia's little penguins against the deadly bird flu. A vaccination program has been approved by the state government. The Powerball jackpot has now jumped to $100 million after failing to go off last night. It's the first time the jackpot has hit that mark in 16 months. The Swans admit they're shocked to hear Nick Blakey was eyeing other clubs. It comes as North Melbourne has reportedly offered the Sydney defender an 8-year deal worth $12 million. In cricket, Australia will wait until later today to name its starting side for tonight's first test against South Africa in Durban. And South Australia leads Victoria by 108 runs with 4 second innings wickets in hand, heading into day 3 of their Shield clash in Melbourne. Qualifying begins this afternoon at Mount Panorama for the Bathurst 1000.
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6: Cloudy today with a very high chance of showers from late morning. Chance of a thunderstorm, possibly severe with damaging winds, large hail and heavy rain, which may lead to flash flooding. It's a marine wind warning for our coastal areas too. 22 the expected top today in Murray Bridge and Victor Harbour. 23 for Strathalbyn and the city. 20 at Mount Barker and 17 the expected top today for Mount Lofty. Tomorrow, partly cloudy and slightly cooler temps. Sunday looks sunny in the morning. The chance of showers in the afternoon and evening after warmer temperatures.
7: Murraylands, Adelaide Hills and South Coast. Allow me to introduce Mount Barker's tiredest man and the woman who puts the in madam. This is Craig and Chels.
6: Yes, indeedy. On a Friday morning, hope you are well. It's 23 minutes away from 9 and one more half hour until Chels comes back. Although she gets the weekend as well, so Monday. Dad friend Brad is here.
8: Here I am.
6: He's filling in.
8: Yes.
6: Doing a great job. You've got another half hour with us too.
8: Yes, having a lot of fun.
6: All thanks to Encounter Lutheran College, Victor Harbour. You can enrol now for a 2027 and discover a place to thrive, connect and belong. And even 2028 positions opening up now.
8: Yes.
6: Crazy stuff. Although, teaching opportunities, not just student opportunities, teaching opportunities for 2027 as well, including a middle and senior school PE, outdoor and science teacher. That one wraps up on Monday.
8: Right, getting so, quick.
6: Yeah, put your CV together across the weekend if you haven't already done that. All the links are on their socials. And the other one they've just opened up is a junior school teacher for a permanent ongoing full-time position. So if you're in the education space on the South Coast or would like to move there, definitely, you know, submit your best work.
8: Yeah, get on it.
6: If you want to be a teacher, which it does sound like a very exhausting job.
8: It'll be difficult.
6: Yeah.
8: But it'll be a lot of fun.
6: You get those planned breaks, though. I feel like, I mean, a lot of teachers do also still go in and make sure things are all running smoothly. But I think a lot of jobs should have those planned breaks. Be like, we're going to take time off.
8: Yeah.
6: Not just 4 weeks, take them where you like. It's like, no, we're going to have a break here. Anyway. Up next, it is time to go through our plan in our quest for the perfect 300 game at bowling.
8: Yes.
6: We're going to Bridge Bowl today, 11:30.
8: Bit of fun, yes.
6: You've never, well, no, not never
8: once
6: bowled
8: a year.
6: Before.
8: About once a year. Once a year.
6: So it's been over a year since you've bowled.
8: Yes.
6: I've been bowling every week for the past 6 weeks. How are we going to stack up?
8: See how we go.
6: We'll find out after Teddy Swims and Mr. Know-It-All. It is Craig and Dad friend Brad here on Power FM.

0: 15 minutes to nine. It is a Friday morning here on Power FM with Craig and Chelsea. Chelsea's back with us on Monday, but Dad friend Brad, you've been filling in.
1: Hello, hello. Yes, I'm here.
0: Which means you get to not only fill the shoes, but the bowling shoes
1: of
0: Chelsea.
1: I've been looking forward to this all week.
0: They might be a bit tight.

0: Craig and Chelsea's Perfect 300. Now, the important word there is we can get a perfect game of bowling.
1: Yes.
0: Have we yet? No. Not yet. Got some personal bests. We've done things like the bingo card and got a strike in every frame, although Chelsea still needs a couple there, but I've managed to knock it over.
1: Yep.
0: Not to gloat. No. but today, the challenge is to put someone who's been bowling for 6 weeks straight up against someone who hasn't bowled in like a year.
1: Yeah, a bit over a year, yeah.
0: Yeah. How are you feeling going into it?
1: I'm always happy to give everything a try. Try and do my best with everything.
0: Well, so, that's true.
1: That's it.
0: If I can give you any advice as to someone who's been doing it for a while, don't overthink it.
1: That's it.
0: Just relax. The more fun you can have, the better, I think. Yep. And the more relaxed you feel, the better.
1: Yeah.
0: Now, I've been at this point where I've kind of been, I feel like I'm plateauing.
1: Yeah.
0: I don't know. They sort of have said at Bridge Bowl, like, and the guys there that own it, they're like, you'll get to a point and then you'll sort of get there and then you need to change something up to start getting better.
1: Yeah.
0: I might be getting ahead of myself. I haven't talked to them, but I'm like, oh, I feel like I'm starting to get to that spot. And so I'm starting to look at, what do I now change? Do I get, and one of them actually did say, oh, I started picking up an extra 50 pins a game when I got a new ball.
1: Right.
0: And I'm like, is it time? So I've been looking around on Facebook Marketplace.
1: Yeah.
0: And I found this guy in Strathalbyn who's selling a ball, a red ball. I messaged him yesterday. Yeah. And what I want to know is, because there's different cores to the ball.
1: Yeah.
0: Some can, like, they're unevenly weighted so they can spin and everything, and others are quite flat. And so I asked him what the core is, and he says he does know, and he's asking if I'm interested. And I said, oh, yeah, I've just got to figure out, you know, if I plug up the holes, because I have to plug up his finger holes and then get new ones re-drilled.
1: Right.
0: I just need a cost because the boss has said he's not paying for it. And I'm not sure how much I can invest.
1: Yes, because you were saying something yesterday about looking on Marketplace.
0: Yep.
1: I talked to a couple of people at the zoo yesterday. At the zoo, the couple of mates of mine there, Perry in the shed. He goes, do you know what, Brad? I have a bowling ball in the shed.
0: Whoa!
1: And he delivered it to me this morning.
0: No way, what? And he's, are you kidding?
1: Here it is.
0: Jeepers, that is, yeah, it's heavy.
1: Oh, here we are.
0: Okay, now.
1: Can you describe the colour to me?
0: Oh, it's beautiful. It's like a pink and purple with a bit of black. It's all sort of like almost not tie-dye, but like mottled.
1: Yeah.
0: It's got some very, some highlighted greeny yellow, like high-vis bits.
1: Yeah. Nice.
0: Now, the thing is, the ball, that looks heavy.
1: It is a little bit heavy.
0: I think I'm currently rolling a 13-pounder.
1: Right. This one says it's 15 pounds, but I don't know.
0: Pounds.
1: Yeah, I don't know how or what it works out to be, but yeah. We have this for free.
0: Free?
1: It's free.
0: Wait, what?
1: Yeah.
0: No.
1: Yeah.
0: He's donated it to the cause.
1: He donated it to me. He chucked it in the back of my car at some point this morning. And I just ran out just before to grab it out of my car.
0: This feels illegal. Are you sure he's okay with that?
1: Yeah. He just moved house. He's like, I've got a bowling ball. Do you want it? I'm like,
0: how does he just have a bowling ball?
1: Why not?
0: Did he buy it to bowl one time and just never got around to it?
1: No idea. He just told me, I have a bowling ball and you can have it.
0: Oh, my goodness. Do you know what I think we should do? I think we need to go and ask Aaron at Bridge Bowl, is Craig ready for this or not, before we do anything, and find out how much drilling and everything costs on the finger holes. And can I even hold that? It's, 15 pounds?
1: 15 pounds, yeah.
0: Let me have a hold during this. We'll come back and we'll see how we're feeling.
1: Sounds good.

0: 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Chels back on Monday. Dad friend Brad filling in.
1: Here we are.
0: It's about 11 minutes away from 9 and something just wild has happened. So we are trying to bowl the perfect game. 300 strikes in all frames. It's 12 all up. And we're 6 weeks into the challenge. I feel like I'm plateauing, but I might be getting ahead of myself. And I've been looking for a way to improve my game.
1: Yes.
0: One way is to get a personalised ball.
1: Yep.
0: And I've been looking into the logistics, knowing full well that there is no money here at the station.
1: Yep.
0: And you've just come through with an absolute corker.
1: Yeah. Free bowling ball.
0: How do you get a free bowling ball?
1: It's who you know, not what you know.
0: Yeah. Well, that's it. That's one thing, that's one motto I live by. I got a free gaming chair the other day from Mount Barker on Marketplace. You know, right place, right time.
1: Free stuff's good stuff.
0: So this ball that you've brought in from a mate at work.
1: Yep.
0: Who's clearing out his shed.
1: Just clearing out his shed because he's moving house. So he goes, oh, do you want a bowling ball? I've been listening to like Craig's looking for one. I'm like, we'll give it a go.
0: The universe works.
1: It might be right size, it might be the wrong size, but do you know what? We haven't lost any money.
0: Well, yeah, that's true. And here's the thing, actually, I was wondering, because I have been bowling with a 13.
1: Yeah.
0: And I was wondering, actually, what size you should be bowling with. I've Googled it, and apparently you want to get a bowling ball that weighs roughly 10% of your body weight.
1: Right.
0: Right, so I'm about 80 kilos, I'd say.
1: Yeah.
0: So if I go, what is 10% of 80 kilos, but in pounds.
1: Right.
0: Thinking, oh my goodness, 10% of 80 kilos is approximately 17.64 pounds. I should be bowling with, so 15 is well within reach.
1: Well, there you go then.
0: All right, well, the next step, we've got to go and talk to James and Aaron about whether they can get this drilled, and I'm going to be a hook bowler very, very soon.
1: Worst comes to worst, I'll just get me drill out and I'll drill it out for you.
0: I mean, I don't think we should.
1: No, you don't want to.
0: A beautiful, beautiful. Thank you to Perry, is it?
1: Perry, yeah.
0: Thank you so much.
1: Shout out to Perry.
0: If you want to come down and be a part of these negotiations or just watch us bowl today, we're going to be at Bridge Bowl at around about 11:30, and we'd love to see you bowling in the lanes next to us. These school holidays, you can book in, just call ahead. A group bowling, great for any social or family outing, particularly to wrap up the school holidays.
1: That's it.
0: So good luck to everyone, and hey, we might be bowling with a new ball come Monday.
1: Oh,
0: let's go.
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0: 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Craig and Chels. Chels back on Monday, but we do have dad friend Brad to round out the week.
1: How are we going?
0: Very, very good. And it's been good to have you aboard. Two minutes till we hit nine.
1: A lot of fun here.
0: On a Friday. If you've missed any of the show, including Peachy, also known as Ella McLean from Ella and Sienna, going on her solo career now. We are going to have our chat with her in the podcast. You can also catch Adam's Weekly, your foreign song game.
1: Yeah.
0: and all the bowling chat if you just missed it. We just got a tip off just off air where we might be able to pick up some more free bowling
1: gear.
0: Some
1: new free stuff.
0: Yes. after which, I think we need to ask on Monday, what'd you get for free?
1: Yeah.
0: Whether you tracked it down on Marketplace, someone gave it to you, bestowed it upon you.
1: Yeah.
0: What'd you get for free? Keep an eye out for that on the socials. We'll talk about that on Monday when Chelsea's back. We'll also find out how we've gone today at bowling. We're going to be at Bridge Bowl at 11:30.
1: Yep.
0: Come on down, say hi, be a part of it. Bowl in the lanes next to us if you like.
1: Come and have a look at the brand new bowler we got.
0: Yes, we will tell. We've got to
1: show it off.
0: See if we get my fingers measured or whatever we do.
1: Yep.
0: Also on Monday, we are chatting to Leonie Gay-Kate. Now, she's been recognised as one of Australia's outstanding family daycare educators.
1: Yes, very good.
0: And now gets to go to, like, the awards ceremony and potentially take it out for the national. So,
1: well deserved if she does win it.
0: Yeah, we'll have a chat to Leonie all about that on Monday. Chelsea will be back and all of that to come. So, dad, friend, Brad, thanks so much.
1: Thank you very much for having me.
0: Day's not done. We'll go bowling.
1: That's it.
0: Caddy Ride Dynamite is coming up after 10 on The Right Stuff. Have a great weekend. Stay safe and we'll catch you Monday.
1: Bye.
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7: Hello, I'm Jenny Lenman. As construction gets underway on the Palmer Wind Farm, regional councils are calling for renewable energy companies to contribute more to the communities hosting them. The Coorong Council says a legislative loophole dating back to 1999 has cost up to $500,000 a year in rates revenue. Mid-Murray Mayor Simone Bailey says it's an equity issue, with households, farmers and small businesses carrying more of the burden. The member for Finnis is urging visitors to Granite Island to help protect the little penguin population. The state government's awaiting federal approval for a vaccine program to inoculate the island's 36 penguins against the H5 bird flu. Lou Nicholson suggesting a few things to help the colony.
8: If you are heading over there after hours, please do shut that gate at the top of the causeway. If you're heading out fishing, do not take your dog and be very quiet as you're heading to the jetty.
7: Audio from Seven. Adelaide Metro is adding 150 bus services a week from Monday, including 10 new services between Verdun and Lobethal. That means weekend buses for the first time, with better connections for those towns, along with Bauhanna, Oakbank, Woodside and Charleston. The changes also mean, though, Bridgewater and Harndorf express services to and from Adelaide will be scrapped. Mount Barker Council has moved to clarify reports about parking in Harndorf. In a social media post, they say there's no action in the newly endorsed parking plan to introduce on-street paid parking. Instead, they'll work on more parking, shorter-term spaces and improvements to signs and line marking. Paid parking could be considered in future, though, after the plan's implemented and reviewed. That's in about 4 or 5 years' time, they say. An astrophotography event planned for Sunday in Palmer has been postponed to next year. Event organisers say they had to pull the pin due to cloudy conditions forecast. And cricket season's back in action. Here's Chris Guscott with what we can expect in the Murraylands.
9: The expanded nine-team A-grade Murray Towns Cricket Association gets its play underway for the new season tomorrow, with Manham aiming for a three-peat in 2027. The Kookaburras begin their campaign on the road against Jervois, whilst two of last year's powerhouses in the Wanderers and Maipalonga battle in an opening round blockbuster. Imperials will play their first game of A-grade cricket in a long while as well, when they host Meningie.
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10: Hi, I'm Donna DeMayo. A British court has quashed the search warrants used against Andrew Mountbatten Windsor after police admitted there were flaws in how they were approved. However, the ruling will not end an investigation into allegations of misconduct against the former prince during his time as a trade commissioner. The federal government is sending a further $15 million to support Nepal's flood recovery. This is after Foreign Minister Penny Wong met with her counterpart from Nepal in Melbourne yesterday. Australian officials are still working with local authorities to get information about the 34 Aussies who remain unaccounted for. A new study has found loneliness leads to the greatest drop in quality of life in young Aussies. Monash University has found it hits 15 to 24-year-olds harder when it comes to overall physical and mental well-being, including the feeling of being healthy and happy. After 8 months on the International Space Station, NASA's Crew 12 astronauts have returned to Earth. Splashdown was this morning in the Pacific off the coast of LA. Australia getting ready for the first test against South Africa in Durban. Tasmania 9 for 241, heading into day two of its Sheffield Shield clash with New South Wales. South Australia 6 for 352, heading into day three of its match against Victoria, an overall lead of 108 runs. Pride Round will take centre stage at the AFLW tonight. The Bulldogs are hosting Essendon at Mission Witten Oval.
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0: Cloudy today with a very high chance of showers from late morning. Chance of a thunderstorm possibly severe with damaging winds, large hail and heavy rain, which may lead to flash flooding. There's a marine wind warning for our coastal areas too. 22 the expected top today in Murray Bridge and Victor Harbour. 23 for Strathalbyn and the city. 20 at Mount Barker and 17 the expected top today for Mount Lofty. Tomorrow, partly cloudy and slightly cooler temps. Sunday looks sunny in the morning. The chance of showers in the afternoon and evening after warmer temperatures.
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10: Hi, I'm Donna DeMeo. AFP Commissioner Chrissy Barrett has raised concerns with research showing young victims of online sexual exploitation are more likely to seek help from AI than authorities. The Adelaide Uni-led research found 35% of victims told no one or asked AI for help. The parents of Melbourne teen Bianca Jones have issued a plea to young Aussies to be aware of methanol poisoning ahead of schoolies. 19-year-old Bianca and her friend Holly Morton Bowles were among six people who died after drinking spirits at a Laos Backpackers in 2024. Michelle Jones is partnering with Drinkwise. She says she's hoping that lives will be saved.
11: This could happen to anybody. And it wasn't that Bianca did anything wrong. It was just that we didn't know about methanol, and that's why we're here today to get the message out.
10: AI data centre Firmus Technologies has scrapped plans to launch publicly on the Australian Stock Exchange. The company says the offer would not appropriately reflect its long-term growth prospects. Donald Trump has called Elon Musk an industrial titan during an innovation summit in the US. The president giving the National Medal of Science to the SpaceX boss.
12: Quite honestly, there's nobody like him.
10: A new study shows only one in four Australian and New Zealand women who freeze their eggs for non-medical reasons return to use them. The lead researcher is warning that elective egg freezing isn't a guaranteed path to parenthood, with calls for more accurate analysis and information about the process. In sport, and a boost for Australia ahead of tonight's first test against South Africa, with Proteas quick Kagiso Rabada ruled out with a hamstring injury. In Shield games around the country, South Australia leads Victoria by 108 runs with four second innings wickets in hand heading into day three. And Tasmania 9 for 241 heading into day two of their clash with New South Wales. And at the Bathurst 1000, qualifying begins this afternoon.
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0: It's on again, the Mindaree Helidon Cup. 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
14: Cloudy today, very high chance of showers, most likely in the late morning and afternoon. The chance of a thunderstorm, possibly severe with damaging winds, large hail and heavy rain, which may lead to flash flooding. There's a marine wind warning for our coastal areas, Murray Bridge and Victor Harbour. 22 Adelaide and Strathalbyn, 23 Mount Barker, 20 in Mount Lofty, 17. Tomorrow for your Saturday, forecast to be partly cloudy, Murray Bridge 23, Adelaide 21, Stratham Victor 20, Mount Barker 19 and Mount Lofty 15 tomorrow.
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14: Yes, let's go. Very right, because it is Friday and I'm a bit hyped about it. I have had a big morning of tantrums. Kids wouldn't get in the car, wouldn't move. 45 minutes of that. I wanted to have the tantrum. It's not fair, is it? Is it, parents? But you have to hold it together. But, like, thank fun, it's Friday, right? Thank fun. Thank fun, it's Friday. Right? Right? Ed Sheeran on the way, Leona Lewis on the way. Parents, you know what I'm talking about. It's a thing, isn't it? Miley now with Flowers on your home of the hits, Power FM. We were good.

right stuff. Katie with you, Eddie Sheeran there. Ed. With Bad Habits, Mr. Ed. Ed. I'm still shaking my head a little bit at Ed for the whole Macklemore thing. Still hanging around that, but, you know, it'll blow over and hopefully Ed will, you know, say some words that make it all make sense. Happy Friday, 9th of October, as we roll through our morning together. 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There's podcasts on it too. Jamie Miller's new one, Baby Doll, on the way. Shake Us There, Leona Lewis, with Bleeding Love, and I Am Guilty of lip-syncing this several times in a night. It's been a lot of moments staring at the camera on my phone, trying to nail this one. Here it is for you on Power FM.

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